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We have shared a night of destiny tonight, night of worship. 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

us. 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
1: 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Amen pa.
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1: 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Amen pa.
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1: Namoba. 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Hallelujah.
2: Amen.
1: That's what you're saying. When you're planning. Can I say no more?
2: No more.
1: Bonsam, some more. Bonsam. Amen. Na muncha life. Amen.
2: Amen.
3: And then we hear our don't trust in the womb. Don't
1: trust in the womb.
3: Ah, or dear mamma, we are sinning in a well, dear, and nine in a
1: yeah.
3: Na and they will chef on quayim and they will bra.
1: When they will chef on, young upon my domus to the bamboo.
3: And they will bra, we are
1: sabre, we are singing.
3: I be Biara on Sabaka,
1: the finaco. I did Biara on Sabaka, Sawayan.
3: For a warden, you
1: for a warden, and I
3: a juma and the adjunct.
1: If it's a juma.
2: Any,
1: Amen.
2: Amen.
1: Amen. Amen. Amen. Amen. Amen. Amen. Amen. Amen. Amen. Amen. Amen. Amen. Amen. Amen. Amen. Amen. Amen. Amen. Amen. Amen. Amen. Amen. Amen. Amen. Amen. Amen. Amen. Amen. Amen. Amen. Amen. Amen. Amen. Amen. Amen. Amen. Amen. Amen. Amen. Amen. Amen. Amen. Amen. Amen. Amen. Amen. Amen. Amen. Amen. Amen. Amen. Amen. Amen. Amen. Amen. Amen. Amen. Amen. Amen. Amen. Amen. Amen. Amen. Amen. Amen. Amen. Amen. Amen. Amen. Amen. Amen. Amen. Amen. Amen. Amen. Amen. Amen. Amen. Amen. Amen. Amen. Amen. Amen. Amen. Amen. Amen. Amen. Amen.

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1: Amen.
0: Amen pa.
1: Amen.
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1: Yes.
0: No bet me 50 grand a shabu mu 2 weeks ada. Bisaro. Ebro. So bet me 50 grand a shabu mu 2 weeks ana. Ebro. Who buy it?
1: Yawaha.
0: Okay. So when you could draw the ashima. Yeah, Jahoko Juma. No, be so much our boom.
1: Yes.
0: What was up, Cassiapa? I want to be back. I'm about to meet the Sikabia to Jose. May they are dear.
1: Yes.
0: Amen.
1: Amen.
0: Bibian Tata, my uncle, for says canoe. If it's a Kotibia, you know, upon whom you. Yanko Pong at you.
1: Amen.
0: Unya who be brisa.
1: Yes.
0: Nelson won't chill.
1: Amen.
0: Now, Bribia, the ocean channel.
1: Yes.
0: A rade or the bed mount.
1: Amen. Amen.
0: Ujidiaka. Amen. Kasiya.
1: Amen.
0: Yeah. Make catch the wire this ring. A bebemo life.
1: Amen.
0: A mount.
1: Amen.
0: A rade bed show. What's it?

0: Jesus. Baby, I will be a
1: hallelujah.
0: Nano pay.
1: Yeah,
0: yeah. Emma. Happy, happy new month. And they affects October.

Dr. Amuzu, any ding, amidis, we're bringing a man who crying. I'm a midi, you made the hochi, amen. 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

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Hey, Thursday, 1st October 2026.

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The Amaya one on one war. Domi Pillar two. Say a major radiadum. Ochina Friday. Friday, I ochina dia. And there's a prophetic mega ordinance in the Babasuki.

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Na eboa o.

0: this is we want to do the meeting already, so Water FM.
1: Okay.
0: And see, my tenant can be say a fancy.
1: Okay.
0: Now, many no Asia 101 that. And see, there was a time, it be 4 o'clock. No, I say enough for me.
1: Okay.
0: Now, I said, me general car on all preachy. And see, preachy and nature, no. I know who me said, me general on a canoe. No, send me free canoe, to me free canoe, good general. 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And see, me tis all back, cophobia last a time, no, and see me buy. Anna, or chairman, or mamma country. Tea, Ogusan said, you may be a man, I'm so be a driver, no more mechanic, ni mwami. 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Na asambe fa. 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Timber ya country and I make quite no. Say, Uncle Paya, don't my tia mana cast 6,000.
1: Who's it?
0: I cast 6,000. 6,000, no crass, and yet a year, year, and come back and say, Becca bear 3,000. Captain Jesus, you ja?
1: Baby, you baba ni awo tere. Awo tere. Awo tere. Awo tere.
0: Awo tere. Awo
1: tere. Awo tere. Awo tere. Awo
0: tere. Awo tere.
1: Baba.
0: That is 200 million.
1: Mm.
0: It says, me, my church here, man, I say, I cut 6,000, 60 million.
1: Wow. Then I say, you want to cut 3,000.
0: And see, Captain Jesus, dear, oh, the motor no swa, just say, oh, new Rambo. And when Tina was on by and wrap me by habit, die, me, I say, all night. And so I'm also in here, me, yeah. See, Captain Jesus, dear, oh, you jack.
1: Wow. And you're all night with your mom, man, because you know,
0: Yawadano, I mean, say, come back. So me say, oh, my age, my bread.
1: Okay.
0: And see, me be shift here, da. Fear that, so me buy. So, me say, oh, me, oh.
1: But how the same, the one you're going to
0: have, yeah, yeah.
1: Wow.
0: Yeah.
1: And Papa, as some way, it's so simple, sir.
0: A car. And see, a banner, sir, not many that soon you hope you. See, me back, Papa, crowd, Mama, I want you. So, now, wait, yeah. Well, see, I balance and I say, Papa, we, and I mean, you know.
1: Wow.
0: Until we are found a generation.
1: Wow.
0: Until
1: you dare some love, catch one or more decker. You say, Carmen. Papa, that's no catching us any part of
0: that. You, doctor, sir, Obi, a Carmen, no.
1: Okay.
0: Nase, or Yarakra, or Fajidi, no mra, no match, or my son.
1: Okay.
0: No, who say, Captain Jesus, or Yedipa.
1: Wow.
0: Yedipa. And see. I'm not sure. Headmaster, Emaum.
1: Oh, okay. Don't mean treachery.
0: On treachery.
1: Wow.
0: On treachery. On your headmaster. On your teacher, headmaster.
1: Wow.
0: Yeah. Eh, yeah, papa.
1: Wow. No, sorry.
0: Me quite sorry. Now me a Pentecost ni. So, yeah, India. Send me Birintino. Unya baby, I'm not with Tiafa.
1: Okay.
0: You see, Captain Jesus, and I'm going to meet Atonoso.
1: Okay. And then, who's the dear lady?
0: Edibois, I say, my phone will grow to talk.
1: Well, phone will grow
0: to talk.
1: Then my phone will grow
0: to talk.
1: First night, I'm from Naki
0: Papa, whom you have a guest of Yare.
1: Yeah.
0: I drink one. And Nelly, Captain Jesus, I don't remember.
1: Oh,
0: my dick. Just say, Matty Calibi.
1: What's it? And
0: now, obey us, so Matty, you know.
1: That's about 20,000. I said, 3,000.
0: 6,000. And yes, and
1: yeah. What is
0: wow.
1: Today, some other car for Captain Jesus watching the TF on your
0: phone. Oh, Captain Jesus, dear. Hey, Yamina, Asmano.
1: Okay.
0: Move here, Muna Bonfia.
1: Okay.
0: Be a funny how I met down.
1: Okay.
0: Papa, we are bar. Unconscious, we in a yo. This is in a yo. I saw the chair make a cake. Na ko en chia no na ye momo so ka ho momo no uja dia ya na edi achire and canoe ho. 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
1: So,
0: and Timmy Cran, well, was I'm a cranker, and Okura mekan, a chili cram, one will say yes, momoni, ya dear.
1: Okay, how do you understand the mom who's a genesis?
0: Me, ya, some man, me a how no banner dear.
1: Okay,
0: a week, no, my 30 Ghana.
1: Okay, every week,
0: a week. My 30 Ghana. She say, Nyama Elko Yeno, 3 days, 4 days.
1: Okay.
0: 3 days, 4 days.
1: Oh, yes.
0: And my, and also, so, 30, 30. Me, 30, 30, now, I'm here.
1: Okay.
0: I'm ready, beba, and it here.
1: Papa
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1: okay
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0: ana nya tv so so nko bi hu no
1: okay
0: nti eno no na ye so so ye be boa no
1: okay
0: na ode chie chie ne ka na de bia wa kanya me sama chere ma ye sakra
1: wow tumu moni de
0: mo moni de ye
1: ye hama no sa
0: ye papa papa papa
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0: acho mi aigbe ni
1: o ye aigbe ni oh my goodness
0: Can you yank a crunchy? Ayo,
1: okay.
0: Oh, man of okay. Captain Jesus, a day. Make a papa, papa, papa. Tanen, here a lent you. A good gamacuhe, a dolama, premio, cochio, cocurenti, and our mumu, no mumua, a pomanu, ta. Mag blood gado, won't talk to upon a young Nicolama.
1: Okay,
0: ta a kumako attack Brenna Mabe, Captain Jesus, Mauma, me,
1: get on a dollar in two plum the Sierra.
0: Va,
1: wow, can you have a red like a delicate?
0: I knew tall,
1: and you
0: tall. I even cry pastor, oh, crying, you never pastor. No, blown, no abuse, and I go more. Captain Jesus, yeah. He blog on pepper, the car over, pepper in a summer.
1: Wow.
0: Pa, ta, and you.
1: Wow. Papa, I'm sure.
0: Amen. The rich of Israel. Never sound about so. Amen.
1: Yo. I was here, and I know Captain Jesus Prayer House. And it's your hand soon. Doctor Musum made the West, Papa, and we're in Seminary and Aka. Also, to you, and I'm going to call her, and also, never a bed, Jack, and you're a bed, and Doctor Musum made the West, and I'm sure. So, what's here?

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1: Just 1.5 years.
2: Yeah.
1: Oh, no, I carry.
2: Joshua by 6 times a day.
1: Was it?
2: 6 times a day. I am a nana. It's a me braba. Nana badia, I am a nana.
1: Ah, there be mammy, I would say. I would say. Maybe I will be a bassroom.
2: BP mass. BP crowd meaning. Why will be our captain on your BP then?
1: Was it a buffran to me? 6 times a day.
2: Ah. As our nante no 1.5 years no
1: mm-hmm.
2: 6 times. Ooh. 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And Susie said this was since days only day on your finish on so. Intimidate me, Jaw, who too quaint. May buy, you know, none of my missy. I call Anna Yarana San baby. Inti baby, I want or the number. 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
1: wedding?
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1: Mamma yabo true. 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
1: I'm like, I'm here, Monarchy, I see, as I say, I can't ask so. Who are you soon, dear power, and if
2: you're feeding me?
1: And I say, I am what the entity, and yet you will be here.
2: A year, Juma Pepe Pepe.
1: 1.5 years, a child.
2: Yes, I call Anu say, no. Why are Brant so wa Oko school?
1: God.
2: Oko school. 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
1: Mama, se obi e chini di fuo pa na otie Captain Jesus sabri ya. 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
0: Abusia. 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
1: ye ne nana de na bisa se den na sa ma me wo ye hunu a or they are no tower, you see the man and Nana.
3: Sanity.
1: Mammy, Miss Anne, what if I make a man? Ebi, I wish you before. 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And my woman said, me de ma, me nana. 1 year, try out for 1.5 years, sir. No, but on a den a rade, and I'm would be for so I am mau. And answer tower, na ya my winya, say, you didn't know to Sanna Mon.
2: Namina, say, you didn't say. Name wa Barbara and wa.
1: Okay.
2: 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No, no, mon, sir. Oh, yeah, no, maybe I am fatter.
1: Oh, no, monsa.
2: Oh, no, monsa, papa.
1: That's all ribby.
2: Oh, ribby, pa. 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Me well cra. And our friends, so I don't do our domiha. What friend me say? Me bad nano ya chia. And me be fano. 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Or die, ya, so a minute. What's in any port? What's this? You see, German and Becca's at you.
1: Or say, Shannon, no, I said,
2: at ye,
1: at ye, and
2: I
1: street,
2: yo,
1: okay.
2: Ain't you
1: know? What cast I near there?
2: Bacho me, your buri neba, if you're buri.
1: Auntie, a buri in our camp.
2: Bacho, you
1: carry on.
2: Ain't you now, no, not ye. Ain't you a sort of trust if I'm say, hey, and see your ampo. Na ye kra madam se papa my idea and ye ko
1: debi nyabotre papa my idea mo ko wo de ate mo ma bai o se wo ba e yare and Sanum Yari, and I then I yen a crack, crack, and I know Achiako was
2: you.
1: Nes, I can see a
2: stroke,
1: stroke, and
2: Bacho you.
1: And I'm within a prophet Isaac who was with me,
2: Bacho you,
1: our Domi Pilot,
2: Domi Haya.
1: It's within a bay, yes, or for a Congo,
2: Bacho you,
1: and I. Adwumania mba to no no mama akonwa
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1: 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Anya, Fonsako was somewhere.
2: Now what?
1: Now when you want to say?
2: So,
1: Mama, to Ghana phone you now for far prophet.
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1: Wankasa.
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2: 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A new 2 years yet. Me cash a radio no yam say. Me to be a service or bank.
1: Wow.
2: Ah, nanny 3 days, Miss Emmy Pesica, Adia co gumi coco, so me to be 50 million. Captain, Mamma, Mamma, Captain, I sang out for 1 hour, Captain, for Frobby.
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1: 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What's your head?
2: My bro,
1: what bre?
2: Me to me, woman, uncle told you, sir, what's all your different? I'm a bunko to jet.
1: Was it?
2: Me bunko to jet. 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I feel you'll be grass, say. What quay me, Benjina, ain't in there, sir, and to mean children, baby, I'll quay me, Benjina, and I mean.
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1: Wow.
2: Enso ma nkasa. 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
2: 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Me cash a radio no yam say. Me to me a service or bank.
1: Wow.
2: Ah, nanny 3 days, Miss Emmy Pesica, Adia co gumi coco, so me to be 50 million. Captain, Mamma, Captain, I sang out for 1 hour, Captain, for Frobby.
1: Ya winnet.
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1: Bonsemerade. 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Mama, wama, I was here, Gure, Metia, and you know, or Shemmy skin, and you'll go say, I suffer from Mike in a man patch or you. What's your head?
2: My bro.
1: What bre?
2: Me to me, woman, uncle told you, sir, what's all your different? I'm a bunko to jet.
1: Was
2: it? Me bunko to jet. Now I shall be in Quamac, I say. I feel you'll be grass, say. What quay me, Benjina, ain't in there, sir, and to me, children, baby, I'll quay me, Benjina, and I'm meaning. Will be our yammy, Benjina, son, I'm a man, woman. May I dare go on the park? May my mea will be my pale. 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Baby, our yaw will be, you know, or you know, ya woo, or is so man tippy. Enti papa di nyame nhira
1: no. Oh my God.
2: Mami nhira papa pa.
1: Eh, obonse ma boni e. 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Akanfo baby e medepa yesa sento wada.
2: Da.
1: Hwe ye mami o. Hwe bibi ani mfie o aduro. 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Ewo ma account mu a. Abusia se yet we be at two in China, so Odishi and Noma Mini, Unia near. And see, Anka, if you are about channel, no dean common, what can't ask some winning in the edge room, probably more name in Anno, what else a minia. Wouldn't you say fitting while I bring my yeses winning Anno? A Juma woman said, may call construction, near with me a winyan. Wouldn't you say, me now 5 million to order? So when we are cast, some more we actually, and I say, wouldn't we a boss, I'm a new year. I was here, same pan on who bail. Because me no can say, you must be okay. Yeah, can you know? You need money daily. Even your account bank, no, you need money them. And so now, soon you need that mumu soa. You better ask your BBN na. BBN, I know I then. Now, who the mumu na? I then. Etuya. 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Me nye bin to my account muda. 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
3: ye peni Intimra, work as an Indian abba.
1: Asham,
3: I don't know hatchery.
1: Okay,
3: I don't know.
1: Papa Radden, Namusa, ye branty, a young brother, no yari,
3: and Sanomo bonnet,
1: Asa, a bonnet, and a dumum.
3: And I fee, Ninian, a normal effie, na stroke couldn't buy him.
1: Papa,
3: and I, oh, my dinner, a buy.
1: Wow,
3: and there, and Raza may catch him.
1: But you know, Kure,
3: a dying word you may be a nibble. Only me.
1: A damn word, Juma.
3: Yeah,
1: you see, dying.
3: A carpenter for a bone, your media fool, or a carpenter, a mason for 2 weeks, or a mason,
1: okay, seven, or lumber for your week, and let us say, for
3: only me, you know.
1: Wow,
3: then he just said,
1: Papa,
3: a skunk room for Fanny and Mamma Ransua. Oh, no, mamma, so I transferred this in the summer.
1: Oh, I was here. I was here. Good, me be a good so,
3: Captain G says, ye need thou quine, Captain G says, ye need thou quine, and I ain't another quine.
1: Papa,
3: ye need to be to sad, do away. Oh, Ghana, near by Yamaba,
1: Papa.
3: as you don't care, young.
4: Amen.
3: And I mean, say prime beef for ye. Ah, wah, wah, wah, wah, eh, two. Ah, wah, wah, wah, wah, eh, two. Oh, Captain Jesus. And I'm going to call him for Captain.

0: Yeah,
1: yeah. Oh, I know a ding. And I'm a summa prime beer chief.
0: Oh,
1: I need just someone. I walk up to Jesus and say, Now, Omina, you are the same. Say, so which him being Kuna and Yah, which him could if
0: I'm
1: as we are there, I read you, put a woman ten beer and a hot year. Say, prime beer, no union here, the Akanabach. An apostle,
2: impassioned,
1: and I'm a penance. The Tinshanka Radim man, a cheerful.
0: Amen.
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0: moti wow
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1: 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Nebushian if he be an a jephobia to me, I'm sorry. As ever, I can't win you now and Shannon so on. A dubra, a school for a co school, she said, You're more calm when you me are. A co secondary school near dear, if he be here, she can't and what to me do a mock. Tell me why I am home.
0: Okay, Baba.
1: Apostles and Betty Emia.
0: But she eats
1: any pamper 120.
0: Okay.
1: 120. Parents.
0: Okay.
1: Na one way frame you mean yammy. Sir, my minimum the craft
0: was one
1: way from win yammy or win yammy by primitive. Me faffon and I may boot ya. And yes, I'm good. Na, me two way nipper bayer, 120 about 10 will be a shame me crying.
0: Say, be through.
1: Aye, maybe so be yours, I cut 3,000.
0: Aye,
1: a dog is here. Hey, it will be also 5,000.
0: Wow.
1: If you pay ye juma, or ye juma moutrianica. 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Wajisika kali 7,000.
0: Okay.
1: 7,000.
0: 70 million.
1: Na, me fia me si, juma a nyafe, se, a dying stages.
0: Okay.
1: You had a juma for four beds.
0: Yes.
1: Men's real me. Mean to me, to what the
0: Papa.
1: What?
0: I knew.
1: Now we ask my make him Jesus Solono Munina 80. And more honor was Yana, Papa, where have you been? Vienna. Where were women? Some bombay, my friend, who owns Yazakis. And I'm saying, ah, depending on our penny.
0: Okay, Papa.
1: Oh, Pacho, Ghana. So who's the man who moment when you have Brenna Yaka? Ghana, someone.
0: I knew. Oh,
1: I'm a munya if you fetch SHS. Munya,
0: and so Papa, I did one way home.
1: Munya, she on my way or Maya. On my way or Maya. Hasn't kept me shankolano. Even an American, you.
0: Oh,
1: a baby, actually, now in yes, she can you win. On mob day, she came back to us a school feeding. Scum with your cool room now, tear.
0: No tea, Buona. Papa,
1: on my boss, she can't And Munkagan is a simian idea, and we are idea. You found a quack,
0: you found a quack simple, Papa.
1: In we are no free. I buy a fool, and I say, Oh, I buy a sponsor. Nantino, your mouth way, fertilizer, your mouth free, Sicardi, your mouth body, and your dear Babano.
0: Okay,
1: for.
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1: wa ho And the trucks we in no, you school where do you any go? No, I go hip school where do you any di ayer de?
0: Where
1: no, I go hip school where do you any go? Have you not do any any pro or domain market? No, and we be pro or secondary school.
0: Yes, school.
1: And when you do any pan umbedi.
0: Papa do any pan ko?
1: Oh, as danke is when you go pon.
0: Wow.
1: The mami odi a dance ye. We be ji profe ji medi.
0: Papa.
1: We be ji nedi rough. Mama no hold day.
0: Papa. I know what you say.
1: Some catch any pan. I'm say ah now. Oh, my, my show. As I'm sure, and I was I oh, and you are
0: oh,
1: and was I hell, and off your one cousins because of and son.
0: Oh, bad time you. Or share a papa no moon, as I friend, and none no monk at work. 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
0: yes true ya riai
1: na ya sana
0: wow
1: eno ho come to me and me and you must say, you man can go for you.
0: Oh,
1: it's yeah. And another person, Mononia Ecoso. A gun of one year for dumping him. And Yamia Quay.
0: Oh, my goodness.
1: Yamia Yaman, no. You ready catch him, and I say, it can be a witch, my dear. We want more mumfa.
0: Oh,
1: mumfa no dee for the anise.
0: No, my mumfa
1: was ancient at that year.
0: But
1: a hand, did the anise.
0: Yeah,
1: I'm going to call it. Anna, may be back, radio crana, I think. Mamma will be a, or she see me who
0: will make us near this. Oh,
1: that doesn't mean 3 miles, the median is a better than my cooking. Men, somewhere young for the amount.
0: 2 miles,
1: ah. Wow, Frank B. Tienia,
0: prophet.
1: Yame, Yanima.
0: Amen.
1: You didn't send me up to ya.
0: Oh.
1: And my captain Jesus, you're back for years from Cody Amerati.
0: I'm proud.
1: You're back up on 31st December. Yango Pong, a dom of Bishop Quay 100. Papa, some Namoka and Yamia ye. Papa, no, I'm money 500. No, we money 1,000 Ghana.
0: Oh.
1: A prophet is a good for Sunima San or tear.
0: I'm proud.
1: Oh, can't no, sir. Or can be been out, so I say, hey, I'm going to be in show. There be. I've been crying, see, I'm a DC and answer me, person, a man for Basso, so I've won the same cook.
0: Okay.
1: So, what, Timmy?
0: But you,
1: Nadia, may.
0: Oh, my goodness.
1: And what?
0: Amen.
1: And no pay. Apostle.
2: Yes, Daddy.
1: Which I'm not saying, Yanko Paco.
0: Amen.
1: The MIA, you do for you to me and your market, I guess. Calculation.
0: Okay.
2: Okay.
1: Goliath. David. David, calculate. Near my pea and young poor deny, near me to me. Ah, my cum sister. Sister no ban and toko.
0: Okay.
1: Oh, this is a solemnous room. Eh?
0: I knew, papa.
1: Pepa, pepa. Oh, my bonnacum. And a mercujata.
0: Wow.
1: And to us, ah, sister prasijata. Who work here is equal to work here.
0: No, my own, this someone.
1: Goliath. Mm-hmm. Me biaka.
0: Wow.
1: Come on, work here, I was saying. I subtract away from where we now, or the way I did. Was remember 26%. Into whom so bit me be cry. 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
0: oh my goodness papa mi be ti be tawulo pa ne mi hu kura no no
1: in the new testament so die bi ti wono.
0: Wow.
1: 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No say towel.
0: Towel.
1: 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And we a year Pentecost ya no ayro ho Jesu. 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
0: ule tuni
1: 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Actually, a war, Paul Munaya day. That's what you're deep for.
0: Wow.
1: If you look chapter, Acts of Apostles chapter 13, car say, Paul, you're deep for. And son of 2 Corinthians chapter 12, number 10. And son of Philip was in Yanko Ponzi, a DA no Moroswo, a DA Moroswo, a DA Moroswo.
0: Okay.
1: And what if one much had the Nadiana bros?
0: Now
1: there are doors when Jinny Yanko Pons and Obeya Homaswa. Ain't you know? And if someone much had the Yanko Pon, their man.
0: Okay.
1: Second Corinthians chapter 12, verse 7. Okay. Said you see bros so fun. You better know when you're hunting.
0: Okay.
1: And a Yanko Pon man, Satan before.
2: So now they bear.
1: Nye baye.
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0: Amen.
1: And the Acts chapter 13 from verse 1, and so I suffer one to your piano. Not if you were any church for you. And you know, Bodino, sorrow, no one on the pawn.
2: I said, so I suffer one to your piano. Not if you were near church for be a womb. Only Barnaba, any Simeon, our friend, Naja, any Keroni, Lucio, any Mania, Anna Wayen, any Omansi, any Herodi, any sorrow. Na oh, sum a radi.
1: Oh, sum a radi.
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2: Yes.
1: Aposho. 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
1: Tieni yo. 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Die menije hon. I'd much have been in an eye, but the other papa is a woman that they are called, Jeff.
0: Sir.
1: But just yes, and it's also for Paul or Cassa. Now, Paul, as someone, Ako ye Numbers chapter 11.
0: Okay.
1: Say Moses in Zuka say, ah, what you mean winning kuno? Media come and kwan and come in Ama Daniel D for myself.
2: Sir.
1: And a poor can with New Testament.
0: Mm. Wow.
1: Wouldn't you mind winning?
0: Sir.
1: Now wouldn't you mind dear be now open now and saying, Captain out to hope.
2: You.
0: I know dear.
1: But that's what you
0: are. I know dear, baby, Sammy.
1: If I be brave, but Dihono Kuran say, hey, I'm here, so papa, and dear.
0: And yes,
1: me na me ask me, sin and so. No one answers, so I bet you are to any feeling.
2: Yes, daddy,
1: Dr. Amuzo. Bishop. Baby, I'm Obia. In Yango Poyano,
0: I know the 0 5 5 7 8 8 7 8 8 2 4 2 4 2 5 2 5 0 5 5 0 5 5 7 8 8 7 8 8

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1: Amen.

0: 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That's right. 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
1: don't wanna know. I don't wanna know what.
0: Okay. Wanna know what.

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1: on
0: the bed,
1: on the
0: now, why na Yakupon nam na so chadum?
1: No, no, Prophet Isaac,
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0: 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And your man of a young for a
1: year.
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1: A copper and seen a
0: big yard way. We have a soon catching.
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1: papa, we ask you, who am Paul?
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0: pepa cho every day
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0: 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But your 200 a day, Bosom, yes.
2: Bosom is 6,000.
0: Yeah.
1: 60 million.
0: Okay. Or what, you know, electoral commission and wage. Now, Bosom in a country and yet. Yeah.
1: Nay, no 6,000.
0: Ebusiani addition.
1: Yehua.
0: Ebusiani addition.
2: Put it away, yan, where ye be our dear buff.
0: Okay.
2: Not just say broke.
1: I
2: agree.
0: Wonderful. Oh. Ni wanya biro di visa. Ba jo tie.
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0: O dia o tie ba.
1: Mm.
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2: That's why.
0: Ma ne mpeso mje se nenu.
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0: 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Convoy. 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
1: Anio.
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2: refinery.
0: Baby adi go do ko.
1: Ome.
0: Na mkaza me mpesa me kan baby.
2: Yes sir.
1: Yeah. Anio.
0: Eh?
1: Anio papa.
0: Papa no.
1: Mm.
0: Ome chief escorter.
2: Wonderful.
0: Ome escort no.
2: Wonderful.
0: Ni ade no.
2: Wonderful.
0: Yeah.
1: Anio.
0: Ome sa openi
2: fu. Wonderful.
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1: yehowa and you
0: and you di papa na ho agro sisia obe shock ni papa yan so
1: sisia
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1: ai.
0: Wonderful.
1: Captain Jesus and San Onuma.
0: Well,
1: oh my God.
0: Is he a while register 100 Ghana?
1: Wow.
0: While call and assinus. But you're a juma, you're a retirement and son, you're a juma.
1: Hm.
0: A switcher,
1: my yes.
0: Hm. and that put to me, I didn't deny you when you're motioning.
1: Hallelujah.
0: Nanui, na Genesis chapter 24, banish. First, if when you are brain.
1: Oh.
0: Aye. First, if when you are then.
1: Abrin.
0: Say Genesis chapter 24.
1: Aye.
0: Isaac Edria was asking. When you're no buy more, who have finu him.
1: No credit.
0: When you're 24:12. When you're in Kuan and Jupu,
3: we
0: why ye can see? Cause it's why ye can see, cause it's why ye can see a
1: pa.
3: Hey, hey. Ye was asking
0: us.
3: No, ya no buy mohu or ha afishan or em. Never this shano.
0: Abba.
3: No, but him, I know ye can see. No, cause so ever ye can see. Cause he say, oh ye can see a pa. Na wenya nyan kuoni ananti kuoni nkuapi na filistifo ni bre no
0: amen
1: amen
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1: chimpa
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1: mpa
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1: beko
0: na already debia no chireme odwan ya me de begba for ma me odwan ya me de begba for nyangopon or the show on Sana, I've been so bare. On one will be provided. San, the money in our mouth, a buffer. Those were different penny and a machine. I don't know, Bush. Now, dear Bayan, I'm fed the in a threat. Soon, I'm in Mamma Hosso, and I'm in your tea, and a young poor mamma. Yo, yo,
1: no, I'm all blues.
0: Ghana for a mutti prophetizing, but Brent's for Shinik.
1: Oh,
0: Sabri, oh, Hinnik, a CB. But you are on Hino.
1: Okay,
0: or Hina, where Jadio is over some prophet. But on an abugri avalanche.
1: Oh, wow,
0: beautiful. Make an aquaman can I, or your
3: Hino, Nana, Uncle,
0: Nana, some Jenka.
4: Akawo papa.
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0: Amen.
1: Amen.
0: And you're not together in enough. But you're not going to be
1: able to do it.
0: When you're not
1: going
0: to be able to
1: do it. Oh, Papa, you're not
0: going to be able to do it. You're not going to be able to do it. Oh, my God, you're not going to be able to do it. Papa,
1: I'm
0: not going to be able
1: to do it. Oh, my goodness.
0: Wa bro.
1: Oh, bre. Adum no ho so
0: bre. Adum pa ya adum.
1: Wo ho so bre.
0: Oh. Yo, na papa. What in a picture? Na wa bob bravo kekus
3: wonderful
0: and this is here and we fantini kura chen so ye it is fantipa na na ye de
3: kan sa no
0: every na sa
3: beautiful
0: pasa me chira made
1: wow
0: hwa akonwa odi ye no ye
1: okay
0: pamucho say baby omu di ade mamu ho a eni pe koto no nyasem
2: wonderful
0: na nai na no omu betu kwan bi a odimri ka said wo hu ne so okwachia captain says omu no omu ka no esama soto ye omu koto amana dongo dongo dongo mu a ni pe domu nyina so how I had done a survival. I'm a human, dear, chile se no. Because, a human, the baby, me, in a good shape.
1: Aye. I'm bold.
2: So, be and free.
0: Oh, be and free, okay. Oh, be a prep, be a
2: crown,
0: wonderful. Can't cramp when you go on your car.
2: Wonderful.
0: Me, chanana, my chanana, nana to us. Oh, too gunning enough.
4: Nana, as soon as I came, I had no quest to do, sir. Mamma Papa, or Jesus said in Jimmy, we are
2: it.
4: Yes. Oh. My son, you took your quack or your proof of me, I can say no, do not say. You took a year, you manage it. And to me, catching a man in them, there would be an alphas, no one dumb, some are doing. Now, all of Panwood, the Biala da.
0: Sikanya day.
1: Panwood, the Biala.
4: You can't punish him, the Biala da. The coffin is carrying penance of the dead. Our Bayam would boom,
0: boom,
4: Captain Jesus, with the more vessel on Sammy, why he made beer would be the people could be army
0: over. Mambo Papa,
4: you obey. The pay, the shell one side, look at Sam Coco. And do with me, Bassa. Only Uncle Paul will crank a season. You say, I'm a catcher, meaning the name is a street. When she is quite a more. My papa came, I could be a local to do.
2: To God be the glory.
0: National security.
4: Be a national security.
1: We be our banner when it's you.
4: Of course, we'll be in war. When it's your war. When you have to find the good.
0: I want to hear about it.
4: We'll find the good.
0: We'll find the good.
4: We'll find good, yeah.
0: Na yazako.
4: Yazako, Kumasi. And so also, yazako akra. To God amu.
0: Apostle Sam. Apostle Sam.
2: Daddy.
0: Hey, mumia ni na yangu apostolic.

0: say yes won't qua. I'm found yes won't qua.
1: Oh, papa.
0: Yan ye bumma yes unqua no one. Any fire day.
1: No correct, papa. Amen.
0: Of any, not the only as in United say, or the name I kept a
1: soon prophet Isaac.
0: What this super purpose?
1: Wow, within 3 months.
0: 3 months.
2: And your message said the papa Jim, my dear.
0: 3 months. Ghana for Ghana for Nana.
1: Wow.
3: Hey, you, papa.
0: Over for the pictures, be a mammy. Why? Picture me, you know, and I'm in, sir. Emra, my phone is here.
1: Wow.
3: Me
0: and Bowman high crimes, I mean, ya would you be
3: worried?
0: I feel moko a year, moko Captain Jesus TV, nothing moko hair near my mobile home or Heneno. Now, dance, he did be brave, no work, keep us our friend. And it's a program with my baby, and the mobile home baby will free. Any baby and ne, young woman has a phone. Oh, Hana, we this business need be a brand.
1: Wow.
0: Oh, Hana, we be brand. Oh, Hana, we be brand.
1: Wow.
0: I feel do baby, I'm saying, I saw cramp on. Who bet to me cry at the tobby? I'm Pacho. Pacho. Pacho. I don't can say, me can a fafa. Yes, I'm born for the fa. You're not here for the fa. Not here, we're paying your back. I don't know who that is.
1: Hallelujah.
0: Amen.
1: Amen.
0: Enti, ebusuya menyango ponisha.
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0: Aye, menyango ponisha. 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Bring your mini pay beer bros.
1: Okay.
0: Now, say, Papa, when you remember the done a former. Sign your mini pan. Say, near me TV not here. On found your quad.
1: Okay.
0: And yammy de say, Papa, we no go wear me gate. No, your way. No, and yammy de say, oh, Debbie.
1: Oh, my.
0: And I'm so penny brought in.
1: Wow.
0: Then you mean we put no bimba. Wonderful. Obede do misha. 3 months. 3 months.
1: Zampa.
0: The prophet you may come.
1: Oh my goodness.
0: And then no. And then no. I was so many fear kakrana. I was here, Juman. Now get your gene and bear say 30 years ago.
1: Oh.
0: Huh?
1: And you?
0: You are in Yanabro.
2: A chum.
0: A chum.
1: In the lifetime of Juma, why you
0: Nipa and Amuka retirement, I eat me mamma 3 billion. 3 billion, and a teacher for Grammo. Teacher, I watched that the abbey 40 years ago.
1: And you,
0: meaning baby, could I not 3 billion of Grammo? Yes, you kept your 3 billion.
1: And you, Papa.
0: Aye.
1: Oh, my goodness.
0: But your teacher for one friend, I'm sure more than
1: yeah,
0: Oh,
1: my goodness.
0: na brew kuma na uka na ye ma kwan pa na ya frɛ e na wahu nyi yakopon na pofa jima swa ye binom 2 years ni
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1: ani o
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1: ye ma menum ne eh
0: na no no kosa di abrochire 1.5 years
1: ayo
0: the graduation is funding me anom years
1: ai 5 years visa
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0: Or two did the animal bony via Babbage Rinska, but your bony was Rinska.
1: Debut.
0: Says to buy no more overcome.
1: No, too, so both will be there so narrow.
0: I see you, I mean, if you are some person I have done for on a name, I do or call. Or call out bringing us up or buy my brand
1: $1,000.
4: Wow,
0: Mr. Ghana, $1,000.
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1: Ne papa ba kukra e ma e manager ye papa ye brother ye ano wo kufuru dia. 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
4: Ah.
1: Aboso. Mirade ye no.
0: Yeah, I just saying.
1: I was here, I can't afford the amount, what's it?
0: Hello, what's it saying?
1: And ne, but you're a default.
0: Who did this and after if he?
4: I'm there, I can say.
3: I'm very Mauli
0: Dogway. Mauli Dogway, as from your income. Well,
3: income.
0: Who you have a Kenya mean money be actually?
3: Ah,
0: Oh, I say, Cassandra, you come. Oh.
1: Oh,
0: see, I did empty and I did. Yeah, I'm empty. Oh, yeah, you're with me as I'm
1: free. I'm not expecting any cry.
0: Ghana for
1: Papa?
0: Yeah, me who one was say.
1: Oh, my goodness.
0: Ain't you in there? Oh, yeah, I'm more. I brand to her. Shall see if we do one more in between.
1: I'm Bow.
0: I
1: Mumu no.
0: A 055 Hello.
5: Hello.
0: At the sign.
5: Who
0: did the sign off for him?
5: Your friend,
0: and then I walk in.
3: In fact, the more can you say, Papa di me ni muno. Na me ma hosu so ya, maybe I use it in about on him. 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
0: Yeah.
3: Ni mwye mwye. 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
0: 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Yeah.
3: Ya dia go lego na kwaye bia ma.
0: Ma usanko wa so wai.
6: Se wa se.
0: Wani honzu e.
6: Se wa hun.
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0: Papa, now, did he say?
3: Papa, I'm watching.
0: Yo, Papa, gan and you need you.
3: Papa, I'm going to go to the house.
0: Never didn't you move soon, none of pay when I didn't. Amen.
6: Amen.
0: I get you off from way. Ghana for a doctor, I'm saying, Timmy, Ghana for say, and no, we'll pass for Bamming Chen War. Don't be able to
6: hear. Papa, what
7: that's right. That's right.
0: And after Sabana, and so many different points, Cassie, your radio back would be your radio back. That's our radio, no.
6: Okay.
0: I chat here no more. And I'm presuming some that's one from a man, I say. Mammy, touchy. Gun and you know, I dance yet, dear. You will be a buyer, you will be a buyer. For this part, I'll see you.
7: Papa,
0: Mamma, Mamma, is a woman for dear.
8: That's all right.
0: No, what's I'm saying? I don't know if I'm going to be able to get a papa. I'm going to be able to get a papa. I'm going to be able to get a papa. I'm going to be able to get a papa. I'm going to be able to get a
7: papa. 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
0: doctor Mammy, Tachi.
7: Papa.
0: Mammy, what's that? Mammy, I'm a gun, I bet you so army, Anna.
7: That's right.
0: Aye.
7: That's right.
0: Yes, I bet you so army.
7: That's right.
0: Yay.
7: Papa, Papa from Minan Majumaya for senior housekeeper, my Auntie Emilia, Nancopon Shirane, Papa, on an Abua Funina, Yamekan say, she showed that yet you quite well.
0: And your mammy, Tachi,
7: Papa,
0: and son, mammy, and my born and come on the dead, and I will come once.
7: That's right.
0: Ruby Chawins is a Ruby Chawins.
7: Wow.
0: Mabel.
7: That's right.
0: Okay. Cross Ruby say. Mama. Ruby Chawe.
8: Yeah.
0: One pass already, you know. Yeah, baby, sir.
8: Because the media is here, we are making the media.
0: Wouldn't me be? And self contained be a mammy, yes. Wouldn't
1: Papa?
0: I dance here.
1: Oh, Baba, see yourself contained, I was seeing.
0: You know, pay. You won't know what you do.
1: Oh, my goodness.
0: Anna Ruby has mammy came to be a cow.
8: Oh, Papa.
0: I'm not going to be crying.
1: Hey,
0: when you born your mommy, ne ma.
1: Wow.
0: Your home university. Your depot. Your depot. And they cut your door.
1: Oh.
0: Or say, Nipa, situation you and Nipa will manage your wife. On only we ask for
8: buying.
0: Nipa, who now offer?
9: I'm a body in the past from
0: home. I do much at the end of the city. What cost school? Your money says, yeah, China. Now 2021.
9: Wow.
0: And then, no, not Methodist in Bachin if free. Wesley in Bachin if you are man or them in the back of my former
1: community. Wow.
0: A man on it. Your cow, I see a man on the polar. Aha, your cow. Amen. Cameo.
8: I said,
0: Yawono. Mammy, Magana, the Casbafa, the Casbafa, Ruby, who's a Ruby, and you have no idea yet. Mammy, Magana,
9: and I was Mamma Ruby,
0: Mammy, Magana, Ruby, like a son.
10: Papa, a Casapa. Sorry, I'm describing. No, Papa said, "Oh, no, Adie." Now, Obi, oh, no, Adie. 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Si Papa, someone kind. I'm super. I was on some who no da.
0: Yeah.
10: Papa, Tana, Adie. Yeah. 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
0: Okay.
1: October, that be kind.
0: Okay. Maybe I'm kind, but. I'm not familiar, my minimum dammy woke. Nami, Mammy, and my room, Winterman's son, and red will be few man can come a pepper. Mammy, and my papa, I'm saying.
1: Papa, and 1st October, Nyamayatum, a free January, a basis abbey, Nyame, and a mosso, and a Ghana, Edin, Commerce, Shire, a bompire, and my Achie. 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So near Bois Foy. And not there, you are you see me a yenisa.
2: That's right.
1: I'm a captain, a tier four captain. I, Papa Mena. Papa, I'm also my union. I am my whole happy, happy new man.
2: That's right. I'm a bad
1: name. I remember Paul Swish.
2: That's right.
0: I'm a man.
3: Hello, Papa.
4: Mammy, and I'm Ruby. 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
4: and pem
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4: anopa we
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5: Nna
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0: Eric Simon no se
4: you.
2: That's right.
0: Apostle.
4: Yes daddy.
0: For the 500 Ghana.
4: Next month, aye November, and the duo be aye December. Baba bano, ye di bakwa gugu. 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
2: That's right. 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
0: Padi and who phone in our bemo movie no moons at Mother Cam. 100 in the yard at the broad. We are mamma and money even who push him on the sheep put ya be.
2: That's right.
0: Nothing is a back of a
4: former.
0: I am a member. Greatest Jehovah.
2: That's right.
0: I'm shrinking your former at Domon Pentman, Mochi and Anoka.
5: Amen.
0: And young boy in any channel for you have too much
5: good.
2: That's right.
0: Where man say, Unya obey an apple so ye. And until you ever take high amount, never any amount ye.
5: Amen.
0: Ain't in a banana in the hope.
4: Amen.
0: And obey Cosso, a Viacosso,
4: Amen.
0: A numerical so,
4: Amen.
0: Na Yamme was so,
4: Amen.
0: Ofin,
4: Amen.
0: A rabbi say, Quabrima, Gia for a bonfin, a tearful, and I'm a coma, coma.
4: Amen.
0: Mobiara obey a beer and so being a dance.
4: Amen.
2: Amen.
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0: Emma, a ye a shannon to mimba. And then I'm so, Emma mama, a ye a bain on a four macumacun song. 7 day or to meet him say, oh, ye be being found for 1 year, sir, but in a cup ham. Emma, this year hornmo, edge line, papa, if he say, what's that? 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Emma's work for share local government and so chief ten senior religious affairs. On a young form, Mahama Yaragan so. Eddie Chope more day, Eddie Amade share war at the person. The American the Moody can perfect. Boil and I be soon one of the sentinel in some more brepa and to Eddie Ada Braca. Mon also de yeah chopper and what day Eddie Ama this year won potemo se we de adjo bro. 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
0: 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Abomadia, did you maybe be our to din say Operation Restore Fleet? And so, Eddie, see one more chest. We know ya, dear, or Baba, na, Oshe ambulances are hard work, and prim, assay, esi, honomo, ya, and Frisian Ben, yo, hun ye, won't you mean you sua? A idea, and penny for a judge and a home, sell so much me dinina, copy, woman, central workshop, weno, ewo, kulibu, na fe, ye, to me share, na, worry, stony, na, kama, ne, to me, a ye, juma, ewo, my, ganemu. 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
1: 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But I think we managed to get the 3 points, which is most important.
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2: Charlie, it means that we have to dissolve GFA. We have to dissolve the minister of youth and sports has to lose his job. In fact, the entire structure of Ghana football has to be broken down and rebuilt,
3: irrespective of whether we'll be banned or not.
2: Master, I read somewhere that the coach says he is now taking the blame, not the players. Everybody should go.
3: So that
2: we take, see, Keto Kreku. Keto Kreku. He should go.
3: No brainer.
2: He should go. They should allow us to go back and see how did we build GFA. Where you had the sports at the district level, at the regional level, at the national level, the local league finding its place and all of that. This embarrassment, the quality, in fact, the World Cup, if you want to see that, you're born.
0: Wei ene enzema aye opening kasi aye freno aye Isaac aye Buama Nyako onona o represente amanfoa omo ewo efia enkwanta ewo aye Ghana Parliament ena o tunanum tu se Keto Kreku bomidimiansa ena de 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
4: But if you are not getting the top 10 that you want to put in, you are putting in everything that you want to put in.
3: Yes.
4: And things are not going well.
3: Okay.
4: What do you have to do? Change things and make sure that things work before I go.
3: Okay.
4: So it's two sides.
3: Either is.
4: I have to change things and be real and do what I have to do. Before leaving.
3: But I see no
4: we lost into our country. Apart from those who don't want to play, I have only two players. That is Emeno and Kudus, which I know them, like I have seen them.
3: Yeah.
4: I know the potential in them.
3: Yeah.
4: And they are playing this team. And we see them playing every week that they are top of their game in there.
3: Yeah.
4: All the rest that we have in their team, though they are playing small class. Are they the chief in their team? Yes, you are calling where they are playing and what they are doing. And it's like I'm saying, look, God, it's very painful.
3: I guess
4: that those so-called football people.
0: Wei ene nsemo aye Sam Johnson Sam Foyo edi atuja wo kire se efe no se o ma try bia everything na se emfa ese wo mo resign no mo eko ana se coach no kra ono so betimi aye sade no na oman no ho atono 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
5: Who played that poorly? Oh. In an interview. Yes. And I thought, I've never in my life, throughout the time that I used to be a spectator, watching Blasters matches, I'm talking about the 80s, what I watched on television as a child in the 70s, my days as a commentator, and my days in management. I've never seen any Blaster team play that poorly. So, even the World Cup. These are the issues we raised. But people sometimes think that we've been overtly critical of the team. But you see, if you have a cancer and you don't heal it, you don't take care of it, it will continue to spread. And to come to a time you eat up your body. That's what we are getting to. Our national team is gone. Because we have such problems and we've used this cow dung management style all the time.
0: Wei and in some former sports minister Nilante Vanderpoel edia to jawse enwanwa antigana for me show pass a Black Star for na nanu kwesia dai woman aye Gambia for no boy no also dwin ho a ontia se pine and I na Ghana asem yenu o se are hopa wode ne nkomo enso edia to ja na former communication director Edema aye Ghana Football Association emni bi atwam ora aye Sani Dara enso di nsem bi atuja na ono so yemohwi na yenkoti ensemwa century ni no edia to ja.
6: Problems in the team. That is the truth. The way the team, Michael clearly stated the chronology of how the coach arrived 1 week before the match and all of that. That tells you that the system in itself was not working in a way. So if he hears noise from it, number one, there was no leadership. The leader they would perhaps rely on would be Gideon Mensah. But how cut is he for that leadership role? And if players have been called, you know, in the last minute to come in as replacements, it's a recipe for such chaos. And if it happened this way, you should expect a lot of things. I think
0: Wei and in Zema Ura Sani Dara Edi Atuja was there are a lot of aye problems. Utimse aye our Black Stars aye Bobo Kunum and Tese Yehe player selection adia na enumuno and owe no and the Atuja say as a complete aye audit. What yes ye na a cleaning aye system num yene aye ura aye sani dara edin komono ena wode atuja yenkoti aye complete aye audit kwa wode atuja.
6: I kept on saying, I've been sounding some of these alarms for some time now about the quality of players, the destinations they choose to go, and all of that. It pales into insignificance, the current squad we have now, if we are to compare it with what we had in the 2010s, in the 2010 era. We cannot compare the two teams. They are two different talents altogether. At that time, you would see that our players were playing for top clubs in Europe. And I complained that a lot of our players are not oiled or ripe enough to go to the top leagues, yet they rush to want to go and play in the English Premier League at all costs. Relegation threatened teams. I kept on saying that grow your talent, hone your talent, go to the French league, go to some of the lower leagues, get 2-3 years of experience, come back
7: to the go to the top leagues, you'd be able to get your confidence, you'll be globally known, and you command that authority and starting place. A lot of these players won't listen. Their agents won't listen. And the trickle-down effect is what we are having today. We think we have players playing in England, so and so, but you call them in and you don't see the quality that we saw of our players when they were truly playing for top English sides. Michael Essien, Sule Muntari are some of the players that would come to mind. All of them at a point own their careers somewhere before taking the deep dive. It is not the same today. I think that we have to do a complete audit, and I insist that the road starts from our junior national teams. How the players are called up, how they are called up to the junior national teams in such a way that teams are able to come to Ghana, recruit players. They've now realized that even our junior national team is not the source for good players. Teams are coming to Ghana today, as we speak today, this morning. There are teams in Ghana this morning, as we speak now, recruiting players from second division, third division, getting them to go to Europe. And when these players go to Europe, they'll play in the top teams in Europe and we'll get them. Why is it that these players, that these Europeans are coming here to come and discover and take to Europe, are not making it into our junior national teams? It is worrisome.
0: Wei ene nsema ura sani diara edi atuja wanonso atutubi edi atum a yede hunsem anopayi yede ema etifo ewo show no so na bibia nso kama ewo ho now yeram ewo eye report kakra abekan yensa anopayi a 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
1: Because you see, I'm a year.
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1: 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So then the first time I met you.
2: Wow.
1: That, then you will kill them now.
2: Nyameti ase, medase.
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2: That's right.

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Mama Millicent Information to Chichamante, a Pierre Mantem. Yes, Sumo Information Center. 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
2: Time no dey.
1: Time no dey.
2: And the ejitu.
1: Wose me nkasa anjere o. Okay.
2: Mate. A word to a wise.
1: It's enough.
2: What? And then first
1: October. That's right. I hear them a boss from Lady Dickine. And
2: then you hear him already.
1: We hear him from Namai. You can be asked the best film. So, City October, a year come on.
2: September, no.
1: Sorry, September, a year come on.
2: September, October.
1: Ain't you know, when Sunya come on, my sir, maybe Uncle Sue. Oh, what you say? Oh, Yamati has it. Bible say, for 12 rather so. I didn't in a bed, be the abo. That's right.
2: And what way that normal call meeting? Oh, was it? And what will call meeting? Petacura Copen once I've got transabonte. And as a bones no opera, I don't know a man has no Jesse for son in the more recruiting put a grammar and ideas. On my meeting, that I don't point that I want to say, Emu has come back. Meeting your trans, your children do. Nse oga kansi bwasi mwabechu wari inti ni
1: yadi
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2: eh I was your mommy friend daily guide in a fancy as in a story. I'm a day. I said, no, I need your Macan was a man who lose 5 SIM card after arrest. And say, I brought your chin on a SIM card back backo. Inum, you to me, I'm a mini and your chin, your friend. I would no, no. I brought your soon, mono. Your G phones backo 5. You know what I'm saying? iPhone 6 Plus, Samsung. 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
0: 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piano team say to my stay party on also a want me finance and buyer and also no say a bit me day and it's my bar now a mom dear cost of a panny said you and my new child need me a share by no dear 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
1: Se yo commercial. and the one gas our private, you know, said the old car will be issue as in a private, no. It won't mean for rules a war commercial, no, no, and shut down to talk private one, no. If you don't need a shame, but over commercial now, there are certain things are a honoma a bit near boa.
2: Good. That is what I'm saying, say. Oh, mom, we moto, omo ye leader, see. Yes, sir. Must say driving, no co-driving school. Why should I say you do fame? You do find your baby brim. You have almost so far. Because who got motor? And you say, motor now, I turn on. So you're private, too. So you're commercial. This is what you have to do. So once you're in this umbrella, so you do my farm, like so. When you're in people, when you're in this idea, Obi, why you're trying this one in him? Obi, why you're trying people in him? Who can you say, MPP, who end this phone, you're not here? And to say, yeah, yeah, yeah, yeah. No, be who say, we are private, we are commercial. You know your rights. You know what to do. Cause moto no, e kunko fu bebre. 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I'm international, I'm well prepared.
1: Okay. I did about Kwame's national rules of authority. I said, sir, and she a bar. Oh, mama, the answer, Mudu, Mendy, the riders next because Nancy, Obu, on a man, what ended a commercial. 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The old cheer children or air passing yonder, Sabi, one man, Chenon, so and she go on my penny for and from welcome now, intimate, and more, or into honorable salute, and I can't crowd the baby now. Mm. Quick one.
2: The work can see you good. 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To helmet in Kitwani be momo. To prevent yourself, to prevent your children and your family.
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3: 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Yet the Dutch in the two assignments. 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
1: 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And I say, 0592 751834 0592 751834 Se ebani ni papa fakoda last hour catering service. 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Good morning.
4: Good morning.
1: I got more.
4: The only in the crowd.
1: Adain.
4: What's that? I'm
1: Mr. Dede. And Tian, you too. What's your no work or so? I'm Rosumame. What are you?
4: Ah, Rambi. Okay. But I'm in charge of the book. And I'm an AB. We call for secretary. We call for first vice chairman. You am I would have won an okay pa. Say, I bet you can ask you on my wing. And to get up, make me pay to come and I don't say, Nani, I'm a banco Maria, over happy as you are. You come back. Where's so much I buy a home? Yes, I'm a movie. I'm a woman, yes, eh? Mumpak, my pamo, when you know, when you can look at Kuakum and well. And he said, yes, he pray prank for phone. Because when you jam on my Juma, moye. Ah, where are you? I'm a circular. The mommy Benziana won't pay my mom woman yet.
1: Okay.
4: Anna, are you cocaine? Where the boss of war? Where the boss of war? Now who got them? Because yes, it was a critic. Your bamboo papa was hard. It didn't have cocaine in Bepa. It's a miracle. I ain't your woman. And you're the part of the boy, any person, you know. I'm not going to pray. Pray no more for any checkup of all. Then I don't go pay anything to me free anymore. I could do a big cross. That means, baby, what do you say? And this will be on a personal work, business. That's what I'm going to continue on more. And from a board party, this is what the MP before this way, yeah, we'll cocaine. We'll be now going to private work and your channel. And you're not going to what is MP before? I go to Namuja and I catch and say, Yenyano. But we were born in here too, and here too. And instead of saying the cocaine is just spread, you know. Kumas, you're your cocaine, you're your cocaine, you're your cocaine. What? That was what I know. You're so mad, be at him before I pass, and I walk by, I say, and I say, no. Charlie is a man fat and brand too. You ever ban on.
1: But I say, no pay. Good morning.
5: Chrissy and Chrissy, for down quarter. Yes, you cut off for a hydrate. How many police watching so? Because you're in regulatory over here. And it's a banning the share to announce it. About the mom, or the share to share papa to announce how much it is. We see, we see, I'm quitting. You're from ABC. I'm currently up at the. We won't meet you, know. Don't say, in Kaluman or Gaza or Temawes or Asley. Deputy Communications have conquered also. We say our union is still holding because our top manager is in our back line. So, Simon, in Kabaristan, or Danny Kwetio, and to consciousness now, and Tara Kumasuntino, with Philip Kwetio, Papa, NGC, and Jumentino, Mom, baby, I say, by this time, Nima Kawan Shenmo, or the Joby, and the set of Amel for. 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Yeah, bye.
1: Okay, madam, say good morning.
6: Machie.
1: But you also catch me.
6: What about me?
1: Right, Yanko.
6: So I mean, Chen and Kupo. What's the engine tattoo? Kinetic Kami Chen and Kupo. Yankupo, Chemi Chen, Naminchia, then a man, Penini, ANU, Yanfonia, Tania, and Fedia, John Romanima. What's your issue? I will be here. My ancient one, Lampato. 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
7: Good morning, Minia.
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7: The Patrio Femi Gideon, because I'm from Africa.
1: Okay, Gideon, you're in 2000 pay.
7: I'm in Jamaica, Tete, our regional chairman. Justice Osabuti Abbas, Omoko, deputy organizer, our national. 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And near my MPP by an end of why a dear gun of one timinto, a year bro and more and one banche, bro dear Bibia wired in the MPP time and the Bibia perform. And the MPP, or would need a new war any ferrier, and can keep you a ferrier part and can take almost 3 or 4 years. Our blank of Mumbio Manon come and Muatem. But your more candidate in a common in a ban or market or more than one in the candidate assembly election crowd will be feeling. Wabwa, wabwa, wabwa, wabwa. And in Yaminadum. No one shall know what my poor.
1: But that's Simon Abema. Good morning.
8: Yes, sir, master.
1: Yahuza the boo.
8: The feeling, brother. I like you, and you also like me. But that's it. So when this is so much, so one, so two. I come when this is such a catapina. Nanka say this way. Yay. Yahuza, number one, three. Muka Muncha, so I do a really. Yakupo soon or you shall me number one. Namina met my year, Jubano. Oh, no, my year, Jubana, where you are here, no, oh, quite young, good say ye, ye, a best soon party, no. Yes, a boss. Minia, me check India, me a capra, mammy, sir. Let me quite let you. Minia,
9: oh, kada ye, oh, kada ye. 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Someone I must or Kada, up in a wussu. Miss Samo, Omu Padua, a binimu, is Rubani, a binimu to change Ruban and a water to a Kadano, Chandrano, Jobe, 1030. You for where you pick on the general, I say I dug out again. Me Ben and I come into Lua. Well, the word, 777. I'll tell you, I'm just back. Never be Okada. Why, AK? Never be Okada.
1: Okay, Meda, say, good morning. Good morning. Okay. On Timen Kadi Ameku.
10: Hello.
1: Me Pachodin baby akasa.
10: Hello.
1: Ochimenka.
10: Hello.
1: Okay, M se on Timenka Mamenkwa. Good morning.
10: Yeah, good morning.
1: Me Pachodin.
10: Yeah, it's right.
1: What say your phone say?
10: Right.
1: There be wabasuda da way ABC. Me da sepa. Good morning. Oh, too bad. Went to me and so. Meso, Obaso, Bakope, Yamasu, too, Wadaroma. Good morning. Good morning. Good morning.
11: Yeah,
1: so you go. What you mean? You it's body.
11: We fast, Papa. What you have been doing? You are a good journalist. Me, I only have been doing that.
1: But I say, and trust you.
11: Me, I have a you better praise the mama. So you say, what can I say? Oba, 2016, no chef abono. Oka da kono. Obe mama ye juma. And now I bet down, but me streaming and Momoka Kadano. Mamu fan say, and there your party loyalty, the Obmupe and Omobey. Yes, the traffic is so red as Okada falling in Amunjina and so Gianna Mako. Mufa and Nani Chiche Juma. Let the Ria Mubinumuko speed you acquaintance no more limiting your sermon. Because Okada has been the cost of Ganahano, a torso. And it's a whole person betting at the first time to Anyacha. You won't go on first and son out the motor speeder. Now, what do you mean? And the best has scrapped the mama or cow yet. Mimes friend of Piney Dim one of Peco, Kia Samana, MPP 40 year policy, meaning NDC Wab Bemuno, and she NDC MPD or Coke Hunter. MPP, MPH, a Jelino, Emma or Baby Wuye. But who cares someone about MPP for the Ayeti said you praise the mama. Yes, anybody guide, then I yes, and you always saw the follower panel. But step the mama on funny 90 form. I want to call for me be home. And yes, sir, only in Guatabaca, Papa, Miss Friend and Idiomo.
1: Okay.
11: Oh, man, and in common in our movie, a binomo.
1: I'm from last caller, I'm in fancy. Good morning, last caller.
12: Morning, sir. Good evening.
1: Okay, Master P. Fabian, no pay.
12: You, Kofu de Jesse. Mamuni, Juma.
1: I'm a Jesse.
12: I bet the Oba in Castle Papa Benaka, the Professor Karakabi, Yachu, see, woo. Ubidicia, Ukada Media, and Epra Gandhi. Yetu and two, and near Babitsa. And near Babitsa, bet. Omo Mutri, Omo Comporto, we. No more shop moves me. Ubidicia, Ubaku for the ha. Is a good I'm, and these are my movies. Get me passing through.
1: Mazabi made us say, oh, man, so, Same, one want to tell them, name, member, and I be pa, Adama, Same.
3: 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Yeah, there'll be a see, yeah, there'll be a tearful in a see. 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

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Eho so, A plan B 104.5 FM. A home su drabe like he obe share no wa comment say edia maye. Na fe what's our follow page no edi a kahun. TikTok on so ye woho. A home so a plan B 104.5 FM official. A home su draw obe like he obe share no wa comment say edia maye. Na fe what's our follow page no edi a kahun. X and so ye woho. A home so a plan B 104.5 FM. E honsu do abe like it, obe share, na wa comment say e de a maye. Na fei, wasa follow page no e de a kahun. YouTube on su yo ho. E honsu, e plan B 104.5 FM. E honsu do abe like it, obe share, na wa comment say e de a maye. Na fei, wasa subscribe e de a kahun. Adome bi dasye, e no,
ene ye notification button no mesra wo so be boso so na be ya plan B ye positive video abenya notification na weti mi akọ akwakohwe bi san so ena Instagram nso ye wo ho eho so e plan B 104.5 FM eho so 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

0: Ebusia wasugu so tienya sapofia jumedie ewo plan B 104.5 FM so yede ofa edikaino ebe sheshe so okay miraculous clothing or say good morning dear kusia you're looking lovely thank you miracle say miracle nyami shrao say ode oma me compliments good morning to you too I'm part numerical no crying a wakano, the wakano no crying no. Okay, yeah, they offer a decano, ebe shisha so. Yawada. Mi co-host, Ediana Ba Okrubi, Wabetina say, Yon Conin chain, not your manache, Emano, Quaba. Edu,
1: I was here.
0: Machin,
1: Yasum.
0: Let's say.
1: About the Dada Roma, I'm holding off an answer.
0: Mensume, who ye?
1: And Yamia say.
0: Okay. That's a new
1: me. I'm trying to see you now.
0: That's ye. Now I'm sure you know
1: me. Mati, I was here. I feel me.
0: I feel me who ye.
1: Who me?
0: Who clay.
1: Okay.
0: Clay. Say, Biabo.
1: Namia Domaco. I've had a daroma. Maybe I come
0: up. And then I'm here. Say. And I'm sure you are that.
1: What's on for?
0: I'm a happy new man.
1: Wow, me that's it.
0: Happy new man.
1: Me that's it.
0: As I'm so for fun, why should you to me?
1: Aye, I try to see a dinner brain in room. In your grow. Any bra bredo.
0: Any bra.
1: The Muslim, I don't know who black out in Zampa. I grow for you, Jammy. What?
0: And yeah, you won't buy it October and so they didn't a pound corn, baby.
1: Yes.
0: Yeah, my pound corn. Okay. Edu.
1: I was here.
0: And eh, yawada. Yawada, even say you could change. Yadi gusa you chair him for no home como.
1: Yeah.
0: And send one you could change your home
1: como. Na, Yamia, you must say you're up for some food for media. And then yadi and no big.
0: Okay.
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1: 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And 20 panel, my dear Samaco Fanoso, with the Achopa Fanoso, only done 20. 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
0: 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It was say uhu near maybe send ye si can send be and I maybe say quine bensu and an almost wobusye be a womu if free my ye womana.
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1: okay
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0: asrafo omo ahimfi okay.
1: Yeah.
0: NMC.
1: Yeah, yeah,
0: yeah.
1: I think that you want to say, question me, Banassa. Next week, no. You be your one an answer.
0: Okay. It's here for your beautiful lines, you know. Eddie Atum, na Unsuafre. Eddie Wajinche, and I was saying, Mr. Eddie Appa. 0551656565. And now 0551656656.
2: And they say, I send a swing if you cry. Now I am Franca Sans, I die in Finato, no man I'm caught, A.D. 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You go, I am fee, no, you know, and chairman and call for Martin. I say, I'm out to come, come, come, come. Yeah, you are Bruce, who giant snap back when India 50 CDC. No, Mato. If you have any abofunidia, that's when they could quote that. Quote now you cry as a people wine, a people wine, a people wine, bebrevi. Must be mine, I say, Yamambrama, ne quote number of other gas and my friend. 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
0: Yes, Safu Madina. Ever say much him?
3: Yeah, no, I could hear.
0: Pacho Dini, maybe I can say free.
3: Koi Manu, Atamanka Sikubia.
0: You, Pacho, my team.
3: Let me share the other part. 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
4: Hello.
0: Hello Machin.
4: Yeah no ma good
0: guy. Pacha Odini baby I can say free.
4: And I'm not watching me cause I free poo.
0: You
4: na na pacha na intio. Yo, maybe say. Yeah, cause I don't think any also we are doing here. Say, you offer. Maybe you na me offer. We free buy. See me ni na di no. Ono we are don't think any. We will no crown. We be any wa we dia kujianzi. See, for Santi ati jansu. Maybe say I don't think any. Mm-hmm. No song song. You mind me saying? I don't think any. Maybe na maybe say.
0: Okay, pacha be you ano. Ebu si amachi.
5: Ebu so.
0: Pacha udini baby akase free.
5: A family in Sarah Bites me for a fissile.
0: You, patch my into you.
5: Yeah, really a good education partner. We tear the bois, yeah, yeah, church for now, yet to the tree. Because it will be a war, I see, eh, children, my hearing, a sadian, and a kicker county. No, Miss Abbeboy, but the question is, they say, or chairman, or the right word near Otier Anno. Tim is a minister, Erona Yampa. Anna, the Ben or Betre, a warrior. Because I yet tell our warriors, who are a top mature children, and see a tear, isn't he? Or chairman, or it isn't the right word near Otier Anno.
0: Okay. Ebusia Machin.
6: Ebusia Mane.
0: Castle Bajasi.
6: Somebody, I
0: say, but I want to say,
6: yeah, we are Timontiana. That's Timontiana, most will be our way.
0: Pacha will be our
6: way. I had a Timontiana, and then I have the Cacantina, I am Montiana. yetiemu pa boja yetiemu pa
0: you
6: garden come ho
0: on come sumo ho yeah that's see ka so boja say 0551656565 and 0551656656 ebusi amachi un
7: so
0: pa che udini baby aka say free
7: ne ochelian pa ai obviously that I don't mean me give you any the one I don't mean o many me I work on the son on the secretary what you say na o many me me jabana on the dia dia bo anu on your friend that say what you say
0: what you say too
7: sana ethic
0: yeah that's 0551656565 and 0551656656 Ebusi Amachi
8: hello
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8: yo Macho mapo mu ye de
0: ye hu ye now swear
8: yo I'm sure I'm sure that I'm going to come up here. I'm sure be another mother. I'm going
0: to come. Ah, yes, I'm going to come. But you're my interview.
8: Yo, your friend is not trying to crunch. I'm here to bring you a medical and a brief experience.
0: Yo, Nana.
8: Now, what you're doing, you're proving. I'm sure that you're not going to be there. Aya, all the banana, what you're doing. A man is moving. I'm not watching. 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
8: ne kire kire o de ba no
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9: Hello?
0: Machu.
9: Hello?
0: Pacho Udini, baby, I can say free. Hello?
9: Hello?
0: Pacho Udini, baby, I can say free.
9: The Pacho, make a family, I said, you want me to say the address.
0: You want to say, J1, Pacho, my interview.
9: Mami.
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9: Pacho. The question is say.
0: Mm-hmm.
9: O chiame.
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9: 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And I say, it's impossible to tell me on your next eye or mine tell me.
0: Okay. 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Okay. 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Ebusi Amachi.
9: Thank you.
0: Okay, 0551 0556566565 and 0551656656. Mr. Semester Ofra, no one low radio setting. Edia Maye. Aye, Ofra, no one low radio setting. Edia Maye. Ebusia Machio. Hello?
10: Hello?
0: Hello, Machio.
10: Yeah, now.
0: Macho Dini, baby, I can say free.
10: Hello?
0: Hello, Pacho Dini, baby, I can say free.
10: Are you in a fire with me? Did it, than I am.
0: You. Pacho can say free, hey?
10: You can say free, fool.
0: You're an ayah, Pacho, my ain't you.
10: Fool.
0: You, yeah, it's you, an ayah.
10: You. And the line is about the ultimate cardia, but I said, besides, Unam Kuma. And I said, Ufu Fabi, Ubiase, or Nana, Ubu, no, the new God in the Arts, and Anaya, Ubu said, and the Udin, and Anakwame, Ubi said, maybe I said, and no, Nepano, or the Nanaya, who would be a diva in Sia, and I said, Ubu, but Ubiase, and Anaya, Ubu had been a dead Dino, Dina. Juda, the action and I was saying, I don't know if I'm going for as it be any. Oh, what do I say for them? And I say, you won't want for our public to somewhere, you know, I hate you.
0: Yeah, okay. It was your match.
11: Oh,
0: hello.
11: Good morning,
0: Franco. Yo, my name's your Franco.
11: May me question, yeah, but may person may catch them say and lay a face. You have to point from or more my hot thing.
0: Amen.
11: It's a chance, may catch us our hot thing. No sign, let's catch our hot thing.
0: Amen. Yamin Shrown, so Franco. Ebu say, my chum.
12: Hello, sir.
0: Pacho Dini, baby, I can say free.
12: My chum, friend, and I'm coming in the face soon.
0: You're not coming, Pacho, my interview.
12: Yeah, Pacho, you can say this, sir. Yeah, we could be on it, na him for Diana, because you haven't said, if you say we could come ask her, how would you tune for? So whom I see, Oba Ha, Ediania, or Barema, you will be say, a champion, Mihene, you be to say, Sada, you know, as soon as you could be on it, dear, and I say, it didn't need a pair, but it do could be so, and I didn't say, sir. But so many of you, because you meet here, my sister, you are a brick. Ghana ba pipe abuse now sister ya kwa mechi ana pa
0: yo yeah that see ebusi ama chi un pacha udini we bi akase free hello yo
13: yo muze obi bi za say tani o my tani o my tani one na yo man tani. And I the end of the banner would be a dear one. I see any one of anything. Just any Jasmine. On no Katama, Commandy. I can record me now, would be out on the Bia. Through the town, would be out on me. I can talk. If you can, I but you will continue to come in at the town. And then you will come in at the town. This is the one that has been the one that has been the
0: one. Okay. Yeah, that's it. Ebusia, you're the fridge, my dear. No, Esi. Edu.
1: Ebusia.
0: Okay, I don't think we can marry for you. So I catch you seven and maybe I don't say any.
1: Ah,
0: I'm marry for you. Say maybe some. Yeah, I'm born no show. Me say maybe some say I don't say any. Nana so be chilimu ye. Cause Nana be chilim. Pa actually I'm kobe a hene no. Wa chilimu say womu die womu kobe biya. Ena guantu a hene no so so asa chilimu. Odi biya ede. 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
0: Okay, since Missano, wait to me a yininano, a dear matey for the ain't me any anono, and the yakan say, ye bebuano, not now watch ye day in yammy pa, ye bidding kind. Yano, and one sunny a burra, in Comona, ye bidding now watching him. And it's a dear him for no. Enkomono esi ya sha si ya che ya ka bebre na ewo den duemu ha ya ka bebre na ewa ha ntino we adishia akwa mu bia se ebe na se bia ebi oho a wanti to beka se bia ya anye ya ye bebre na over the past weeks no ya ye bebre na enuntino your Facebook page no ewo ho eno de ya ye ye nche ye enuntino videos nda so they are ewo ho into ko plan B104.5 FM ewo Facebook a videos nda ewo ho na de e teacher ni 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Your TikTok page, the Kabina videos, maybe a day. Ewoho. And also your plan B104.5 FM official. And say, Honsu kwa videos, maybe brain a day. Ewoho. Say, one day, and yera, and ten a day. Ewoho. And so, do honoma. Ubina videos now, opening in a ewoho. Edu?
1: Akusia?
0: Yes, sorry, so.
1: Okay. 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So, obadi asi, you could have some food for you. One man, you know, to your mind, and gas was smoked to bar. Din Shrabre, Akusia, man was.
0: Okay, yeah, we have some food for you, dear. 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
1: 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Andra miti ni pa. Dear say, ye be ye, ye ka se, ye chichiro ba di ye edu na breni nyina miti ye.
0: Hey.
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0: And that's why I'm seeing money be wanko.
1: Hey. Andra na jo, nipa miensan kwa, anu omu so omu di omu mba.
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0: Ah, wehe. 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
1: onchew. Mrs. Sia, Agosia, no crane, meaning me. Adriana, but why are you confused?
0: Adriana,
1: why are you confused?
0: Adriana, so I'm confused.
1: Because you see, I can see four womb.
0: I'm not
1: a lingy four womb. Hey, two womb. I call you into why you're confused. Into this old one.
0: Ah, some say, me,
1: and a woman, I mean, or best sour molaya. Now, what scrutinize you?
0: Near Ibaquaman.
1: Near Ibaquaman.
0: Oh, okay.
1: Adolescents were here. Ediani be free.
0: Hey, ayo. Yeah, I'm quite anyway. So, the big guy is now a topic, you know. Hey, managing pretense, no ne your topic and our church and come on. Nana, I would die, ye bo, a dear, a ray, fee, yes, so kumu, and I think so, yen sorry, mono, one and ne the topic, no, a bo, a dear, yes, yes, ye be a topic in your satin, sinabea, be a wa, nene, any day, the kaya will be ten and suffuge mediano, wet me, and ya, in tears, ye. Okay, and it's my same, say the kind, and it's a maybe say pretense, Reverend, Mr. Sobesa Timubim, a dear man.
1: Yo, Akusia, Medase, Michia, a tearful, you know, ne, young papa, coffer by plan B, and your mammy, Yamin Shramopa, Yame, and your mocassia. 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
0: Amen.
1: Apomodene pa.
0: Mm-hmm.
1: Na won koswa nkura won okodi ataban no swa mayen.
0: Amen.
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0: aware de no
1: yes
0: obedia e kan say on a lighter note na be ma worry for neko po ba e na we no ba ne bisan say oh na avantie I think say ucha picture na wedding ring no
1: ese no
0: aha mark we
1: mark no ho
0: mark no wo ho e no bisan say na mark ye o say any bet mark ye de wo no nti na wo ho ba kon so say bisan say na say wa ware o so oh when you serious sir aware ni ye serious
1: sir
0: o so ye serious sir no bisan say any serious say o say wo ne yere ni ye fie de nti ono oba foforo ni betima ye court de
1: wa she sanity oh enti no ye ka pretense na o ye boapayo unim pass ade no onye nanso utwi wani akase meye oh o dada wo ho e dia dada obi that's the whole meaning of the word pretense and I say enada so oh na ye de ba efiefie mu so a pretense no ye it take form in a different shape. Okay. Meaning say meeting ya akoso a ana say me twenty year
0: do wa. So watch your pretense. Okay.
1: Enti no say ye ka say ye ko efiefie mu a pretense no akoso ya. Ni enti a nipa ana ye pretendi wo efiefie. Prof Kase Beka say why people pretend at home. Okay. One, avoid or to avoid conflict or punishment. I'm talking about a fear, a pretense, that's a cause of fear.
0: Okay.
1: Say you better avoid the conflict and to kwa. Mente me wan say basa basa ye. And now say emofra, you who say ye be punishing her. Or e boni bi ne ye be punishing her. So who? Me kai mi so no say me kuchina me pechin pa.
0: Oh.
1: Agusia na me pechin pa pa pa pa pa. 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
0: Echine ni de abrante mi so ofia sa. 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
1: 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you know in the home no especially in Kola no they pretend to avoid punishment beatings ana say we twin anim those were pretended so ana say adwuma bi wo ho no me say oye eno dey me second born no 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
0: Teatro
1: any. To Miss Michel sitting on a mere recording. Not my friend, and so my womaniano. Almost three, sir. A juman on Peso Bayin in Tino. Or pretend they say,
0: Bibiano.
1: And this one is common in our houses. You fear, Fimuno, very, very common. Children and teenagers frequently hide their true habits. Media consumption or friendships to avoid lectures, loss of privileges, or anger from parents. Me ba peni no. O adi o nim se men pa ne se o wo fi na o ti phone so. To nyen hu mi a peno wa pretend se wada. These are common ones are hu wo fi. Bonsai akola ni ti se wo abonidi Akosua mansa onfi. Akosua mansa onfi. 3 times onfi. Because when you say ni dinya wa boy kwa de ida se wo besuma no. 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Bon se wa pretend se wada. 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
0: Wa
1: odin tuma kru no ho ase.
0: Wada.
1: Wa du a chire kra.
0: Me no no.
1: Ah, achi.
0: Achi. Madam,
1: cry.
0: Me, that's it. See, I know so cry. We are who we are, Madam Papa. Chew. And also, me cry, me to me, sorry. Me kai, way back, me on us one nantem. It's he, or say, or share a sofia, TV, no share a sofia, and in Obefro. I'm on an alma. I'm on an alma, yes, to go share them with Anna. Oh, many kum cry me for say.
1: Ah,
0: Obet, see, my friend, said.
1: Oh, no, wada so dia o benya ne o.
0: Eh, so bi opu no hu se.
1: Wada.
0: Amo no wada. O be shita se gusa obi. Amo. Se, mi che se ba yi me ni kura. Oh.
1: Eh, asemo. Eti no, these are some of the can you say pretense cause we fear. Then another one here, maintain peace. They pretend to maintain peace. This one basically you know, we see parents doing this. We see parents. It's better here. Me can't you do our dear name Panache Muno. Me can say, our dear Muno, se pretense bema, a boa our reno, Emma, stabilize our reno. What you say? To say, Oyere, Aye, Obonne, and now Okunaye, Oyere Bonne. You know, now say, both parties are pretending. Oba ye na sedie, bema ye na sedie. But en common communication, you know, pretense also breach communication. Into no once, but obia ye na sedie pepepe. En kolani hunse bi bia esi ewo montem. So both parties are pretending. Into no, in order to maintain peace, you know, in the home, you know, people pretend. And this one also again happens between siblings. And we anu mumu. And also, you know, or yere ni okunu, ena enyanum. Omu na ufiho. 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I'm my last one, so so.
0: A honorable example, a mekai, mean you know, namu cousin be. And me, very close, na one time, in the air, your coin, you buy your coin, poop, giddy giddy pan.
1: Why the bow wine?
0: Oh, and to call it the anasm get to her. Let me say, James, if you want your coin. And a your coin, see, I think the missile born a money pry. And
1: I use the mood.
0: Oh, that's not me. Ah, it's my boogie. I'm an eprana. Minim says, and you may see a bono. I said, I said, me deep be man. Now say, it could do me an animal, me deep for. Intino. Missy, me deep me bomb, but some bonny, and I'm me chain, and I'm say, Kafra. Or say, Mecca, I'm to Debbie. And go, it's me per 2 years. And then you fine at once and see a co yen and our say or tiny yet nothing. See a corner or case yet na boom. And see a drona or chin of one my champion. Cause or chin who baby and was a day kwana. So as I say, it's me tripping
1: soon a dinsen
0: soon a dinsen semi be piano. It's me ben ben gay ya gay he said da as some no beca. It's an announcement yes and the baby I'm born with praka crying to one shiny ye. So yeah no na eba ni say no one e prawi o ye so na me say oh grandma agro na chese mi pia na ni ye nti grandma panacho yes ya kudufudufu a chese ya nka se be 1 month o ba na mi amede me ho
1: eshishye no
0: eshishye ne se na be ya own bie na no nko ka se
1: very good nice one pretense very nice one and you know these types you know are common common type ye hu o especially when it comes to the home and at the house. We move at both parents, children, cousins, nephews, or whatever. It happens. It happens. It could be, say, even in the home. I could say, yete, ebusunye fi, minu ya baanyo. 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if se ono nso ne wo nya fine it's a type of pretense cause we fi fi eno no ye if I should go to the external family now so and you know it doesn't end with the nuclear family no alone but it extends to the extended family when you go to the extended family no so now the same mechanism now yeka wo nuclear family no it extends to the external we say no so between siblings and between and yanom no ne ena you understand it you know at times me name ma me nya fine and so Obama gi obe fre bi sakwaju o won te say then you pretend as if say everything is fine
0: oh
1: obi ahoye to bon say no answers no e ba straightforward open terms obe kate call no so won hun say na den te a form of pretense I cause we fit you understand I want to be practical this ones a normal ones are you e wo fie fie mu me no ka say obi te esisi ai or pretend and no be call we you can say teferen kwan o kodi kodi teferen kwan a form of pretense so I cause we fie fie mu enti no these are few ones I met me but last one dey be can no here to protect loved ones okay we pretend to protect protect loved ones I remember me sano na my sister Penny otie me asem we maker na opie pa 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
0: eh you sister asem ya to
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0: o zɛ ne yɛ na ebi
1: I just want to be no practical. Common ones say who of ye, and I'm able to make a car long skirt with their common ones say who of ye. Aye, ye boo ye negusos, ye whom say a pretense, but a pretense pa. So, oh, na, kwekumenu, na, unia, kutu anyway. Ma, no, I has to see ya, and so, boy, unim so, call the boy ho. Oh, secret no. Unim so, or call nega na aberration, or kujano. 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And so na oboa. So o mu. And you know, we pretend. Eba e fie fie na. We pretend to protect the people we love. And also another type of course you feel you know mrenti me de besia
0: okay ebusia Reverend Maxwell with the Abetna say on owners of a penny other cross converted chapel international
1: Chief Alexander McQueen
0: okay I already asked what why am I concerned with our men yanka
1: okay agusia ka
0: be minka yeah ka yanga minka
2: I'm going to go to the house. Kwana idea coach na na idea ba
0: cause it's a chance we make you my dad
2: say
0: eh be papa Monday
2: Monday aha
1: Monday you be say
0: Monday be say Monday
1: be say Monday you be no Monday uniform
2: uniform
0: oh
2: yes
0: okay
2: we yan into my na eja nyina ya nipa
0: una unya t-shirt ni bi
2: yes
0: yate
1: grassroots t-shirt by menye bi enso mi ntifia ha eso pass ma catch Yankopon akegun from him. Uncle Fred. Mene wa na ye grassroots wa juma so menya t-shirt.
2: Be anya fe kra.
0: Okay, t-shirt na Musa beke bi. Efa t-shirt na sem nsi he ya. Musa beka t-shirt ni bi. Okay. Pretense e hun common age tree.
2: Yes. Me da si. Nen so yes ato aso. I wanted to read something in the Bible.
0: Okay.
2: When you read the book of Proverbs chapter 9 verse 8. The Bible says that do not correct a stubborn soul. Otherwise he will hate you.
0: Okay.
2: Rebuke a wise man and he will continue to love you. Na kusia the entire me read this scripture when say amount for bebre and to me and share omo so and na omo akoye omo counselor I got two before akodani boni ama omo dia ye ni mu say you can advise someone and become the person's enemy. I remember one of my friends came to tell me something in the company. I was here. Yeah, I'm sure bibi here. Obeka say oh, in Ukraine sa na wakwa ko who prematurely.
0: Okay.
2: The Bible is advising us that we shouldn't advise scorners, stubborn people who don't listen to advice. The Bible says we should not give them any advice, but we should rather advise someone who is wise. Now, between a scorner and a wise person who deserve to be advised more. Is it not a stubborn soul? And you will be an asunye di na ose yentu. But Bible amayati asye se. Obi an asunye di no yentu nufu. But yentu die ni hunjo obi a oye humble. Yentu sa asime sinufwa. We will be loved more. People have not noticed this and they have gone to wrongly advise stubborn soa. Oma Daniel Muhua. Oma tikuwa ako atake. Nipa watu nufu. Nufu tuona odi ya manu no. Nibuifu. So uye mwane. Ube tumi atumifu. And you know, because of that do. Nipa na watu akola nufu no. Oma gangia ako wiano. So the man did not know say. Nufu tuona odi ya map abranti ya no. And ni humbu fu. And tina. So me, when it comes to pretense as a man, as a woman, there are times if you don't know or if you are not careful about the timing of delivering the truth, it will be your how can see Bebrel.
0: Okay.
2: And so utiemia. Don't think say. You can advise everybody. Obi wahua utunufwa. It will bounce back and bite you hard. And be very careful. Obi wahua, he has nothing to lose in life. Now I call friend. Futu na odiwe mani nini nano. Eye futua, e mudo, eye futua, ebe buani daji. But, esan is a sun sumna e controlling intino. Utunufu ya, na odi nibufu shiunu pedi abao so. So, enye, and yet, futu biana edi e manipa.
0: Okay.
2: The book of Matthew, chapter 7, verse 6. Jesus says that, is it, give not that which is holy unto the dogs, neither cast your pearls before a swine. What do you understand by that? One monitor your environment, one show husu year. I said, why you want to say, oh, I know, I understand. One few year. Assembly or catch on the padassini. And yes, and bonio, oh, catch and we are one few year, how, and a bebro. And you know who to advise. Your advice should not be for everybody. Thank you.
0: Thank you. Abusia Reverend Sam Mountford Abetina se ono enis of Penny Oda Global Ark of Grace Chapel. Pacho move my Reverend microphone. I'm gonna make a friend. It's Reverend Max will be a hand. Okay. Reverend Mountford Machino.
3: Abusia Majusu.
0: I don't need to say.
3: Yami Adam, and I may banner ready that's a check on so. But maybe I'll be cautious with my words. Me can't be a suffer what in country will be.
0: Oh,
3: because okay. I don't want to pretend.
0: Okay, nice. It makes sense.
1: But I said that the idea of any come for.
3: Oh, meaning, sir, I say, yes, see, suffer will. He's in the wrong profession. I said, "Well, you need." You say, "Commit me a high enough, so you're not quite digesting it. You're not quite kind of that." Maybe I could even find a bit. When you say we can't watch here, say cry.
0: Okay. So the edgy pretense who come with the. Reverend Manfo, if we adjure Dano, Yakabi Brina, a wooden dream campaign for better, and say, Dodona, and Yaka, ever say a bit to a gentry, a day after pretense.
3: Okay. You, Mammy, can't share a tearful name every four. And I am said, made by me to send a room but in your boat, the management of this
0: institution,
3: and basso. And so, my idea, because, me, I mean, you can't come to tea radio, baby. You tea radio, and I'm tea, maybe either say preaching and I'll be there, but I am tea some of your programs. Let me say, it be a different, it be a unique. You say already in shame, then you support the end of them, say another level. But because we didn't probably be a drink. I'm saying, you know, I should be boomer, it means answer. A man of a boy will be interred the radius for whom allow himself to be used for this company to be set up. And I'm say pretense, they say the answer, my father can be brilliant. Men caught too deep. But pretense, you know, HSA, I mean, trying to look outside like somebody who are not inside. Said, what here, you are presenting a different form of person altogether. Now, may the Bible verse be a Bible example. Genesis chapter 3, verse 9. Nyanko pon ebo Adam ne Eve no. Now no more walk in Kitahono. The Bible say, Maybe now, Omoko, a year, Bonnie, Omo, ye, do I buy Yakupon Castle Mumuni, Omudi? And then Yakupon buy no or fray. Adam, I don't say, Adam, where are you? So, tea, you know, meaning, say, we say, and say, Yemi and Sai, and I cast will be a friend preacher, will be able to preach any differently. Now, Adam, a ye so no say, me tea won't canoe, name is true, and I was ashamed. So, that's where pretension. So I pretended. And the mommy free one to say shame, no. And the pretense be a buy. It means that there's a root cause. Something has been set. A reference point has been set in the realms of the spirit because yeah, young people so being one other. But only Adam edin komo. And at the Adam can yeni. And as you say, at what was so, and echo. It is all human pretense, you know. It be a no din. It be a one of the programs. Ah, Nami Pepa, BBC, a friend keeping up appearances. Mamma now, or ye key, a friend, Mrs. Bouquet. Nanidini is first bucket, BUCKCKET. Napa wants uncle friend Mrs. Bucket, a samaba. As you didn't see a bucket. Na mamit me pretend it, I say, me buy via Simoli, and you buy me who be that. It among who say pretenders, no crown, they are actors. Every pretender is an actor because who beat me act a dear on ye no beat me a ye as soon. I'm waka say ah a kwebi pa obe jini panedi as no pretend it. Ready come in so I can make a say and no I could say some of my example with the mean tea. And no more ye mwa de pa just obey soon and then what to form
4: that and yam shall
3: oh unshaud
4: and mammy ya can we has
3: a mwaka
4: or say on near nyajin.
3: Oh, sir.
4: Aye.
3: Hey, Obaka so pretend ya. Hey. No, seriously, me ma minka. Se, obi to me a pretend this, se. Just se, what if you pa na obi jedi? Obi be ka, obi e yere e be ka, na sem tre mi. Na, in fact, I made a sad mistake. Just se, the way I sem no catch tre mi no, I could say, oh, you're trouble for cry, you believe her. Now, all can you do, baby? No, so just you're so emotional. I say, do, baby, no, I just have to calm her down. And I'm cast on tenacity. Money soon, me and any kind. She said, do what can seven? If you know what I did, she said, name on a material sounded so true, say genuine, say I attacked the other person. I mean, honestly, very close to me. Honestly, yeah, no, offer me pa into the guy didn't say a word. So I believe, say. To back and in an eye no cream. I would say I'm because I became once a much. It's a topic itself. May the bar for some reason to be a bit sensitivity. In person can want some. Just say the world pretending cast some. Now when a BBC and I send a chrono frame no bear man a frame.
0: Okay. It's part of Kahumbi.
3: Auntie, Obeman will be seeing a fee of frame. And I'll say, Assembly SC, Nana, initially of frame. Auntie, one can't hope. Auntie, I could say, I started so kind of side of the story. I was blown away and I felt rather a bit stupid. Because I know very well said there are two sides to every story. Sure. But story be your we not take the first side now. We'll be in kind of sure,
0: you know,
3: correct. into the way, and I'm saying, hey, she said, a free one, woman. I go say, yeah. Near no one, I'm a human being. But if my miss through the special, a friend of Oba, I'm telling you the truth. Mm-hmm. Because seriously, I could have done anything to this man.
5: Yeah.
3: She said, I could be a number to me a year within my power.
0: Mm-hmm.
3: If I was in authority, I can meet me cry here. I mean, I have a question because the battle kind of now it was so serious, so deep. Now, me the other side, you know, mm-hmm. and I'm saying, are you serious?
0: Mm-hmm.
3: And this guy brought me evidences mm-hmm. upon evidences. And I'm saying, really?
0: Hmm.
3: And so, pretense, I know, say, I worry about the marker, dear. But, sabi, back case or pretend it no sir in your mind you know
0: mm-hmm.
3: I'm not it's not an absolute and yet general situation mm-hmm. but omo yene there she said mama omo PhD crap maybe double PhD
0: mm-hmm.
3: and obet me the way obek cano obek present I didn't na e yan e suni de en crom de kan ho no and they say you be chira masega
4: emotion
3: anyway say my emotion mm-hmm. let's mm-hmm. I think we have to understand mm-hmm. them from that point yes auntie. Say Yeshua, say say no, a BS Bible,
0: mm-hmm.
3: and it was as a result of shame, and
0: mm-hmm.
3: a man, no, a buyer, and a developer, and a abba. It is so sure, say say no, and near my science institution, may say, can you know, a bio baby, a hunu fiemu, a hunu school, and a sign hunu asorimu. Now, sorry, the end, you drew who I'm saying, also, so yeah, another thing. Just say it's everywhere.
0: Mm-hmm.
3: You can't take it out of life. Say say, the other time, Obi could show Obi be beyond. Now, Oyade was tired there. Oyo Bema eno de could show ba. This time round, let me turn the table round.
0: Mm-hmm.
3: No, the command, no, I do be a kind say, hey, this guy is so good. She said, oh yeah, from we papa, sir. If you obey, be say, be 2 years.
0: Mm-hmm.
3: No, she said, no, Baron Kasai. And I was obi your son now. A quite soon you owe that person some moral obligation.
0: Mm-hmm.
3: Sena wa pe afuna we ya one penny no do we jai once and see a feina time naso
0: mm-hmm.
3: interpreted this said any
5: better na dey
3: I mean chawa dey because me so padiche
0: mm-hmm.
3: I was so so crap padiche
0: mm
3: mm tie ni na so odi e poop on we into operating this say I didn't know you know and we cross on friend or friend store na cross so dey be ya men friend me no we dey
0: mm
3: into ni mere no so you know. And Obi who said Aquano said that you were just pretending.
0: Mm-hmm.
3: It is pretension there is everywhere.
0: Mm-hmm.
3: People pretend to get favor. Obi who pretended to maintain the status. Obi
5: mm-hmm.
3: pretended. Obi is a friend saying to preserve the image.
0: Mm-hmm.
3: And it being so insignificance.
0: Mm-hmm.
3: And it be fear. It be out of shame. Akwe
0: mm-hmm.
3: bibi so I'm pretendia. The baby no enye. But not Reverend President Maso can bibi, mm-hmm. which is so true.
0: Mm-hmm.
3: But times we have to pretend. No, no. You're just applying wisdom
0: mm-hmm.
3: in a situation. Said the baby assembly ona. Oko kano asem na dia the baby no. Wahu ifi bebo. Wahu ya wari begu. It no say no pretendia. A pretension. But no dia ya na mse. It means ebwa because we have to save a situation. Once we say situation na eba ibi beto so. Inti na nyankopon ama ye nyansa do baby e say any money be ona ye pretend kakra. But pretension no ebe ye way of life ne be character dia. Any I can say dia eno dia any e boni. Na Bible no kura no eso aka. Into ye mi introduction kakra say me debe.
0: Okay, ya bo e de era if ye ni so akoshe pretense bi I call ho. Enunti yan shena yambo enfanra school. Reverend Benjamin Fayera school na fi Reverend Manfo Edi era asori na fi at once.
5: Akosia ye ka the type of pretense e kosu wo school na kameti miaka se eni fi de no ensunsu ye bia anhye de nim sa. But just some slight difference be pe and a womb. I didn't think I make us once a fear pretense no mostly na about house chores
0: mm-hmm.
5: any between siblings
0: mm-hmm.
5: any husband and wife. But when it comes to school now, Metro has a student sitting silently and pretending to respect a highly unfair classroom or classmates rules or a teacher's biased statement because they know arguing will result in detention or disciplinary action or punishment.
0: Mm-hmm.
5: We said, a guy one time, school,
0: mm-hmm.
5: Now girl be or classroom or a friend of Essentia. I go say, a girl need ni madie.
0: Mm-hmm.
5: Now say, obetina, classroom, now say, teacher, try dia. Teacher, ni ye mistake. Otimi correct teacher, no.
0: Mm-hmm.
5: And one time, a teacher back, no, throw low to a board, no, so no, or yes, spelling mistake.
0: Mm-hmm.
5: Inti, Essential man is so can't say be a you can't see be a bizarre question or say, madam, please, the spelling of this is wrong.
0: Mm-hmm.
5: Teacher nibu for fuye.
0: Mm-hmm.
5: Akusia.
0: Hmm.
5: No chinky. Since that time,
0: mm-hmm.
5: Say yeah, yeah, bibi. Na say mistake be crowd of boredness wa. Aba wa na onkasa. No idea. Inti teacher ni ye mistake ah. Yeah, you know, I copy mistake, no. So,
0: mm-hmm.
5: And she knows the right thing.
0: Mm-hmm.
5: And to one more Ben, no, no, I try to say this thing is wrong. You say, you say, you say. But yeah, I wait, you know. Aish, you throw rubbish.
0: Mm-hmm.
5: Yeah, the consua, not teacher, not mark here wrong.
0: Mm-hmm.
5: Meanwhile, that was the exact thing on no throw aboard, no, so. Mm-hmm. So,
0: mm-hmm.
5: And you know, a basana, the young lady pretends as if say, it's okay.
0: Mm-hmm.
5: Now I eat
0: mm-hmm.
5: So, another one, so yeah, you kind of saying, to say house chores, yeah, mm-hmm. School, say, a new ma oho. You be pra, you be co field, you be, cleany, you be co ensue, boarding house, you be chichi, washroom. Oh, obia we juma, oh yeah.
0: Mm-hmm.
5: But I told the beer pretense na a bow honum no, but so obin peso obey in the juma. No, I said that pretend is all yare. Obi all come peso beba school that day. Into bas school, I was wire no phone, no phone, no phone, no phone, no phone, sir. I see if so yare. So, and now, sir, teacher, nene, wabu obi. So, what bo student be?
0: Mm-hmm.
5: Na student no, ebuefu. Na opese teacher ne pese osuma ano sa student ni ye bibi mano. Ubon se the student becomes reluctant. On pese obey bibi ama sa teacher ninti no. Ubon se wa pretend se I'm not well. Me yare. Saturday, come and do this for me. Or say, Mom, I will. My mother said I should go and see her off somewhere.
0: Mm-hmm.
5: So, and you know, these are forms and are kinds of pretense are a bus school. And Kolani be your home, Peso Biko school. No, a petuayare. It be me feel up. My last boy, daddy, my head is paining me. Now it's on Peso Biko school. No. Otimi can't send a more yen ya.
0: Oh, catch your microphone.
5: Otimi can't send a more yen ya.
0: Okay.
5: So, ain't you know, most of these things, you know, a form of pretense, because you are a Kosovo, you're in suku, suku. Oh, you're in Pese, you're in Pese, na ya petu excuses
0: mm-hmm.
5: Na ya pretend ya mpese ya beye homework assignment
0: mm-hmm.
5: Na ya pretend no say that day no teacher neka so wa wanye o homework no sorry jina ho
0: mm-hmm.
5: And e bibe yari sisi ya e petu yari sisi ya
0: mm-hmm.
5: So and you know students on person obesunya dia he or she pretends
4: to be something or to say be a oyare and answer something is wrong. Okay, that is one. On peso obeye a juma and answer on peso obe shia dia, they pretend. And this one is both in school and at home. Do you know what I'm saying? And so, so you enye bibri sa. Fatu wati ma siye? Aha. 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
0: School diye, mekai, way back senior high, ne ye teacher ni bi, ochire social, na oba, na we ma ye story mkwa, fopsa wana ani na story na oba wabe kachire. 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So, any ducker crack, ducker crack, ducker crack. May I say to us, obey me and say, not go by that with you to toil. Sorry, P. Cows. Sorry, P. Mind you.
4: No, I don't know. No, I don't know. No, I don't know. Part of me about.
2: All right.
4: The other one, and so they say, teacher, no, or child, they're not. What should I say? Class, do you understand? Bosu Bia.
2: No, the children,
4: not the
2: the children are also
4: understand
2: their time. The teaching is boring, so they'll say yes.
4: Yes. We understand. So now they're
0: uncle.
4: So, me will teach a bisa. On Chama, dear Mamintia, Sieda.
0: Yes,
4: Obeka, Bos or their coffer, Nucrum, a dear BSC, yeah, a story.
2: Yeah.
4: And so I'm far, I dare not say who. But, oh, we know, besides, are you clear? Both will be as you be any. Are you clear? Yes, yes, sir. Oh, dear, where we are called.
0: Yeah, no,
4: confusing. A form of written, sir. And a teacher sneak you home, so only one walk or say, I don't understand. you understand? And you know, in order to, they can't say, escape that way, say, no, I understand. And so, meanwhile,
0: okay.
4: Mentia see.
2: Okay. I was your mommy 1 minute na mifa binka Reverend dear no. Growing up as a student unyinia udum purpose bia we won say even the teaching profession no kankasa no a gift. Yeah, because some of the teachers no much raw idea and channel ontia see ni nyina aye very nice like been so wah obitumi atena obitumi agina ne nan so akasa sa but bibia nko obisu wremu a o she introduction na o de be share de no mu ana se window na o de be ma ono e be ma unti ase no aba very quickly. Yeah, so I believe that teaching ankasa kra no a gift because some of them make it so excited students be kra wo ha omo ti se this is the lecture that is coming. And they are very happy.
0: Oh, yes.
2: You understand? So, yeah, thank you. Now, teachers are under a lot of pressure. Mami, 1 minute, let me kind of wait. I will try to speak.
0: Okay.
2: Teachers are under a lot of pressure. So they pretend in school. The pretend in school is very common. It is not always bad intent. Teachers, no, they are always under pressure. Now, one of the pressure is that to maintain authority. They pretend to know all the answers, even when they don't. Because they are afraid students will disrespect them if they say, I don't know. So teachers, there are a lot of them, you know, that they themselves do not have the answer to give. So sometimes they are like, oh, Ochina, we will talk about this tomorrow. Now, so I'm almost ample time to go and study. If you are a smart student, sometimes you can see these signs. They pretend as if they know it. No, meanwhile, they do not know. They go back to the house and do their own homework. Now, to meet system demand, teachers pretend a lot because sometimes they always have to meet the system demand. They pretend to have finished the syllabus, marked all scripts, or covered all lessons because the head or district expected, even when time or resources weren't enough. Teachers are under pressure to make sure that they meet the demand of the authority because it is expected of them to be like or to avoid trouble. Teachers pretend because they have to pretend as if this parent likes them. Mm-hmm. They know that their parent really don't like them because they have done something to their ward, and maybe omudi akoma school principals now didn't know omuninji. They don't like this particular student's parents, but they also have to put up a pretentious face just to accommodate them over time. Now, because the next point is that because they were trained to perform. Now teachers pretend simply because they go through a lot of stress, but because they were trained to just stand in our front there and then teach us or lecture us. In many schools, teaching is treated as acting stand tall, never show weakness, so they pretend to be confident even when they feel unprepared. So you see that hardly will you see a teacher sitting down and lecturing or teaching. They taught them to stand there and then talk to the student. It's very difficult for them to spill it out to the student because they know that we are not there to solve their problems. They are there to solve our problem. Because the pressure, the academia pressure is there. So, yali krapo also to me forcing in unko school into the nyoma biwohoa and run it through some of the, instruction from the authority is not making sense for him, but you have to just pretend to suit the system until that particular, academica. Yeah. So the teachers are also going through a lot. They do not just pretend, because they want to pretend. They have to pretend to keep up a certain image, you know, just to be able to finish what is assigned to them.
0: Okay.
3: Thank you.
0: Reverend
3: Professor, you can. Yeah. Okay. So, what's your question? But my family being can't, dear, suffer kind. Brother, I'm going to invest it. Nana, those days, tech, you are all meant to do post A level maths. It doesn't matter, saying, science student, so yeah, whatever student, yes, so yeah, post A level maths. Now, because I said one of our lecturers, not a brothel power, into your batch, he uses all the, mean to me, worse, no, mean to me, do a bit of
4: vocabularies.
3: Now, only why, Eko Kasa won't hear, say, just a worse, or they be described on one way, Ufri, why we're school, cry, be jay. When I'm maybe your chip, just a nobody just a young tear than a sinner. Where's now we use some complicated mathematical formula? Biniade. When I'm sorry, I'm the teacher, young tear than a semi catchy. Send a man for you, I shall move here. No, they do this at times out of superiority complex. I'm telling you. Anyway, you see, Western is, I didn't know, because I didn't know, you know, bro, from what kind of woman, if you say, you are so dumb, you are so daft, say, you cannot make sense of what he is trying to say. Tenacious or the nyamu. In the honey, be a befit, say, a spirit of fear be, and then, no, so, you see, just to cover up. And a students, no, so, yes, true, because only one you can, yeah, the DB atos, who may be a dino. That's one here, didn't bed out so may be what CB sitting in an minimum dimpa because of names, sir. Yeah, the mom or a school.
0: Okay, Auntie me, Abrema me, or no, ADR practitioner, or sanso a stylist, private nancy, young conning chain, na your manna chain, manna quaba. Auntie me, matching.
4: Yeah,
0: patronate say,
4: Namianto.
0: Okay. Now what your topic no managing pretense and on comma ya to change a wedding dream ha and eh our dynamics ye be refi suku and I feel so no yen sorry mo auntie me a bit nice in any auntie me so the kaka to job plenty minim kakra na ya to us.
4: Me buy and kakra me titi and penny for can.

0: Yes, wa vun. 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Ain't no a clan cran or because cran or pa. It's so sorry, 5:36, no, you're ready, no. A people be here to say 6, na fe na ya kwenye no, or rush it through, be a ni homework cra, and no pana, or ye ni homework, any sign your man. Ain't he was training a geno overnight, no, during the night, no, till dawn, and a poor beco school. Ain't he no, or co school, no. 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Neni kum mentally, oh psychologically, not to what neni kum. Ain't he no the obeya ni se obeya ni hunt se o siyebi. See, I know, yeah, can't pretend, and it's a ubiya sheda. But the parents should check these ones too, because obi owa anka ubuwa de kakra onimo obehu. But they are pretending because the omunya sa help no morally and mentally na me kan omunya because wan sha manan nantem nkolani bebre wo ha so wa wan kan che say ade asanche because to sorry record that TVH sa the only phone no the wo phone so ti phone so or her social media e people pretend this so mami data catch your parents no mami hotspots mami data na me fanya me do my
1: Homework.
0: you homework wo be kwa question na or browse other things one man hotspots no one man data no. But so one monitor, that is where the students start pretending as if they know. Besha kolebi wo hono mwa na sasi wo education mu odi second odi third odi first or wo first five ni mu afi all kone ni mu no den ti na afi de ase all brassi monitoring parental monitoring it should come in at the cra studies actually ni se sa apofra onya starting gooda. Hear morale because that is when Osanum and Amfufu Nim, there are a lot of things, activities are on funny who ended him. But oh, Nino or Tinioma be as oh, who Nioma be oh, ain't no ordinary who did him to say that me can say, yeah, phone games in this anima. Oh, Nin Kakrabon say, oh, yeah, San or involving in who is that? Na, very, very addictive. A very minimum beer. I'd say, only penny cry, only a bon coma, over shall no funny phone, no play game. No. Asama oka ehe ehe kasamiti kasamiti inti sa wuni obi kasa uko school na wuye teacher na wuni abo mofrane kasa look out for eye contact because be brain no so o shafu ni papers o yi ni book o fejiti o faha o ye se question time ba then they are expecting other people to answer because asama oka number one wanti number two work in a crane bi umbi eho. So when these kind of children, they should be looked out for and helped because a colleague will have or pretended to know the thing just to please the teacher. One month prior, we will have a man in Sasu, teacher, we will have a man in Sasu, sir, or man correct answer that. Because some person is a behano. And to know, if you will have even the question they ask me, you catch a colleague, you are always repeating the question. Why? Oh, we shall answer a question now. Ubisa na no a forming a different way, not the amount, just to please your umpire or how. Yeah, what dear? Obey you nanny. Ubusa question na obey you nanny because any idea would you? Yeah, what dear? Obey force it. Obu or ye no to say that's so okay. Active over the whole thing to say. Main camera fracas, see jargon, see bina. Main fan divert your attention and feed the main idea. Into ye won't call any be or so. Or bet try to be so active in the things and they are pretending they know. Or no, I call a normal and so all my pressure and your name says I'm not back waiting. But as I saw, or can be been one, two, and in scene, kind of. Ain't you know, Colani, dear, in here, monetary, and teaching ne your gift, na a year calling, na a year pepper, and as I say, the ain't you know, teaching so, as I saw, who say that make us say, if even if a debut of why you think that and the mood way, and yet. And then, fortunately for us, your subject teachers near there. Your bit to me at free school, who say, oh, and then, mean to me, maybe at this teacher way, Jinemu Mami, and answer say, because, Obi call school no, with a bad mood. Obi will honor more. At that day, na attitude, no, they call no one, him say, and then, M1. And team, when they go, when him say, Obi will hokra, Otimi Maki, a corrector, Adena Kolane team. And they be a honso idea, which channels so on so money wrong. they are pretending to be active because maybe at school right now, and now say

0: educational e yi for no the omo be ba monitor any idea nkola ni bebre ye minimal kola ya ye exam say we a what side the papers ni bi akose ye nhwe because we try. The teacher was just acting it out, pretends, and when he say you acted films na yesheni adeno, what the people are doing to us, they are pretending to mommy be a mother and to be it. So that is the another way a man funny in Crawfordia are almost acting to show them, say you are pretending to love somebody, meanwhile you know deep down you don't like, you are acting it. And the teacher no what bani there but soon me so imagine me pain it, I have to do something, so let me just wait. The old bad news, hey, wait. Into what kwala no, we are smart now, what now say now, then you get to know, oh, teacher, wait me, because you know that you learned this thing and you know that the answer is right. That is what happens between the teachers, the students and the teachers. So the teachers, I think that because much is expected of them, no, they need to help themselves. If you know, say, teacher, adie bi wohwa. Nobody knows everything. Every time yes, a sun curriculum. I say, you can ask a fellow teacher. Na teacher be wa umbusa. Akolebi also wa bing. Na social situation. Akolebi wa bing by nature. Obia di no kaya. And tinu teachers no, so they don't want to be like akwadada aba on top of me. Miss Makawa had that say teacher be catcher. Akolebi or answer question be also two nombekun. To know me just because I had to say a colony in tink be our class into na me name say Hannah because you should be excited for such a student. Hey, we are the one now be boosting immoral, but this one the teacher was not happy for the child. The mother and the father had to come, the parents had to come in. Say teacher who name Bibia sometimes in colana man be on her mum Ryan service our question way. Oh, say a calling, they have a way of doing it. And almost they are there because obine can as em say maybe na obi can show this school ya one queen ye dear copy be to say driving bin a sea and say now mu dear juma ni pan kwa a center on it. Now catch obi says so ni ma dear uncle sia oh into obi or hono mwa of say on campus me ye doctor and now family men trap entrance examination. I come if I say me ye way I'm fighting. I decide they say me kujina hua in kolano kitting crime de me in company for. But you don't know that you are building them up. Okay. Oh, they are building blocks. I would lay. Into so we started with the wrong lifestyle, need the wrong tuition near there now. Oh man, kolani ni en kudu pempen so aye because you put a lot of things and a papa can say teach a business sign ni din. A dear and the parents to teach into teachers and know what attitude how I wouldn't call any better because in Kodani be trusted parent a teacher's nation of parents. As I said, who say you though the parents are the first role models, who su teacher and we a big role model, obi wo a class two teacher, what is here or ye or a penny woman, but in class two, class three teacher, ni reinfin. Ntino teachers no so omo hwe ni ye. I hope that there will be something like a yardstick to monitor them via academically and yearly and na say bibi to me nanse ye ka say nkomo nye entrance examination say something examination bi teachers no after what pass ya we be the teacher no omo sorry tie na dey understand ta uso ye chechre ni wa ko yi wa pass and I yes doctors so see your interview at fana ya form.
1: I think the teachers no much your license exams and
0: license no nye wi a o ye person ya sign your exams. And that one, they didn't, whether how we got to the parliament to approve it or something. Mm. From then, we can go to the church. I'm sorry, no, because a home yet is a healing ground, healing place for all sort of characters come there. And whether you be a church member, a pastor, whoever you are there, no, you should know, say, you are not going to meet perfect people. And nothing na ma asofoni bi enya botre oba because me catch obi echre obi ade. Somebody is teaching or university second year na ochre class 4 ni ade e brunko a me bi say he's expecting the child to understand it his way. Sana asofo bi ni mo say abotre kakra say sana nipa we ohia help. If you were hokra, who shan is san or dress here, wabano, na drink cry and said you, oh, here help. Ain't you know, if ye ask them, ye mu bi wo ha ya fire ho pa bi a wo baba me fie no na issues wo ho no mo a me hia enti ni I say we do we need to form some anyoma we nyi na enti I think that the teachers and the pastors calling so for them they were leading us to Christ and heaven but teachers and also building destinies no enti no we a church member so na wo kwa sorry a as a sound so who say me suffer or any pa and yes or any pa say yen hwe no nye bone afem na make but or ye nipa say he has mood swings. He also has his own or one temperament or one family or lady or one kwala or one in chain a binum cry nye ne ma any idea sometimes into no say ye kwa sometimes we look out for the mistakes need too much I honor na I am many young Christians see me bring arguing so obi wo honor mo preaching aso for be preaching ni na quotation bi aso for ni boy a bi a answer ho papa ana say assembly or kind na just aso for ka say mo nya mo ngai that kind of oh e bi ana wako that kind of nya say eye but because you deny ye nipa ya bentin say or say ye nyame ekwan na I think that a very vital say be for since say every time we go there looking out for people's mistakes to ye be di be bo mo ti aba say omo anye ni ye ntino na Britain simun kakra kakra
2: yes akroja me di kakra be kai ma me dia
1: okay
2: madam for be say oh you need ba every school be because ne ba no abebia obedufia na oka the teacher ho asem opere lady na asem only because o see break time no omo madam ema omo ye live TikTok with all the little kids so in a way no sa TikTok live na ya oni nkola no moye e maniska on the side to the extent that scanner TikTok no a the man no monthly no it is more than fees now the salary so in there no we say a girl no she is developing a passion and likeness for the TikTok life with the children the interest of this lady is more into the TikTok life now only even saying Nkolanu here more than the teaching so you realize that this lady even though it is not allowed to use phone in the class no on no the phone eto me the raw kuta two phone or do administration now the back was hona my headset here bibia now the other one now called class so nibano epen the teacher now said not because of the academic excellence because especially it's very common on social media teachers that engaging the little our words into their live TikTok video it is gradually eating into the children and if we don't regulate that you realize that our children will grow up liking phone and these live activities on social media more than what they out need what they supposed to learn in school and it's a young controlling side no so and pastors one in the church pastors must pretend and have vision for the change of their new souls a pastor one of the things we must do is to pretend we really need to pretend and have patience for the members some of them if we don't pretend and we want to say everything we are seeing and hearing one show our mabembebu our jaya safo no into one of the I think a mechanism that can help us retain souls is pretend as if you didn't see it and continue to pray for them intercede for them and I believe that over time no our pretentiousness will not yield no fruit
1: okay Reverend Mountford
3: say sure. If you're talking about pretense, I sorry dear no a more dangerous thing, baby. Because I sorry dear no is more to do with both a character and our identity in Christ. Now, your credibility in ya. Now they say, I dear back when he say in you probably a bomb pie chain, they fake. But nyakopon na bompa ya chire no no onu woni mo kra osin wan kasa wo so why do you pretend mami ka asemi chom I'm saying I can't how crappy And maybe a brofubi ebaya, sorry. No, umba and she said, they were surprised, say, some of the people in the church, and cartons, and told me, so, omo ebe boy. Na se, na lady bakon, or the kapa no sanyare kakakan. Inti ah ye bumpa ya iti kaka ni kadi ni kaka ni kaka kadi ka chese kaka ni ka edie na ya inti ya nuna odi e button so no na adie ba kwa mi kwa sorry na inti mi e mami kwa mi if I never ever prayed in tongues initially until the Holy Spirit touched me one night mi ma dabe 3 a.m. chese ni mi traffic chese mi jumpsa kuzisa de chini. They force people into Inkrofo pretend they, a lot of people are, they use certain jargons, they don't even know, don't have no clue what they mean.
1: Okay.
3: And I'm sorry, they will hop her. Now, I do them there. And moi, Inkrofo, my bad sorry for Frono. Because we'll be a host here, oh no, lady. You can't say lady. I started, I'm not Jacobosa career. And yeah, I'm not working. What does Obi on Titans as you know? How does he pray as well? At least we de introduce the topic. Na be buttons na buttons no. Inti e ya di bia e ha asore no. E na sofo no su bi o wa. Onya ye a e ya ye she na ya afi tongues no. The tone no crass san. O don kwani the man of God she said the way obeka san no. Inti a lot of people pretend in the church. Ah, a very dangerous. He says, "Did you say you're not here because you're not so otienka, or so unimiyan kasa dia?" Then we wouldn't pretend. And at times, when it comes to worship, there's this lady that I know her. She said, "Not worship here with Fese." She tell me, "I'm sure I could change." And I just saw her how she worshiped and other things. Times, oh, to meet that from Christ. I said, "What, mommy dear?" She said, "Sure, but for oh, how many year? Yeah, they're not back to the same level." Senna sofu bi wa sorry ho na mame no atageti no se sofu no an se so ware no e na de no e pa eja che sa mfa ho kra ye ti ye na che so de number bi se sofu na yinisey e ma fe de weja sorry pretension to nature say de no all ye nyina na pretending say de be a sofu no bi hu se oye no oye spiritual. It is there a lot of people are on what sorry why, and I can say this. No, I can say this on authority. Actually, so be a while. Ah, never me cross over US. Be a your one for 4 3 back to me, or back to me, and back to us on about consortia. And the ultimate chance say no. Now, or fat they clippers who try to move them. The moon said the other one, so a fee now ODE in the move them. And I'm saying, just what are you guys doing? Just a bad sort of bad. I'm telling you. My question will be, what is me muscle in you for her? Now, Lana, me continue, so no. And I'm saying, my goodness. And she said, people really pretend. Now, you know what this does? And my, your friends saying, evangelism. And yet, genuine. And Crawford, and who ye said, and Crawford, ye who said, oh, yes, where we will be a, or Cossaria, or Saint Dibia. Ah, na no din pa, ah, na no so de. She said, oh, be that what they are, but more than I once said, Sunday be, just put on a mask, na put tea, the will worship, na for be head, the will did ya. Because as some are making me a many experience, a pain. We said, I call a lady be all. Na me quiet, send any back in him, some be preach or master, and me, I didn't know. And I may, and I cast me canny, mammy, turn on me, said that, a man, 200 cities. Sada neske omu nye 200 cities. Na mni sada yene inu. 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Ah. 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We yesey. Oso. Sefo. Mi ede mi. Ede mi. Sorry. 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Ya identity. Eni ema ye ye no asore dem. Eni de ye na bonteno. Is totally different. Inti emma your friend say yeah testimonies no and yet effect what testimonies even do we have anyway? Inti ni pano suba yi na sorry when it comes to worship ni I don't know they are totally different from the way yin fi yet. Now when them get here a member bebre aw ma ware no e bi ho mon kwa sorry. Say o kwa sorry no hu say you worship a and me men kan yina na men kan na me
4: kanina kanina.
3: The way and the way worship
4: preacher.
3: Now, mommy, befie. Now, mommy, started so all dressing. ah, obitimi ka che obi kura said I no said eh the first the trata time I wo no wo e dey person na kan what say I'm sorry okay che ni kun say na no say trata time
4: no go dey say that on their channel
1: hey
4: no put it on their channel
1: oh what dey on fan
3: che na oko sorry o che how this man worship no wrong what dey be for no train che and na che say prayers and che say this woman is so eloquent. And the choice of words, are you biblical or this supporting a you know see? Now some are mean, I may worry not. And me, I'm sorry, I mean, go be you. And then, yeah, and Uncle, Obi, a radio presenter, be a friend, say, oh, Christian, oh, Cassin, you bring me, sir, and say, do you have a testimony? Because as someone up a panel canoe, it was genuine, but this guy was trying to shut him down. And also, Baba turn radio, so. Your friend say, radio so I can we now sorry what could transfer them. And there's a lot of people Christian in the church. In Titore Bia, Yen Yan Sophono, with a Mistreka, Yen Yan Sun Sukrano, in Biawa, like said, not so fool, you can be. Yes, the people on Mobas, sorry, while, if you are, the treatment, how do you want baby Christian, yet the same a year and a but it calls for a lot of wisdom because we are. So one seek the direction of the Holy Spirit, one can no cry no anch, now pretending not acquire one here or the better was so. Now quite a problem. And Crawford soon said, oh yes, sir, one here best sanctified because we are creatures of influence. Now, if you're not a sanctified, so I'm coming. It is some, you're not just Sunday Christians. You're Christianity, you know, carbonting, mum. And as I say, it me a children more. It we can't pretend. You're worrying more, and no.
0: And now, no pay a pay cannabis meeting. 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No, so said the first one our kind dear midgetum. 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Short time, I say ya bo. I saw for be ye 18. 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Omunioma mu ya. 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Omunioma. Enti no say ya dia. Ye felice ye ye si ye nyankopo. 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Tika kram di.
1: Okay.
4: Let me add this one to it. When it comes to the church, I strongly stand and also believe, say, pretense should not even be mentioned there. Pretense. And I say, sir, we are here, come once again. Because the church is a living, you kind of saying, something, yeah, say we are the light of the world. Okay. And if we are the light of the world, why do we have to pretend? What am I saying? And you know, from the pastor to the child, the little person or what, sorry, you know, there should not be any day because you're pretending. And in the media, when it comes to now what she topic pa say. Bibi kosuna se nye wa asafuni ma. 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So, because ye na, asori biye pe, edom, ye pe members. 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So, na wakoye bad influence for the youth and others to look up to. So na sa subana bedane kanka na ha dwen wa safuni. Inti no when it comes to pretense power asori mu pa the body of Christ mu pa dia akosua me dia man stand and say it should not even be come near. It should not even be mentioned. Kra. But as soft one, ya ye katasumu mwaso, and edi yedru sam pempen so yedri.
2: Wonderful. Bacho, before First Samuel chapter 21 verse 13, 12 to 13. Bible says, now David took these words to heart and was very much afraid of Achish, the king of Gath. 13. So he changed his behavior before them, pretended madness in their hands, scratched on the doors of the gates, and let his saliva fall down on his beard. When you read that passage, you see how David used his wisdom to escape his killer, Saul. And the Emimi Patch and say, sometimes, this is what Bible said, sometimes wisdom demand that you put up certain attitude to walk out safely out of a problem.
1: Okay.
2: Now, say me car pretense, so in addition to what Reverend said, me personally, I weigh the maturity of the people. Every Christian have a level of maturity. And the obi wahwa, if the person is a new soul, afiansa na wo ye nwo ejuma e wo sunsun any physically no o wo se wo hu e kwan a wo be fa so any nyina daily enye bibia na nipa no be year na waka enye sai bi wo a ebu na bem enti emra wo se odi boni wi on be catch okra no on to me nka because most of the times me drive here, me to me whom me church member are all ye bibi. So a particular time now expect to say when you suffer, ebi wohwa unhwa, you draw her attention, you give your counsel. Ebi su wohwa ubebu eni agusu what he has here. All these things, you know, you as the pastor, no,
1: okay,
2: it helps you check them whether they are growing, they are maturing or not.
4: Yeah.
1: Okay, every month for now,
4: please. Yeah. Let me say, part of it, but the Etienne as a pastor, applying wisdom is so a it could be somebody who is mature, and it could be somebody who is even a baby Christian. Now, mature, if you say any panny mature, and who can a name? No one can hear, I don't sweat him. Because the whole thing is about restoration. In the idea ka a punishment, you know, it can lead to restoration by telling the person, say, look, idea ekosi seni seneti, I'm not here to expose you. I'm here to help you. Would it say it in the language and the tone is so important because the if you hold that we sit in the judgment seat. And sana benu kwa baba kasa no oso funa kasa eseso yo mwejuma. Because then I want to, your friend say, yes, you just have some more kind of say, we will not plank the way it's when you
5: see when
4: you a tab will panic the way you tab will do in your bed and when you say, spec it will be any so. Because when you knock at a way for when you're afraid of that, and you don't suffer a quack one any, then you see a delicate. So with the mission, no, and you never be a year cry say, yeah, in some way, because in you pay no more, you mano, dynamic, your friend say, I saw the whole hospital. And now, be how do feel when you know or no crane beer? If you are only or your baby, into how you deal with them no, is so important. TMP said, sign a man of confrontation and aim a punishment by every beer, ya ye had been separate, restore in the panel by the way that we speak.
1: Okay. Yakabi Brina, the DM ha send another topic, you know, managing pretense. The question can be busano, no say assemble ube canon so he send your choir before so be cano and I think so ni panels so ube cassem. Wow, ube has any panel, a bit decline personal, show who answer na show who. Look at yourself, say, wow, be castle no corano. Oh dear to say, answer, you work on yourself, answer. And unti, ye be henna, ye be phone lines, cause ye breno, I be a tear for bre asso, say, ye be phone lines, no, I'm a woman so abim. Ede woman gentry, etime aba. Na a tear for answer, no, messer, say, ye be tea we, na ya she, no, so. Ya was, I say, an answer, say, aye, Tom Bako, Edda, Amma Samai, Redgate, a chairman, eho, a one fence plot. I am a summon Redgate, a chairman, a whole a one fence plot, and a castle nurse's quarters, a home so a two fence plots. Ne hono, yes, a four bedroom house, a day, ho and into said dining so wo pe dining ye see we finished I ye see we and into wo toy and now sa one ma e de akom and I think one plot and so a dungeon and 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Yeah, and so no, ye beje u order aye and unti any wo ye program. Now nim say me ma boss win in anu u pebi wa sea we local delicacies aha. 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It was 0245 355 7136 0247 177 036 0247 177 036. Hello.
5: Good morning.
1: Good morning, oh miracle.
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1: Pacha to saying.
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1: yo, my into your miracle. 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Ebusia machin.
6: Hello.
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1: Ada sih. 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Hello.
8: Betul, mami aku siapa?
1: Evangelist.
8: Yes, madam.
1: Apa cakap tu saya?
8: I was in Obia. Oh, quite late, and then Coco Cassai. Coco has won an hour, 6 years in Oya, in your shirt of making the crest in Shua Bampu. National Nyansa, some kind, Nathan, and you guys are 4 years and fat woman on an hour, and you were getting you with guys 6 years. You'll be none that you have too money by. Oh, the pastor is here, pet. And it's Sandy Powell with you. And I need to say, I own a cyber man. Is there a share? A Japanese upon the amount, any a year or one, meaning a chino. 1 year, so I cock a fool, big year about Cooper Kumukunaka. So, to me, answer some cabal, when we do come on one, let the judgment remember. Yet I be DBR, so, but who can instruct that? And I can put up a jazz and throw go up for Yansa Samaka, never cast on Yamme a bum money panel. So, what can a new crown for now, as a funnel? What can a crown action? Or better than a funnel?
1: Let us say, Evangelist. Okay, 0551656565 and 0551656656. Unso with me, Afre Edewodie Aba. Ebusiamachim.
9: Hello,
1: Franco.
9: Hello. Jose. Mati baby na ngate.
1: Ah, baby na. Ah, okay.
9: Paucho, na me kai fruit lunch 94. At that time, no. Tapo ay kono tapo koko uni mo.
1: Pacha se.
9: Koko uni mo tapo na. Ay do through authority. Pacha
1: de bi Franco me so ko asam ze brande ko.
9: At that time, no, if papa no money, mommy, if you go for it, make what carry to one day. If papa say, sister, to say, go for it, make what you start upon, and that is the media, yeah, dear Marco. But Mr. Rana means skin through Gumanum, and I'm here to some of fear, good servant, and papa say, ah, the idea of poor boy who say, cook or yes, Duma, who to a yard, my yard, no, you know, let me tell that. What's your quantity? What? Then to me, for her, Namata, by now it's our cost school. In the end, I'm a school seminar in Prince Yadia. And the Papa, now, let me prepare to say, Yadia, Matina, for it,
1: Last call, Amachio.
10: Good morning.
1: Good morning. Pacho, Odini, baby, I can say free.
10: I get from Isaac. I said, Trabuco.
1: Yo, rise, Pacho, my interview.
10: You say, I can pretend now. And say, who pretend, I pretend they are my home. Now, I'm going to say, it is all pretending. I don't know, say, a 2 night I was supposed to say, today. I was actually now who could use now to Tumbon is there. I recall Bobo. But when you bring along Casa, Catra, which makes it to be in Manaba. And you know, it's about now. I'm about quite the same as I say. I certainly want to say it. If you are so going to say it, now that you want to be money in Manala. You mean, I'm more not a cockpit, it's maybe to say custom service in the five and the Snabia demo. Oh, my coin, equipment, and you say, oh, my, are you a motor too? We are power. Oh, yeah, because we can have new police in here. What's that's my idea? And all bullets, the police in there, that's my idea. The only thing I know my head more than civil German. If you are saying anything, say to be a question of my civil German, there's a woman to say it. Can't about servants where you will be. It is any part about some book for Quanet or to get in my intimate candidate, you didn't have to. We are children. And if I'm a little bit, I think I'm a poor deal. If you are in Taliano, I will not have a certain day, 10 years. Now that's what was about my dear, them and other name. And what about some footfulness or one of some money, the demon number? Yes, yes, no, not going to be. Oh, because if you are simple in Nanka there, why young tattoo, young power police, how much more writing? Young man,
1: yes,
10: that's it.
1: Yeah, that's say, Bra Isaac, every single your fridge media, you know, as see, darling Prince, or say, I'm Professor Prince watching you live inside Barbara, say, and him Bobo, no, in the Adansi North District of the Ashanti region. And so, and about Saba GH, and so, adding a message about also watching you live from Tema Community 2, BBC, Afe, Nana K, Sifi, or say, God bless you all for enlightening us, or say, or in a message, you know, or the free Asa Mankese. Ena or de e baye. Answer me, every sister could say science, then a be daddy ama we who say ubi science being en a be daddy am we who say ubi pretended 1 minute not yin.
11: I think that the last caller said something. Say yin and I pretend.
1: Mm-hmm.
11: Sometimes you cry, oh you're bad time.
1: Mm-hmm.
11: Also, the children for someone who have a conversation, maybe I want bread
1: mm-hmm.
11: for the day. you just would see, but why would him say I'm not calling him and film? It happens some of the time. Yeah, can't and crofwa pretends. They are pretender. Yeah, can so be a pretender. It's different from acting pretense. Pretender ni people who live in it habitually, permanently, or living a life of lies. Either ebia usro bibi fear. One of the as of any kind fear, and now say, or you're manipulative. Say, so for a teacher, yeah, I just saw or kikaki can send me na or the dimoso because as I'm not no or no as I'm no can or no intiasi into yes, I saw confuse him na when you're quantity. No, I say, mumble into go a manipulative. I don't be over relationship, be over everybody can be that same. Or you're manipulative into pretending to be what they are not. And no need to have fear, any that kind of past experience, being an idea, or person, or tinemunti, they live in that default. Whatever they plan, it will be able to say, why is that everything you say, you add a lie to it? So, one bad thing about women, because people who pretend, you know, they start by thinking that and I may be pretend they are say, maybe I said you ma quarantine ka be si ha e anti me uka ni asa anti me na mini kan uka ni that kind of, but it ends up hurting the pretender. That is what they have to know. Say you start by thinking that who the edge of fans, but it will get to a point that what you are claiming to be or what you are claiming to have, you know, at the end of the day, you know, and you know, pretends in the word, you know, they say sometimes Obia pretend they can cry, but say Utimu by default, Utimu say you wear that mask of a year of Sana, Utia, there is you, the real you behind the mask.
2: The last caller, your statement. What I want to let him know is that there are people in police and PSC, a juma kesia police for moving in and almost anchor form and almost to me, it's very secret operation. Until we should add certain background.
1: Yeah, Brenna, swear, and it's a we had in a juma betuja.
2: Cross Converted Chapel International. Running boutique will come to 11.
1: CCC. Reverend Benjamin Pacho, for the to your program.
4: 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Tema Committee 9. Anadri Kukrobite.
1: Reverend Manfo.
3: Yeah, Reverend Sam Manfo, Global Ark of Grace Chapel. Royal Heritage of Tom Day, Mama Lamb. Gifted hands as well.
1: Pacho Udin. Ebusi Aote Abrahama Minka only ADR practitioner and also stylist. Ote Reverend Saman Folunka on Nenes of Penny or the Global Ark of Grace Chapel and no. Afi Reverend Benjamin Boateng, Cornerstone Family Chapel Assemblies of God, Tema Community 9. Reverend Maxwell Bodie or no, and the Cross Converted Chapel International, Tema Community 12. Ebedo BBS, Ebedo Masses on Beka Insa. Emma Edinyansa. Yeah, it's not a gem, Eddie. Me, I'm not a gem, Eddie. 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I feel like I'm a gem for my crown.

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0: And you're not just a viewer. I was young and I don't know. And you're TAE, you're Chief of Defense Staff, CDS. Lieutenant General William Ejapon, and what they had said, they are no ordained. kwa di ama bambo jube kutitiru Ghana amfosi so mwoma di yansu mbeti miya hese juma no mudi yeno ebeti miya swaba pa edi ama omaino
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5: I can see that we are just 5% of the interchange itself. I know I can understand the reason for the delay, the risk coping and everything, but now we know what we want to do. Let's speed up. 5% is not this, and 2028 is too far for us to do this. Let's crash program some of the things and see what we can do quickly.
6: We'll organize ourselves and do it together so that we can shorten the time.
5: I think the speed of from where we were the last time is good. It's good progress. We are on schedule to hand over that one. But everybody knows the biggest problem is the interchange. So I want you to shift your focus from, because if you like, people can even use this today. You're almost done. The focus should be on the interchange itself. So let's put all our efforts into the interchange and get it resolved as quickly as possible.
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0: by San Son traffic now bap.
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0: 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Woginano, or much a check, Yaswa. 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

0: will you walk around here? 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
2: 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Womo and the coach Carlos Ayakaros, Ewi, Omo Apamono, Omo Aparti Wits, Aye Mutua, Air Consent, Meno Ekasei, Coach Anidin, and a coach Carlos Keros, there is no more a coach of the Black Stars, and on a reporter, Abba. Na, I know any solution, na, Ebehe, na, Yapemo, I can without any fear or fevers. Na, the ten say, and a Kumasia Santuroko, and so Omone, Aye. Kayola game, no, week 5 of the Ghana Premier League, no, Ebaso, and also, Yebede Hu and Komo Kakra, na Yahweh. So far, solutions, Utim se amount for Edema FA, no, any ministry, no, Asu, Esamofa, Ombefa, and Sempi, Yenyano, and Yabai, Yebekahuasem, na Bibia.

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0: O papa era sports stadium. 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How are we prepare boys? No, edifici. Aye, Kayola Bubukunu.
1: I think they are okay now after speaking to them and also getting back to training. They've revived a lot and we've learned a lot from what happened last time and it's part of the game. So we are planning ahead of the coming game, which is Thursday.
2: Difficult game.
1: The tactical aspect that we did at training and also the material that we have now at the moment, we have the confidence we are going to win this game.
0: Way and in Zema, I am Zaobin, which has a confidence in Oho, baby. I could do no say Asante Kotoko, a metama, or more about the 3 points. No, I will a Kumase and a 5 for no Omana Etiano, a leak of Bianso, Ayana, Imu Hupa, Kayola Way, or more Echatai, Ahakra, Hasafuk Nano, Miminda, Echemu, Eje 3 points, and if he has 170, Utim Samach, no, and a matcha, Utim Sabaira, Sabi, Abrewa Edri, Akotoko, Efan Fala, na ene a refisa, Ejemu. 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
3: because of game and because of the nature of the team that we play against. Very young team, very energetic, and don't forget we also came from the midweek that caused us a lot of strength, but I think we managed to get the 3 points, which is most important.
0: Wey, ene nzema, ayye coach, no, ayde tuja, yeribi, MRT for media ma, ewo 5, 8 points. Samantes, ewo 8 points. Ashanti Gold, ewo 7 points. Positi, ewo 7 points. Ena Hasufuk, enso, ewo 7 points. Betim, ewo 7 points. Kaiwela, ewo 6. Basake, ewo 6 points. Asante, Kotoko, era 10th. Womo, ewo 5 points. Omabo 4 games. Swedru All Blacks, ewo 11 position, 5 points. Heart of Lions, Womo Ekuta, 5 points. Vision FC, ewo 5 points. The BB United L4. Bibiani Gold Stars eto yeah relegation zone omada 16th position after 4 games or more 3 points. Now Young Apostles at a 17th position 3 points and a Dreams and so are Omodasi ho, Womo Ekuta 1 point. And so far, and on said yeah, table no etie antese and a Yeribi Emma at T4 and so our home TV 5 for no and on a media to just say, yeah, Tiano, early kickoff, Asante Kotoko, and just say, Umu Ebiano 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Eddie Ama at T4 and Yana, and so our ho now. Yankotie Emmanuel Ajiman Bedu, Ajingo Bebetu, say, Ghana Premier League, no, or Odimu Akotene, or Yajuma Edema, Ediona Stars, Bubukunu, Okahumbi, and Omokoye, Nitim, former team, Asante Kotoko Nyadua, 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
3: And for now, for what we are seeing, I think it's true reflection of what I've happened. I think we need to be released, or they need to have a mutual agreement that we find the antidote of where the problem is coming from. But why always the truth is alone? We need to find a deep root of what is happening, because if for 7 years or 6 years we have stopped state coaches, that means the entire problem doesn't lie on the coaches. So we need to go down deep to find where the issue is. But I'm not surprised of his tag because the results speak for itself.
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4: For me, it was a surprise, but, also shocked. Carol should have been not released on that maybe after the World Cup. Because what I saw in the World Cup, personally as a footballer, as a coach now, I wasn't happy. I was not happy at all. But then they decided to keep him, and then this is what happened. But we have to make sure that the next coach that we are going to employ will be a person that will take, will know our situation, our football. Because, you know, it's not about the plaster. So our football has gone down.
0: Yo! 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
4: it comes back to the what I said because you see I love his esco whatever he's doing but it seems like that has created more enemies for himself and the enemies want his downfall. That's why it's affecting the Ghana football. You see, sometimes you have to, the truth has to be told. You see, I've worked with Tech before, I love him, and those around him are not helping him. You see, until Tech himself realized that this is what has happened, I have to change so many things. There's so many things that will go against him, and this is one of it.
0: Wei ene nzema aye odate lamte EDP so ewe yedi bi MT4 ewo so no so plan B aye pamuka sports so ewe yedi ehun sem kakra enso edema waka ne pen se womo a banket okra ku no emwa no womo ntu ne fopa 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
6: it's not a boss of course I am Mr. Washa from Time Market the top buyer na le isiki akono so wono ala si imaye isu wono isiki akono ba le di milu bae minyira no an shadan fine ya fan ko fa Carlos 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
9: never in my life throughout the time that I used to be a spectator watching Blasters matches, I'm talking about the 80s, what I watched on television as a child in the 70s, my days as a commentator and my days in management, I've never seen any Blaster team play that poorly. So even the World Cup
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10: You can clearly see that there are lots of problems in the team. That is the truth. The way the team, Michael clearly stated the chronology of how the coach arrived 1 week before the match and all of that. That tells you that the system in itself was not working in a way. So if he hears noise from it, number one, there was no leadership. The leader they would perhaps rely on would be Gideon Mensah. But how cut is he for that leadership role? And if players have been called, you know, in the last minute to come in as replacements, it's a recipe for such chaos. And if it happened this way, you should expect a lot of things. I think there are deeper issues.
11: Of course.
10: Unless we take the decisive decision to arrest this issue, I'm afraid things would not get better for Ghana.
0: Wei ene kakra sane jara ere atuja awutimi se yero nse makra enso ema etefo si enteki decisive aye decisions na Black Stars and national teams no enema enye kama na Dr. Nyao Tamaklu a board member of Accra House of Folk onso HSA money or say money players get collapse because of aye influence from the FE ha or say players bebere enya collapse enya konya eko national teams no because of the influence Omo, Ewo, Aye, G. 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Now, Ene, Akra, so full, competing for the Atuja, Ese, Omasa, and I said to Yakan, send Dreams FC, F4 HSA, Omo Ensiakan, Ewo, Tuba, Om next game, no, Ebaso, Ewo, University of Ghana, Aye Sports, Aye Stadium, Eno, Ewo, and Crying. 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

0: Yeah, my tier four, you know, my tier four, you know, Kwaba, and about plan B 104.5 FM, Paimuka Sports, and Wasugusua, Uti, no, Emraso, say a common on it, Nekohensem Kakra, Ekoso, na Ede, Honso, 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Ewo sa group ni mu. Group C. Say ena etie Ivory Coast. 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Ewo group C. Group D no. 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After 5-0 no. 2 matches, 6 maximum points. 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Eritrea toss me 1 point. Kenya 1 point. Ena Guinea. 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Group E, DR Congo. 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Zimbabwe. 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Group F, Benin. 4 points. 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Central African Republic. 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Group G no. 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Oko group H na. Uganda for the kind, wamo ewo 4 points. 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Group I, Algeria 4 points. 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Group J, Senegal 4 points. 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Yeah, there 1 match. 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Yenko PMU. 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Emma was paying for and now no match or move in here. No, he said no, oh, respect of national team men's team now. Oh, my abacosem, one more about the first men's national team. One more team, yeah, reaching 40 consecutive games and beating. Utumi say one more last 40 games. No, Nina, Ubian to me, and show more. I said, spin for Wapeni, ah, your friend Luis de la Fuente. 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a eno and I'm 40 game and beating streaker. You don't say Eddie Emma a team for Casemiro so plan B 104.5 FM. And answer and I bet told ya say Premier League for one more edge. I said yes. Unim say Man City 115 charges are yeah, bomb sa financial fair play rules now. One more breach, you know. And then answer you have Premier League for penny for CM. You won't just say yes. I am part or man who more find them guilty for all charges are related to sub breaches now. One more enya oh Premier League financial rules in. Emma to the Premier League for Chelsea, the Man City for Iron on Womu Anyen Yikra between 2007 and a year 2009 on Womu Ebrichi Premier League financial rules on Enumunu Enna Womu HSA Womu Guswa Pino El Koso na Omu Anfinia Man City for Point Deduction Bebem One Rain Swa Demotion and so Ebe to me Abem Neno Enna CEO Edima a year Manchester City Bobukuno or Penny Ferran a year Soriano wa addresses sa issues or Chelsea sa a year and Sema Eba. I read it. I'm about to ja save me a league for penny for chess. What me guilty? I was half financial fair play rules. I hear British no. What you say? Club no. What me any she? Niomu any na? If you have transactions, what me any na no? Within SR rules no. When you tell no, what me ever explore every legal avenue bia? On me court. No me court. Chess. I do me any no. What me any no? I want them. It's the cost you did. What me a surprise pa? Say a Premier League penny for. Edi sansi mba se, omu chanye sa omu edi abomu no, omu eye guilty. No no, eye surano je, chese, wani Man City, eni tie team ni nina anu, omu ni mse womu no, omu enye shi. Na omu edi fact, eni eye, ensemu no ebeba, omu produce ni nina, ewo court, eni bank statement, eni, transaction sa omu ye nina anu, ehu se, diye course no, omu embri chi rusi bia. Wakansem bibri, yenti ensema, Man City, omu eye, CEO, wopeni, Ferran Soriano, ensu edi etuja.
1: Ongoing disciplinary process between Manchester City and the Premier League. A document has been made public with an opinion of the Premier League Commission that is negative to our interest. I want to explain exactly what this is, the next steps, and how are we going to continue to defend the club and finally be vindicated in this process. This has gone for so long that it's important to remind ourselves that the whole Premier League case against us is based on a single false accusation. That the owner's personal money was somehow and secretly put into the club via some sponsors from Abu Dhabi. This is just not true. Irrefutable evidence has been provided to the Premier League Commission that shows that it could not happen and that it did not happen. This includes bank statements, money transfers, witnesses, and everything necessary to categorically demonstrate the money did not come from the owner. Every other false charge that has been thrown at us and aggressively marketed and promoted comes from that simple, central, and completely false accusation.
0: We any and someone who to me say Wapeni Ferran Soriano, Wono, a CEO, Edima Manchester City, and I to just say, San Semna, the Premier League for penny for air canon. Any nina so womu add the evidence and as well present the evidence are a chess science no more air canon. Any nina so be a into the proper time no be a be hubi. Now womu ono sa a year target some ya bomu. So womu and the declare womu a year transactions no utum the deal somu any omu sponsors any partners echo mono woma mechanical credit. Ewo eye wo financials no mo present o jese nyina sansem no enya no credit yo mo ye no ne kwanso ano no into mo de evidence ne ebeba na de Premier League for penny for air canada eni enyina so eni ni 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nyame adoma ye be sanso atwaso
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4: 104.5 FM. So, any Plan B? I have Pemuka Sports. And 1st October. Happy New Month. And confirm our yet was show no so comments and our ten in cano. I'm an insemino and we edia go kama. 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Yes, sir, camera and intimin pick it. 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Hey, na butray. Hey. Charlie, what do you know? I know fire service for Mr. Mumra.
3: No, okay, say, can you say, yeah, transi.
4: Ah, transi.
3: No, no, Ghana football won't be in transi.
4: So,
3: no,
4: Bibiaboko.
3: Oh, Bibiaboko.
4: Okay.
3: Ah, you didn't kunim de Bibiaboko. Because,
4: okay.
3: Now you can say,
4: okay.
3: By Friday, next year, Pamubi.
4: Okay.
3: And a Friday, Nambano.
4: Yeah.
3: Oma Pamunipano.
4: Okay.
3: But you see, Ghana football, so we see Anjan sound.
4: Okay.
3: Say Pamubia,
4: yeah.
3: Young Pamunente, and yeah, I'm matching near Numre and a Pamunko.
4: I'm not your biada.
3: Yes.
4: You better know your Pamuno.
3: Yes.
4: And I don't so sad.
3: And yeah, oh, girl, and no boy, no nini jai.
4: Yeah.
3: No Pamubia, I'm matching near Numre. I didn't see instantly, na na let her down.
4: Yeah.
3: Let her no crank and say, but after the World Cup, oh, matche.
4: Yeah.
3: Oh, matche. But you see, Tuesday, na game no course.
4: Yeah.
3: After the game, na make catch you be say, by Friday, se bi bien si wo Ghana football demonstration e de ehun bejim
4: e bejim yeah
3: obi be ka che me say Carlos Queiroz is the best coach for Ghana football
4: e ye ne hwan
3: ah unim ni ba kwana
4: ah okay
3: ketcha na o se
4: ketcha na
3: manka ket ba esco members
4: okay
3: those that decide to tell us say football no
4: yeah.
3: Is for football people
4: yeah
3: they are telling us say ket ket ni nim je no di football nechi Carlos Queiroz is the best. Yeah. As I said, Carlos Queiroz, I could trip draw against England. See, we are by Jimba. Now, what's the Ghana football system? I see.
4: Yeah.
3: You will not tell me, say, Carlos Queiroz is the best. Now, you see, Danger Sacks neighbor, no, minister, ne to end the
4: hole. Minister. See, I am performing crown, so.
3: I don't mean to. You see, it's a Black Wednesday, Black Thursday, Black Friday. Every day is black for Ghana.
4: Oh
3: yes, if he before he better be busy, cause Ghana football, I'm with the politics.
4: Yeah,
3: I buy him a bar or say I buy him where he's saying. Into my buying Bobby,
4: Obua,
3: with the titi up and Sam. Can you imagine? Say Ghana Gambia, now UG VIP. How many? 600.
4: 700.
3: 700 VIP. Poor fool. Has to go to ground. Confirm she na poor fool. When the next key player Ghana line up though. There's no key player.
4: Yeah. And I will be coherent.
3: Yes. And you are telling me, sir, me bet you are 700 VIP. Senepe Mbasui. Uye Jen Ubianko. Apo Ghana supporters, you know, muko in numbers. They are kind of park on
4: the
3: other. Ghana football. Then, as a minister, Tuesday, out to stadium. Now, we share 40,000 capacity. Our Crossport Stadium.
4: Yeah.
3: Now, you can say, to be Philly 20,000. Now, obviously, Ghana football, of course, this is the moment you have to feel ashamed. Richard Flenebay, because I say, minister, so Kobe.
4: Okay.
3: And obey Juma Kakabimai. After Juma, no, and I'm going to say, maintain, but I can see, say, they've influenced him. They've really influenced Honorable. I'm the Honorable in say, it's full. Honorable, no, every stadium on Tuesday, no. No, name their soccer.
4: Yeah. Honorable, who in any so?
3: Yes. And if you tell me, say, as a minister of sports, the flagship of the nation,

0: Cristiano Ronaldo will be a young confounding bra. He is the genesis of this whole problem.
1: Okay.
0: Carlos, 20%. Carlos, 20%. Minister, also 30%. And I can't say 50%. Can't any football people. I'm not me 50% of our football. They have to scrap everybody. Say, I'm making some motto, can't in the swabber. And tell him to me in if you. But I'm paying your letter. I'm paying your letter. Honorable Julius Debra, I'm your letter. Bessie, can't a soko. Yen Premier League negu. National at 70 egu.
1: Yeah.
0: National at 20 egu. 23 egu. Every department of the national team is shambolic. Yen to me go baby. And you feel say, yeah, yeah, door man, no. Yen who dey akoso. And you are telling me say, uko transi. Na ube saw drink Ghana football one. Na uka is a Carlos Cruz, 74 years old. See, the players are not faking injuries, so. Among person be born under this coach. That is
1: the NN system. No?
0: Yes, that is the clear truth. Yes, it's a new April. Jordan, you see, international break back here by this weekend.
1: No, be a bonny league.
0: Next weekend, we want to be a jam. And yes, all back from there to all starting. And you're telling me, say, if such players are there, they don't want to die for the national colors. Come on. Review Koso. And you see, normalization fun be boy, but man pay him boy. Oman peyin boye. Krata anu edi manu unu. Na ese edi yeju manu. Krata anu ewe.
1: Ewe.
0: Sa krata anu ewe. And we sit in the nation. And we feel say, oh, waka football asema. Somebody come and tell you say, ye kai say, we suya ye honu man. And I say, ukrom no honu. Why you road? And I say, we see, adepa wo. Then we feel say, ket. Football ni eye ket diye. Obianka na asem. The father of the nation, or if he can't ask him, or to Petromuka, he can't tell him. But you feel say the football is solely for you. You see, Omanpeyi, any name, I can't say, the parliament for no, Omontana don't change the president of Ghana football. Omonsa san president ne da on no. Omonpe di info from show. Cause I think say, apart from the president of the nation, another president I war, the Ghana football, and of Leso Odeno. Or autonomous, or Bianca Nase. This is when the president have to step down. Say, Oman Pen and Yeni, Yonka, who say about to bring a bar, a big Kuetiano. Because the football people are very, very annoyed with the president. And the slack, it has to continue. It has to continue. See, Carlos is tactically bankrupt. Now they got their trams, so I can Abomia fumienu. Adepabe nebe fiyo aba. Adepabe, tell me what God ya Trump in terms of coaching, why yama Ghana? Apart from the footballing days, in terms of coaching, then why? The Trump divisi no osom no. Then why yama Ghana football? And you are telling me, say, if Gordon is tactically bankrupt, now Carlos say tactically bankrupt, who can save the football? Nobody. It's a new one, baby. Say Gambia, SFO. And just that it's disgrace. Very, very shameful. We put a football, Skawom no, Ewa my way, no, and upon a muy any say. Revo Seko Fimo Mria, you're promising no Tokyo Sinya Wanyama. Oh, go, she don't come more mino. And as at now, Skaba football, she don't go for Bobo. Then we sit down and we full say, Obian Beso Biabeka football, one said, we were going to say it. Demonstration never, yet the Umbe Jumbi. It is time for us to die for our national colors. Red, gold, green, the black inside. You know, we will show them, say, black, no, no, and yakwa. Cat will go, and cat must go. That one day, we are stepping on it. As I say, why you be? Nefesi will lay down. When we wanted somebody to take our football to a different level, you know, we all expected, say, cat to be to me. But cat, a dear young one. Tell them, ain't see that. And then, kawo, besi wagana. Tell them, ain't see that. We will sit down and let them. Leak sentence. People are not going to stadiums. Frigate, Kanko Funko. Nations, Omu Confederation. Frigate. Obi and Tanzan and Goshe. And you feel say, still, football day. Enye yo, be probably fi Nazareth Aba. Nanka Abadi Dada. Ajinkwane Bano. Almost every time, and I dare say, Dinya, Anya Ajinkwane Bae. Bagana football, Egusu Kofu. Obika Sebe Revivia. Sinu. 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As are these people, it will never revive. Then you go for third term.

0: I see. And now go BBC or Ghana, I see.
1: All right, but I say, Derek, and I watched in Kano. So, Derek, as you say, football, no, a gunti, still no, reshuffle, no, more, emra, ibin fi, efi ho, ministry ho, sports and recreation, ibin so, efi ho, ebiya, National Sports Authority, a boss, no, ija kano, anti, oronso, oko, enye, asem, kitwa kra, oronso, sedi, eno, ensem, enso, eti, enti, yebehe, na, yedi, ehun komo. Comments?
2: Yo go.
1: Yeah, go. Yeah, but Bright Tamaflu Edene de Aba. Ochese osi ayasemu. Comments or yeah kwe ni muna yeah. Sisi ababe toja. Yesi aye yapamo aye National Sports Authority aye papano. Yesi tama yoko kapo no utimse unse Ghana de yeko tournament se ya ena ibi fa hunye skau. Ebi fa hunye ska mikai yeko ayi one of Commonwealth Games who say Olympics game.
2: Australia
1: mo
2: 2018
1: yeah. And so visa air scandal sa
2: yeah
1: and also ebi to drag man for fa hun ye ye tam what you say na nsen ya yeko cup ye say ye charge obi a $8,000 say do mbe ko Canada US any Mexico akohebi you sue office of National Sports Authority. And I'm going to say, story in
2: over $600,000. And I'm going
1: to say,
2: think of all them. Say, yeah.
1: They don't, US. Ako. A big Timmy called, right? A big so and Timmy.
2: He's going to be uncle. Tell me, I'm going to say, you know. And I agitated
1: that. I'm
2: going to say, I'll be to die saying, yeah. No, I'm so. Emma, Ura, I'm going to say, National Sports Authority Director General, and you know, Mpenifo Asakeno, and I said, Man Penny, a ye nefiswa, 1 year, a year, NSC boss beam.
1: Yeah,
2: say, Nidia, Ure and Pofankra, and ye NSC boss beam.
1: Yeah, you know, that's in chain,
2: ya suspending. Now, the other one is, ye yin if you own them, no.
1: I tell you, a suspension, and I say, you're dismissing
2: them. You're dismissing them. But wait, let any normal say, suspended. Ura, and as a professor, Emmanuel say, no cassa board in and it is over in the name of Mampenye, you say, one no, and then ye acti as a ye NSC boss. Into Ura, Professor Emmanuel say, Sapon, or no, ye acting National Sports Authority boss. No ca board, na it is over in whom.
1: No count.
2: And a Mampenny say, and an odia one ye
1: acting
2: on Hatchery. But men, we and them, we and ye be a more because, you see. Yes, yeah, Ghana, yeah, sports, nankasa, no, abain bia ba, womu, edi, ye, amanyosem, abain bia, eba, womu, di, sports, eye, amanyosem, inti se, owo position, nase, abain no, womu, no, enko, ye, ewo, 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
1: Ghana football sports and their politics
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2: 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board I dissolve no any NS one and kasa penny for no one and all of food for I'll beat my day I'll be managing but obi a no so a war system nim a omo hwe ya ne man ko yi no ono ane ne wase yi ni say on be ate as NS boss any ya dia mean ti ase no because
1: obo
2: ne
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1: On who's coming here just so DB. When DB in here.
2: And then in some way, you say any day, where you perform crowd on one year, a year.
1: NSC boss beam.
2: NSC boss beam.
1: Okay, me da say, wait a quick one. Derek, my owner, I mean team come if you are. Ghana, a legend, Baku, Enkasa, Mohammed Pulu, yene no, in him come akra. Legend, good afternoon.
3: Good afternoon.
1: But I pump to say,
3: yeah, don't you mean to say?
1: Namia dum okutaye and kakra kra. We dear, plan BFM, you know, kasai, achepa, and yes, a babes row.
3: Okay, no problem.
1: Yo. Yo, where are we? Yeah, friend, wa, you know, Dim Komo, Aja, when it comes to aye football, ye timi, eh, ni, free mu, sunset, mwa dimuako tenepa, enya sem ketua, time of aye Black Stars, the Third Nations Cup okra, ye ji, ye, na, dimuako tenepa, 1978, we remwa, ye beji 82. 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
3: Yeah, I want to say one discussion. I want to say, you and I will follow, you know, idea of person as far as Blaster is concerned. Put sure, you know, that they are Blaster, FC, you say, okay, since 82, the last time we only, you know, that was Nations Cup, you say, or AFCON, or,
1: said the okay yen nyina no e haye said the won so e ha wono na un se e bia coach a o ma pam no nei Carlos Queiroz no ene o ma pam no a o mu agya no kwan se ono no the problem of the aye the e koso e wo ye national team no ono mo ya dwen sa se coach Carlos Queiroz no kwa ene the problem of the national team, I mean the Black Stars of Ghana ana
3: they have to come out.
1: GF, you know, omun so omun chefan bia so omun ye, because se no, Ghana fob mia, duduana, ayo boy chile se, football na se, under the supervision of, the GF president, urake to kreku nina administration. Ono mba ya adwen sa?
3: Frankly speaking, football, the results may show.
1: Yeah.
3: But my catcher, the best FA I've ever seen is Kato Kukus or Thomas FA. But over results in me, I must be very frank to you. If I'm talking about, you know, development wise, the person we develop it, they've done everything to develop Ghana football, but it's not developing.
1: Mm.
3: What is the cause? Because I am so put is even those, you know, the bad group and staff and they are rich. And you know what? He is in charge, but he has not even coaches are what employing the, you know, national coaches in India, they are being paid.
1: Yeah.
3: Regularly, players have been given, you know, their, you know, allowance in the moment. So, we are your money allowance, and now your money will move your friends or so appearance here. He should come out. Hey, I see you, my mom, Mishka. But the important thing, we don't know why. In America, you know, affected Ghana. But to me, this administration, Pardio, is one of the best ever. But the results are not in it. The results is what we have to, you know, combat you.
1: Wow.
3: The results are not there. What is the cause?
1: And on here, we say, coach, inti, said the old can say, Kata administration is the best, one at Ghana, yet me, I witness say, na resource, no, and na enye no. Ti, ever can say, soon, soon, once in Bina, Ekutia Ghana, na.
3: To be frank, that is how I see it. Soon, we have to, the whole world. Generation after generation. You might be sorry, generation will be wrong. And some of you are still destroying people. There is good and bad. So what call your bad? What about that in a minute? But you waffle with Satan because you're not catching up to Satan. Well, tell me back. because of Nipan and Satan, Satan is cursed. And so, when this is so, my man in 2 minutes, so, one year,
1: all right.
3: And he's not doing his job.
1: Okay.
3: My man, my job, what the prophet is, so, Abba, and the trail, when you follow her, who follow prophet, and you follow Satan, I don't count with the other count.
1: Wow, coach, I said, okay, yati asepa, not just bibi, soon soon be, ene, aye Ghana, mino, in terms of your national team, no ADSA. Oh dear, wa kwadare, ewo, aye bon mupa, from, umfie ni ade. E di empa na unse, Ghana, Black Stars, no, INTA, anasa o mine INTA, in terms of football, sa, adiene kotia o mine football.
3: Wow, to the front. Ghana, for Ghana to win the laurels, that is what we're talking about highest level.
1: Yeah.
3: In the Nations Cup, that is AFCON.
1: Yeah.
3: We are winning how many times? 4 times.
1: Yeah.
3: Since then, we are back close. We are back close, how many times? Maybe we are hosting how many times?
1: Mm.
3: We are co-hosting. We couldn't win. Those who have won. Who is it? Who any time?
1: Yeah.
3: Who do any time? We, those who have won. We promised our woman it was not fulfilled. Yankashi. Who be bad? Who need be bad? Now I say, oh, okay. Now, one body did the part. Now, if I say, oh, you help. Then you know you don't work. But it be a young help. But that's not understanding. There is no problem. That doesn't mean that we are what the people want. No, some of us are not the people.
1: Okay.
3: No. Mm. We see, so,
1: but not just say, Mumubi, Mudi Yao, but Muni will be a bonnet, but Mudi Yao.
3: It's normal. It's normal with human beings.
1: Wow.
3: You understand?
1: Yeah.
3: Because it didn't mean, even a GOTA, for a motive would be a Yaripua. They try to do something. Even government. But it's normal. But what is going on? What is going on with our football? Asisa Pra.
1: Okay.
3: Asisa.
1: All right.
3: Our football, Asisa. Not even local football. When we need your go Africa what is wrong with our football?
1: Okay. Coach, Mohamed Polo, we are yebeda se pa so ni plan B yedi nkomo. Ebrano no yebe chase ye abawo wakache na wachirechire ni maba kumi enu bi. Nyami nsha opa.
3: No problem. You're welcome.
1: Wow. 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
4: yes
1: aye ket
4: yes
1: nanso resource no ema
4: yes
1: o didi se eye sunsun bi
4: yes
1: ena eha aye o man football no
4: dia the dribbling magician kai no menene ya adwun papa papa esan se oko se osha whom no can one no? I no craft as I say, Usher cats by no see, I can't work with my enemies. Now, Usher, unconform a bomb more than pa, unconform a tea football, and I say, pa, oh, Ghana, and a town for fo, and a winning born, and a meet me a buono. But you see, if he or man penya obesis, so o ye juma or balanceno, offer MPP kaka, not offer NDC kaka.
1: Yeah.
4: Even your man paying that out with him. Ekufado, the same thing happen. Or find this kaka, no or the onani party aye juma. But here lies the case, ufa unkofa, or monte bonasi. Tia dribbling magician, or see, ket na breso, Everybody is working under Kate.
1: Why ye?
4: It should tell you, say, in Kofu, and who the Ekoson. And you see, say, one year I dream P, and I want you, 1 year I dream here. I'm telling you, they'll keep on sabotaging you. See, the loss of Blaster against Gambia, ni Cote d'Ivoire, no, sabotage you. And you be biakeke, sabotage. The players are communicating to people. People are telling them things. Say, Omumbo, Omina, bro. And this is whereby we need the president of the land to issue a communique. When you issue the communique, that is whereby we will be dancing and praising you. So what you say? Yeah. So it means like, they know what is going on. They know. And Kate is trying to be stubborn. Some of us are stubborn. Into ye den do the obey bean uye den on
1: you.
4: Yes.
1: Unsrosekine.
4: Yes. He's untouchable. Son of Ayeno. But he lies bad.
1: Okay.
4: This is Ghana. Mm. This is not Ket Effie. It's Ghana Football Association. The first name that comes is Ghana.
1: Yeah.
4: It's as far as me more Ghana card. It means I'm a citizen.
1: Yeah.
4: And yenye me pen a more Ghana card. Obia will be. And this is the time for you to speak out. Stop being hypocrite.
1: Okay, but I say, my message is kakra about Facebook and from Nafi. Darling Prince, Prof Prince, I just say, oh hey, ewo aye bubrasi ahim bubrono. Bubrasi ahim bubuano. Sorry. In the Adanse North Aye District, Ashanti Region. Or say, if GFA has parted way with Coach Carlos Queiroz, and then National Sports Authority also parted way with Yao Ampofu Ankara, naturally say, Keto Kreku and Akano, I say, Ononso Echo, I say, or resign, or Nuankasa, I say, or resign, and only and Semua, Utim say, Aye Openino. And so Eddie Atuja, Eche, Matthias, and so Eche said, okay, I say, you bet you be afa, Joseph, but oh, no, me huni ye, why, Mr. O, Eche, me huni ye. Okay, Prince, Bright Tamaklu, the message be wa mankaya, problem about, or say, ya rinji match between Black Stars, Ghana, and Black Queens, Ujidi say, Black Stars, Ebe lusu, oma sampa. 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
5: Hello, sir, apu man. 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
1: Yes, back up.
5: You I'm not sure if you're a private.
1: Good afternoon, sir.
6: Ogo.
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6: 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Afane te. The crown, yeah, come, and as if you are a dead, you know. Oko, if you are coaching away, talk up. Next woman, penny. You see, yeah, my sister will know. So, Padacho, and then we do come up there. The next person, I am sports minister. I don't want to ask you. And then, Mama said, you are your father. You are for one crap. Or not as also, what to ask you, I and just catch an idea, or whatever they are. But the Okufi, or Shamonu, Puni, it is me who go to
1: good afternoon, sir.
7: Afternoon.
1: Simple boga, Tim Kadi, Yanko. Okay.
7: Yeah, your mammy shower.
1: All right.
7: Yes. Ghana for your pony team. Never put it in front. No business, MS class. You know, so bad, what is the mapper? Now, figure Ghana soccer and a pizza. This is like a black sign, I mean. It is the legion. It is the answer. And I said, you can't say. Ghana for your boots is a test. When you program, coach, you know, into a sister, when I'm your program, it does matter. Necro, who's also your program? But not to one of them. No friends from that. Don't plan any gun. That don't plan a gun in you. But not just to be able to be announced a bear move. Okay, that's two of the cop. I shouldn't be on you. Wrong. If you trust, then I'll be able to be.
1: Okay.
7: All right.
1: Necro. And I say, all right, a check. Good afternoon, sir.
8: Good afternoon.
1: I'm about your first or Casafri.
8: I'm from a friend of Casafia and Brokoja.
1: You do open in Casia.
8: Lucoja, and present the same thing. Who have open question? You want to wait, you must, Aniana? Eh, Okoja? Who have come question? Won't wait, you must, Annie? Eh, wait, you must, Annie, I won't get your coffin. No problem. There was one problem.
1: Francis, yent you?
9: I was say in some my son that me ta catch them with it. I was say no na papa wey be kata some of the phone call e kuja. Nka bi bi adi wey. Oh, their body was blasted. You see, some of them almost saw me as some of them blasted. But they have seen my mom. I'm calling him. My dream is to make sure that they are blasted. I'm going to be a blaster. Okay.
10: Good afternoon.
1: Magentum, Akuko Foundation.
10: Hey.
1: Hey. Any pa era emodua?
10: Oh. I am you. Line I saw it.
1: Eh no crepa.
10: Era on the last me catch your wife akabebi kakra.
1: Eh no crepa. Afi do baby na afi. Me hu okwa me faso a, aja. But all the same.
10: Yeah, na me aduma ma. Ye ye bibia last month 29 for me tremu no
1: nyame ntecho yure why
10: je nyankopon roma e bibia
1: all right
10: okay no aka de nyankopon so trebra de to mo ye nya ya kanu so ho ban
1: e no crepa all right
10: okona and some have an idea do so
1: and some pudo
10: in fact ke de say no me pa je okona pa mo na won apa mo ko ji ni won awon aka no wo ye de
1: omo de onte o
10: I wonder why am I to move back but me dey me atuma me kai bia ni se you hwe aban na yi na hwe se hwe football no so me sre na me pa ni tew onye careful na ze wanye careful no wa market kroku en du ankwa onu mum na aduma do bon market kroku da so tew because onye na adwene se wo beko
1: yeah
10: because free min something you buy. That is been very good. Coach is in Kwa, where can one?
1: Seven.
10: Nine was a ten.
1: Seven.
10: Now, that means Kwa, so over how many years?
1: 7 years.
10: Engineers, every year, they are over my coach. Now, the one that I was doing, Obano, and for you, young Kanukre, and then for no minutes, your papa, your mama, and come on, for instance, to Nanka, young Tinet, and as a 3 years or 4 years, young football, the young Tinet, young Payan, young Maye. Because I'm quite here. If you share any more doors or do, let me go on and play for the players.
1: Oh,
10: you just have to say, then one in a while, I want to be more bonny. Who can you play? The worst bubble when you see my bubble, but the engine friend, my bubble, and my Ghana.
1: Never buy a
10: great time. I don't know from your mobile body. Or do I know what I'm pressing? But the bank, your money, my boy. I didn't know what I was a banana. Go to Nuqua and Capona Carino will be uncle. Ogo,
1: I'm
10: going to be a banana. I mean, Joe.
1: Mate, you miss Yaki. Good afternoon, sir.
11: Okocha, okocha.
1: Wache, yankoy.
11: Oko, ode me kao. 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
1: Nami ya dumi hoye na answer. 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
1: Yenji we.
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11: Oko misro, se kwa men sonon sot men kan. Bem se 1 year se 2 years ago, nam se se kwa men se kase, ebe kakabra asta, yon qualify yon kwa afon.
1: Time nini?
11: Comment name say we John the Baptist.
1: And say say or a prophet and say say say soon soon be ha Ghana nti. Yeah, nkone hoy. No on chere the soon soon Ghana.
11: O come so bitan mama say we e move anti dio.
1: But
11: say no. Wake up no zone mama.
1: Oh you but
11: yan kwale on kan ntem yan kwale fine to the Ghana boy. Na me tuzen agent was yan pamuke. Body be dia ko. Because last no, Obi be that now. So Ghana be winning 2-0. Oko ni throw. Men will be at you na blaster timing you. Oko ni throw. But some comments, mami.
1: Mate, maybe so.
11: Wake up, Nigeria. Onkani,
1: you.
11: Yo.
1: Oko mi dance.
11: Mi
1: dance pa. Good afternoon.
12: Good afternoon.
1: Sini ampacho. Efron so kasa frame.
12: Makarakin.
1: Oh, therefore, maybe abako.
13: Enye bete.
1: Nameti ase. 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
13: Seven yon kwa ane gana fuyo yin yoso. Eye business. Eno ni coaches ni.
1: Eye.
13: But wapam coach na. Coach ni sike yin awe den. Wode tila.
1: Yeah.
13: It is a seven coach yin tiwe. Kakeleti sika. Gana bengu tuya edi ama wano.
1: Yeah.
13: Eye business.
1: Eno omuye.
13: Eno oye.
1: Okay.
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1: Okay.
13: Ena se. President no. 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Eyi. DFA no.
1: Okay.
13: No wanyan ni tite England. Uwe chima. Untu me. DFA chairman.
1: Eh no kre.
13: Ahun. Na RFA vune mi duwa hon yao. One oje iska no watu wa abane ba hon.
1: Yeah.
13: And the woman, she won't get you, Kano.
1: I
13: don't have them any in your power. I'm talking in this awful.
1: You. Madam Sipa, good afternoon.
14: Good afternoon, Mr. Okocha.
1: Yanko.
14: I'm going to give you a salamander. You. I can't walk on it. I'm going to go to the name of my yard, you know, because they say you are. They're going to be on the castle. I'm going to go to the house. I'm going to go to the house. I'm going to go to the house. I'm going to go to the house. I'm going to go to the house. I'm going to go to the house. I'm going to go to the house. I'm going to go to the house. I'm going to go to the house. I'm going to go to the house. I'm going to go to the house. I'm going to go to the house. I'm going to go to the house.
4: Ghana Parliament
1: select
4: committee of sports. Almost your mefre
1: GFA,
4: the minister.
1: Yeah.
4: You hope he say friend number from uno at the public female bow.
1: Okay.
4: Yeah, person maybe crow crow. The two of them have failed Ghanaians. And this is the time they have to be sacked.
1: Okay, comments.
4: I'm going to go to the football activity.
1: Yeah, yeah, yeah.

Slam B104.5 yase brand new promo to onyo mao. 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

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And then they were Kadian Ponyan Kupo Baza Yadom Nadaruma. What you need then so I tell what you as yet. And then so Aqua Quaya October. A bushman, I'm not seeing what Kadian Ponyan said, yes, Simua.

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Yeah, Adam Joseph said, Nadia bay ye no ko say na ye day. Remember tra kunya kaziemo. Maria study Reynolds.

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Swenny, we all toss one, yet ye, or toss when you be ned walk off from the baby, and panel a sword the pan. And in Tibia, and we am your new crown will be cosso, adias ye. Hey! And in Tianay, and come on and say, when you hope will be now.

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0: Just Sabusianunti, Serenos Atras, a young commander Quaba, and I say, dear Hormono, a real one from the Sumia PPPI into me and repel Horomo. SD,
1: Ebusia,
0: a real memoir. Yeah,
1: Ebusia, Ebusia paying 20 packs.
0: Me, I'm no,
1: 10 packs, 12 packs, 9 packs.
0: Oh, yeah, so. SD. And now you're da, you're what da?
1: Yeah, and that you're da.
0: And now you're da.
1: Yeah, me da.
0: Sa.
1: Some here,
0: yeah. Ah, oh, okay. Yeah, mm-hmm. Oh, yeah.
1: Me, yeah, me, oh, okay. Abba. It's in that year, me, yeah, me, dia.
0: Oh, okay. Nah, and then so say, yeah, walk to by Nebosumen, no. Nida, a dick kind.
1: First.
0: Uh-huh. Yes. I don't think, yeah, the acida mo, pedium,
1: oh, and it, dear.
0: Said Nazo. What to me, and they are doomy.
1: Uncle,
0: and ye, and ye, yes, and ye, and ye, and I would tune for an assay.
1: Oh,
0: say, what to me, dear, and the day, so I say,
1: and it,
0: yes, yes,
1: dear, Chedi and Ponyanko, yet that was say,
0: yet that was your father.
1: So won't come why, and ye,
0: yes,
1: a warm, a free moon when the day, and yes, Obia, who on first was in Obia, and answer Obia, yes, Obia, David. But what do
0: and in the humor bro?
1: Oh, miss,
0: and yeah, that's what you say.
1: And see, yeah, dear, said that near ye in the mania.
0: Yes, yes,
1: Ebusia, uh-huh. If you wanna make come ask them. So.
0: Okay,
1: and then daddy and make her blackmail us them.
0: Blackmail.
1: Aye.
0: Blackmail.
1: Blackmail. So obi,
0: okay.
1: Obi, obi, obi, okay. Obi, threatening, obi, okay. Then, in that day, so we obia, obi threaten one as obi blackmailing one as obi wants a name, ewo, bibi a nipa ne nya found one. Mr. Osa obetie in that same.
0: Okay, okay.
1: Na boa na boa minso.
0: All right.
1: 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Say bia na, ya kwa types of blackmail no. 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
0: Okay.
1: Either wo picture.
0: Wadeja
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0: Wa mami sika mi de bet to social media.
1: Ne de so your reputation. 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
0: Yes.
1: And also woho, and also a type of blackmail.
0: Okay.
1: If you were, yes, sextortion.
0: Sextortion. Okay.
1: Sextortion. And no, na when you were deja infoni, wasi udia gra or the betu a man say fidia so no be wadeja. In the third one, yes, extortion. And all your wadija sem, and nipane nya or say. So one yen your pese, one away yana, na se bibi sana, or the betu a bunting,
0: yes.
1: No dear goo, and nimas no be, who says,
0: yes.
1: Okay. Nipe na send your muhu, nen yes, answer net. And I say emotionally. Emotionally, no, sometimes I hear, if you odofu bi. Most of the times, na ya odofu. And at the side, you need no, na obi a unim ni pa.
0: Yes, yes.
1: No, beka se, adi e se, wo ya amide, memo obi e hun secret.
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2: okay
1: I know san uni obi eni asem so obi a threaten one as obi a blackmail wa adia wa obetumi ya ye dey gbo ho ban no say obe gbo a police for amani
2: okay
1: because sika bi eni wa the master ni panel be so neni amani jaida and as e bi obe ka say ne ye o mota aka no say men gbo police for amani enye sa
2: yes
1: so nimse police wo dia wo de quiet den ya Ghana police nso
0: o mbe hwehwem
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2: ah o mu je oso
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2: right
1: into the only thing is sir please pe nearest police station be na kwa okay. 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

0: manusi wia ansana mapiki kwa mufanchewe mufanchewe yosa ase makase numasansi samano eriti manusi pe nako vigana ni miracle mwacha siafre why yesra SD
1: ebusia
0: yay
1: And that is the story of the day and emuehiam
0: osa
1: emuehiam pa
0: okay
1: na would you say Yankupon Sanipa?
0: No, dear, go out, Mrs. Sanipa.
1: Aha. Ebusian, so in the story of the day, no. A brand TAB, Enna, Sisia, and Yamia Freno, yes of four.
0: Yamia Freno,
1: Sisia, and Yamia Freno, our yes of four.
0: Sisia,
1: aha. 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
0: Canas,
1: or das of Canyamias, and das of
0: Payetrina, coupon, say, Hallelujah.
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0: Okay, yes. Erunti Ebusia Esther Reynolds and what the story of the day number. We say Ahumano and Raya Sisiya Mlabara say. Okay, Sisiya no crowd yes. Okay, Mami Fabi.
2: Hello.
0: Hello. Emra Ganza. Hey. Na just say Emra and Raya Sisiya Yeni na mu. Go begin I end sorry.
2: Never I don't know.
0: Miracle yenti o.
2: Oh. Eta na mi sira pa. Me tia from be family for you na.
0: Okay.
2: But so fine say. Hello.
0: Yeah, yeti o miracle.
2: But so we man in kakra because I saw it down in kra for be di boni kra for change after for ni here.
0: Enti ma so for ni kan right.
2: E man so for ni kakra we e hun ya. I saw that no copy copy the bonny copper chain or sofa no. On the social channel, Yakupa Nebuni party, and yeah,
0: okay. Yo, yeah, that's a miracle. Oh, a friso 0-5. Okay,
1: as now, as someone comes for a second, you pay your back a good name, massy.
0: And I was on work to the new joker. Oh, okay. Hello,
3: Bajas,
0: and TLA.
3: Ah, yeah, Chamapa,
0: yeah, Joso.
3: Masa, asemi ni se mwongu wa satunu. Onyamira atu onsafe ni wa satanwa. Mwongu suwe ni mgwati olive guno.
0: Okay.
3: Evyesi ni pebye ni wa yankano wasem.
0: Enukre.
3: Eti mwongu suwe
0: Hello.
4: Hey, this is the amour of women.
0: Kofi Ghana.
4: Yes, you pop all that man to that mechanic for Miami. Miami, pam, pam, pam, pam. When I'm not even proud, my mother's a mama, man. My mother's a mama, yeah. I'm from my second record. What do you do? When I'm not even proud, my mother's a record. My mother's a mama, this is a man of your gusto. What's a man gusto? Oh, Paul, I'm not that's Miami. Kofi Ghana.
0: I'm from Nina.
4: Acts chapter 7.
0: Okay.
4: Verse 51. Paul Poundy. And the Paul is a friend, and Fana for so Paul.
0: Yeah.
4: And he said, Papa, I'm going to go back to a job as of one more crying at a friend who crowned for me. That's a component of no problem. Who will call who said it?
0: Look, 0551656656. I was your bitch, me abemu, nay anyway, D. N. Come on. Hello?
5: Hello?
0: Mahao?
5: Yaja? Miziabokodia?
0: Yamiadum Bokonsway?
5: Yamiadum Ninu, any?
0: Ninu Guayantiway?
5: Midasi, send a me friend here, a monk, Kashi, but send a me friend here. What do we say? You are my dad, or show 24 hours.
0: Okay.
5: But normally, no, unim. You know, man, on a super baby.
0: Oh, okay.
5: Oh, yeah, dear pa.
0: Now, mommy, Ben.
5: At the cost, our cost for.
0: Oh, okay.
5: At the cost. Laundry, or Joe, every blessed day. Me, who got a brand war.
0: Oh, okay.
5: But Joe, pa, or the plan B. You are Zoye. Now, make sure of our eye.
0: I'm doing it enough. Okay.
5: And you could be Ghana.
0: All right.
5: Bye bye.
0: Bye. Yeah, that's say 0551656556. Hello. Hello.
6: Hello.
0: Auntie.
6: Yes.
0: Auntie, are you in your way?
6: Oh, yeah, I didn't know that you were me in Siena and yeah, mommy. And to the Coconia, me as Emma. Now, my name brings me, yeah. Nana, that's for the honey, dear way. And I'm not so good, sacred. I'm not so sacred, and only me a Coconia, me as Emma.
0: Okay.
6: I wait a Coca and fat.
0: All right.
6: And then I could pay the incommodity,
0: though. Okay. Yeah. Auntie, ya, yara se, e wuzi yawe tumi abemu na yeni wedi en komo 0551656565. Hello?
7: Hello?
0: Mahal?
7: Hello?
0: Mpacho, why ni meshi ya ni, nyami ya domboko? Wunzo ye?
7: Eye.
0: Na why ni meshi ya ni yeye?
7: Ah, ya from France. Tata, please.
0: Oh, France is yenge we.
7: So, I'm the say, Christo buy a new one. I don't see beauty. And no can say, well, my wife is new for me. Not going here for me, no buy. It's the say, only say, what's that? The same year, you have a panic kind of idea. But to meet you, who are following a new idea dance here. The one can't be announced, I cry.
0: Okay. All right. Yes, so yana say hello.
8: Hello.
0: Maho.
8: Oh.
0: But your one messiana ray.
8: But you did Francis, but I think I'm more.
0: Yo, Francis and Jerry.
8: Abu Samadi or by for the way in the market that I'm. I'm not gonna put my decided in a particular own fun and instant yaku for now or the neighbor years, you know.
0: Okay.
8: Nso bedi mo tun kunim. Nda mo se.
0: Yan so yara say hello.
9: Hello.
0: Mahao.
9: Keja apoma.
0: Nyami adum boko be ba chonzo e.
9: Ela da do no haya pa.
0: Na ba cho hwan me sia na wiye.
9: Acho akosia mancha.
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9: Acho eh osafono.
0: Mhm.
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0: Okay.
9: Your friend in restitution. Ewa Bible mu. So your restitution ani na be man yankopon amana agina pi aye na dwuma ne ye.
0: Okay.
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10: I'm going to record you. 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

0: Hello?
1: Yeah, we need one plus one. I sound but
0: view. One plus one, ain't you, eh?
1: The minimum mechanic and papa.
0: Okay.
1: It's all cow money.
0: Okay.
2: Evangelist Martin Luther Bedarsen. Amen. Kofi Ghana ne.
0: As I say,
2: I pe time pan, I pe boxing ring. No mu, no mu. Yeah, we be winning and no wafa. Ntebusiya.

Auntie Gladys. Auntie Gladys, yeah, Tia was right. No promo store, ya hit it. I didn't see a bush, yeah. Yeah, I'm picking. Yeah, we are.

single, album, and as a EP, send us a promotion and a yade a guacum at your movie beer. And to bet me a free and penny for our home. So 0551656655 0551656655 Promotion and penny.

0: Africa's countries, certain politicians, people are there because of their merit, not appointed by politicians, and they work and serve well. Look at our security agencies. Purpose of the ruling party, ruling government. And so they are not able to open their mouth, even arrest thieves who ride public cars and are fed by the state. People who earn more and better, well salary, and fringe benefits, occupying official houses with chauffeur-driven cars. Benefits come in thousands. They steal the most in the country. Go around the prisons when we go to give communion and pray for them. Some remand for years, and yet those who openly steal and plunder walk our streets. What kind of society is
1: that? What will be different between the special prosecutor's office and whatever office of law enforcement? And the reason why I agreed to accept the nomination is that this is a new office. Corruption has done so much damage to this country. In the conflict resolution, it is called structural violence. It's an invisible violence that kills millions without anybody seeing it, taking millions of cities for oneself under illegal circumstances, deprive people of good health, education, and all the developmental facilities you can give. So what I want to do is to be able to set up a credible institution with a credible culture, which will be able to block the leakages and the seepages. If I'm able to do that, I don't care even whether I am not able to prosecute anybody. And part of the law says that it is preventative, that if we succeed, we will need foreign aid. I would say, with blocking my chest, that the amount of seepages and leakages at the ports, if we were to close them, our budget will not need foreign assistance.
2: The Church of Pentecost is over 3.1 million, about 10.38% of the Ghanaian population. And we have brought in 15,000 signatories. I believe that this is significant enough. If they give us time, we can even bring 2 million. Yeah, just to make a statement that this bill, we support it 100%. And so we are praying for the parliamentarians to make good arguments. They should know that there's a creation. This is a sovereign state, but the whole world is a sovereign state with a ruler. And then the one who created us reserves the right to tell us how to behave. If we leave the right to behavior in the hands of the creation, then soon every lifestyle will be shielded by law. We have some anarchy state, lawlessness in this nation. Now, if you want to have sex with a beast, I say it's okay. If I want to have sex with a pig, it's okay. If I want to marry my daughter, it's okay. If I want to have sex with a tree, it's okay. So where are we going? So the issue is not about rights. The issue is about morality.
3: Because we live in a world where we are told we are the leaders of tomorrow, and the politicians of the day have ensured that that tomorrow never comes. Let us today tell the politicians of the day that the tomorrow they have been talking about is today.
4: We live in a continent today where, as the young man has said, our young women upon attaining puberty cannot afford sanitary pads, but our public servants have iPads which they do not know how to use. We live in a continent today where our leaders who preside over our health sectors have no faith in the health sector. When they are sick and their families are sick, they run away to seek treatment in Germany, in France, in the United Kingdom, in South Africa and India. Even our health ministers don't have faith in our health department. We live in a country and countries today where the political leadership have no faith in the education sector. They bring unto us what they call free primary education or universal primary education, but they can never dare take their children.
5: As you, your band, omo omo chi omo galamse no, omo atu omo mo, yabema omo amnesty no omo asaba.
6: Then I asked him if he had ever been offered a bribe before?
7: You mean as president?
6: As John Mahama.
7: As a human being?
6: As a person.
7: Any human being in the world would have encountered, corruption in a way, one way or the other, either being offered a bribe or a bribe being demanded from you. What you need to do is to put yourself in a position...
6: Mr. President, did you take it?
7: No, I haven't taken a bribe.
8: But even to think about it, it doesn't, it just questions who are making these policies. This is what happens, that when you've mismanaged the economy into this hole, then anything sounds great to you because you don't have any option. You see what I mean? And this is the problem, that anything that is taxable, that can feasibly be taxed, they are trying to impose taxes on it, increasing withholding, taxes on withholding, and so on. All of these are hurting. They are hurting the economy. These taxes are hurting. And therefore, you are not going to get the growth. And when you don't get the growth, you will not get the revenue. And when you don't get the revenue, you go back to increasing taxes to get the revenue. And then you are in a cyclical...
9: But I can tell you, as my colleague, Deputy Minister said, we are not going to the IMF. Whatever we do, we are not. The consequences are there. We are a proud nation. We have the resources. We have the capacity. Don't let anybody tell you. Like when Joshua, Caleb, and 10 others went to spy on the promised land, and only two of them came to say that we can do it. And the 10 went around the community, murmuring, you can't, da-da-da-da-da-da-da. We are not people of short sight, and we have to move on. Okay, so let's think of us as who we are, a proud, strong people, the shining star of Africa, and we have the capacity to do what we want to do. If only we can speak that one language and show that we burden share in the issues ahead.
10: Get the industrial peace. So you have ministers in the government have been performing like this. And if they are performing like this, what is the reason why a president is just going to take his green ink and say, we'll make trouble with you? There are others. See, and so many are necessary. Because there are several people who have left my government, which I removed from the government. There are people. Neil Biano wrote my first term, or no second term, or that's all. But there are some of the longest serving ones, and they demand so many. And that is the reason why. And I think there's good explanation.
9: Thank you very much.
11: If I read your book, but you know, yes, Bosome Frem, Assembly Members, or much as a moon, na your friend be sending Tia Mano Abanasa.
12: I'm so moon.
11: No,
12: why?
11: Even Bachelor, I'm afraid.
12: Patrol, I'm so moon.

ne patience amano na ebo mechi as producers enumere yi NSD atumu o Facebook no so Facebook ni plan B104.5 kusi abo modin tutum recovery ho na afi be fa weni shade e ba ja o comment to o na like page no kama kama kama ene enumere yi of course ene eye October bo so me no ne da

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socks ball no mo coach ye. Jane Z's. Professor Imelo says Sapon appointed acting as NSA Director General. Nti ya appointee papay on so yan edie. Debi ya meka mampeni appointment in my but money family de bremi. Your uncle Fankra remove us NSA. Hey! I shall see Ruli. Ghana football. Enti yura uncle Fankra in a free as NSA boss. Anyway, Chief Inspector Evelyn warns motorists as traffic tech target road offenses. And yes, koko bako, edi ama, yeni a yetu shen se, sa traffic tech ne bano, wan shen wan yon hu yia, ube koko tu. 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

right, so in Samben and Mre, Yedinam, Tutak declares indefinite strike from October 1st over unpaid post retirement contract condition of services. NT Tutak in Penny 4, Metre Technical University Teachers Association of Ghana, I declare indefinite strike. Debi Amekanti, Dabang now mine Ghana. A bang be by because a bang we buy a dear, a teacher phone call strike a da. Maintain some ministers are called strike a da. MPs in call strike a da. MMDCs in call strike a da. But teacher for dear. Anyway, baby, we remember this answer to me, dear bro. Condition of services in Hunyao.

0: Say what dege ya ubishia. 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If any muse, of course, Nini Abema Richard Eni, and Afe Thomas, Uni Abeba Kayensa, Nafi to me, Abrunsuno, Aquinim. 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
1: Yeah, Minya.
0: Happy New Mountain, so.
1: Thank you very much. I'm the Mr. Fakunya Yada.
0: Okay.
1: Only with me as well.
0: Right.
1: Say mo to me, host to me.
0: Okay.
1: At this hour, the Masipi.
0: Yeah, that's in so. Say, and embrace so out to me, Ababe Kayan, sir. And after BB to me, I can't kind. Yes. Quickly, yes, Emre. But then, before, no, Krano, I know, say Saturday, Mujine Kwano, MPP, Amaniku, Osono, Amaniku, so far, internal election na mkwa kwa ye. 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
0: Right, okay.
1: Honorable member of parliament.
0: Okay.
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1: Nase ye nina ye nima. Party after 2024 general elections no. I'm saying, no me PCC.
0: Yes.
1: Aye, BAC ye nise, party nankasa e nya, e nimpa na se, support enfi masses no.
0: Okay.
1: Na nini na ane se, I'm saying, abebuo ba party fo bebree mu.
0: Okay.
1: Nti se wo hwe statistics na aba ye koto ye no. Na de MPP fo nya ye. Na wo de compare NDC fo de eye last elections no. Eye the past 2020 elections America. Na wo de beto to 2024 de no. Na che se almost about 2 million people ankoto aba.
0: Oh, okay.
1: With the reason. Na reason ni nyina ne say eye aba bebree mu. Nti anu echi no party na fa to no ho say no this time mem say so mo kwa form kwa ye juma ema party no ho be ya akono bi ma be ya obi a betumi age party na so and then utietie form a utumi ho say party 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you know, yen yin nimpa o betumi age party na siwo.
0: Okay.
1: Because yen nyina anye sadwin krono ampa nimpa o betu edi party na nima. 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
0: Okay.
1: Na masemba akwa mesa ka afa ho ni se. Ye hwa abato na ye koye na. John Dramani Mahama, His Excellency. 2024 elections, you know, onya just a little above 6.7 million or 6.5 million votes.
0: Okay.
1: But when they compare na nado dia no onya ye na, the past in the last term na, ba omya de no onya ye na. Na osha na che say call MPP for na nkoto aba. Enye say a dom ne ko support to NDC mo mu wini. It na che say ehia say MPP for become humbo aye juma ye to me ji aje power no edema MPP.
0: I see.
1: Them says kakre de mi debesi ha as ye corner de womu bia no ne de banka kranka kra.
0: Okay. Me da say well inti yura and the mensa saba and na otenkano from the MPP camp or Tema Central communication team member ono kreyanso eba no region any national communication team no or can be as well. Well, you're Randy, young call, young share and someone adapt a pronoso. And in the first 10 minutes, I'm going to be my own. Yeah, share teacher, friends, the Technical University Teachers Association, you know, to tag, say, and now I'm going to say, I'm going to declare strike. Of which strike, yeah, dear, for fro. A bambi, a baby, experience, be a hubi, or my bemu, be a hubi. A binder, dear, tremu, dear, dear, na ye hubi. Uber condition of service, allowances, maintenance service, ne dia kaka ne dia dia. Baby Edri, eh, se, a ban, sir. Se, ye bet tibi anwa, teacher four, strike ne dia dia.
1: Yo, me da sipi, say, question ya dia to me, nimidia. Se, tiemupa, and once a man on politics near ye. Okay. NDC for wa bemu. Then all man come and for MPP for home. A funny teachers a year dear MPP and the barber restore teachers allowances. And so NDC for a year campaign so on person mobile power no. And then all man can almost see services and I say and normal MPP a year my NDC for no crown. And so and this deserve sir.
0: Okay.
1: And the young share the state. Me who say just this. A morning, yeah, two tag for our kind Technical Teachers Association of
0: yes,
1: Ghana.
0: Yes,
1: almost strike here. And there, I didn't think I was a banner, sir. Allowances, negotiations are money or more call, say, mobile, dear boy party, no, and I'm more the boy association. Moon to me, and yet, and there, yeah, who is saying now, you see, in Penifone, can't say, be, you see, Abuano. Or then so man nisunko.
0: Okay.
1: Or free muswa nisunko.
0: All right.
1: Mu wa opposition ni de mu hu say MPP mbom humoding. And da mu ba party mu ni de. Mu ba ben mu no mu hu say say net ye. Na sena ye de bob and ye de bebo te chi pepe pepe.
0: Okay.
1: And de de ekoso. Enye e yi two tag for nkwa. Na ti fo so eko strike.
0: Okay.
1: Na gra to so the same thing. Ne ye ka say ye ka. Sena mi di ka ka ni politics no bi ani de we ohu ni fa. Sebi, Ghana for year day ne here. And your partner will selfish interest and I also would dream home. And I said with self interest. And I also would dream. So would dream on my money na because so who be yet ya me ya dum now be ye minister of state and I said president of the nation now. Who ye for my Ghana for nina.
0: Okay.
1: And to send away ma unia we no so we yes I prepare my way. In the yami one say NDC for a fumble, but omunye hu bebre waha ebeba asensa.
0: Hey.
1: Bebre waho. Ya kasi ya kan, it be take a lot of time. But them say, ya be bubo so na poso, na poso, na poso.
0: Na uye prophet ana, how can see bibri?
1: Oh, mi ya prophet. But say ye nye hu dieko nye, and then we share newspaper a year, we hu dieko. Uko TV so awoti, uko radio so awoti dieko nye na. Inti enye obi nebe nume drama ya afo, obi ya eni tuya dieko. Teachers, e buy allowances are NDC time, e ye Rawlings time, e accumulate ya, president kufo ba e no be restore ye. Nana do ba obeto aso. Yen ka ba free SHS issue. Nana do ba all year campaign dey ba musa emba so. Oba ye obeye eye ejuma and ehwe send a free SHS system niti. Even placement
0: kekra.
1: Free SHS system atonsuom.
0: Osa.
1: Atonsuom in the sense say and there we ba enye school no kra all kon no kra na edin so obenya admission. We twan grade na all kon no kra na edin so obenya admission. Na why say what say ban sir?
0: Ready, would you say adding so many admission?
1: Admission is the Ubenya Betches or Uber Bre.
0: Say computer, eh? So Uber Bre says,
1: oh, computer. Good, say what can say same way. One time, M say, a speculation be by, I mean, you name say no correct.
0: Speculation, yet then I to me, no correct, sir.
1: Say, Obi, a car, Sam. I and I'm a bonting. I almost can say, yes, say, neba. Oh, yeah, in France, a nipa near. Oh yeah, cause nipa odimu, nipa no odimu no. Placement in a place, you know, placing it to a deaf school.
0: Okay.
1: So normal way, you know, a challenge is a war amemu omu, because I was say authorities ni who say sebi sebi tafrache untu mi nkoma obema admission at our girls school.
0: Sebi su anam from so na ba mi who say ina nye speculation keke eno kure.
1: Okay.
0: But e bi anam. From Swan, it aba, from so to me ba.
1: And on America, no, and from so there, when you pound, Sabi, you and I to be our announcement. But the woman is say, Sena wujina abonten eto bo ba park no so wu se wo so wo ba ben mu no wan hwa na obi atu sabo na abia bo eye amambuo ne eye obi afum on any way
2: okay.
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2: Okay.
1: And this is by Omukai before Mubaba, Omuka can send P and Kosishi, and Omu by Oman or Mututu Bosso.
2: Okay.
1: And see, Kakre, I'm a candy. Before say, Yamaya dum, na Saturday, you're caught near Koyi executives bar. MPP says, I'm Kebom near here. Send me D. Kakai, you know.
2: Okay.
1: In Kebomo, I hear him say, "Anya be back. Obi, I be in Ibia. Anya be rally behind the person. Near to me, at the church party, this war. Aji, a Frank, I know I'm a Ghana man. In Tikaka, I'm in the best war. I know hunter. And this before the year, because he come master my year. Be can. Because Abu Ani told so many songs. We film one, and also new song.
0: We cry the year this year. Some na year can. Say two tag four. Anya cry mo ye Ghana four. Omo ehu naka. Any year can be amawo. But remember what Ben also so kakramu dia. But you randy idea ba kwa me hu e wo both these two political parties no hone say akania e say eya na mope ba kun for downfall na mo dia sorry the intention me cancer ni say on say na mo opposition o 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
1: 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And that wouldn't cry na wu uti obi asem na se wo kana se begin see other political party ya na ya asem
2: okay
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2: okay
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1: me che se asem bi e beto and there yen hwe just last a year say a couple of weeks ago se e be hwe Menchia South MP. Ono no ye council for social media ni a ye chi ni.
2: Okay.
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1: Yeah. Yes. Politicians no.
0: But I don't know. Sometimes mo yam from so na mo pese mo bagia tum.
1: I was say ye gi tum in the sense say e ya ade a wa wo dia show mu say no say ni pe medi na bro man akose dia. O say na che say abro na wo dia yesa.
0: Enna me chiro say mu two parties mu asheda.
1: Entisa,
0: entisa.
1: Oh, entisa, nana, entisa. In the sense, say, sabi, amembo bia na emu leadership senate ye obi ba owo de obeye na de obi oho a odi ade bia kwa ahye obi nsasei ye ni sei eso ebe wi ase no no wadane ne kakra ba ni nyina ni se ubenya good leadership.
0: Yes, but Randy, sir, me media dear, and I say, me media dear, mum. Edia show on, sir, say, she yen say, and I say, ye mummy. Now, at the end of the day, I didn't call Dania. Intimimim, no question, my supervisor, who am the idea, and I show on, sir. Now, I didn't Dania, which me a question, what are.
1: Oh, who quite pepper, sir, I was say ye. Because leadership by example, sir, who went to me and questioned in Panama 9 years. Not just, I was all we are equally the same as signing panel.
0: Yes.
1: And now also who to me question no, but empreppi no any nina ne nipa ne suhu. And some ni biwo e si kura ne bi a peni ne a wase e kone nim kura no wante ho hwee ana onim ho hwee. 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
2: Okay.
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2: Okay.
1: 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Say you could do an akufi. Who particular one where the unim say, oh, where there? 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The other one usube ye bibia utumuse or no so ne de no e supersede bakune de. 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And ye ye individual interest. So,
2: okay.
1: Inti meme they make a war hon say. Teachers for strike ne omo yi nyina a lack of in shishaya buying any omo koya omo to me and diso. And no na coffee fasa no ma way nyina ba. Because who catch a teacher nini say, me do kwa kwa tu bodu yase. 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
2: Yes.
1: Aha, inti no, ye bompa ye se, o se, a memo no a yes such say a be benefit to be regardless of political background. Sir.
0: Plan B 104.5. You ran the Mensa Saba MPP communication team member Tema Center. 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
1: 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next was say yen dwen Ghana for ho and yen ye self interest
0: okay
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0: okay so nti in this case no bad leadership no why na a show ye because if president in the next for mu dia I know say adie bia no ye president no na ye tiri and so no matter how sir president in ebe bo no so bo one me ye adwen sir
1: sir pepepe
0: and she said, "Being unqueer," said the Okano. Not just say bad leadership. So it tells her, say, "Per where you are coming from," and I said, "The Okano." To me, me menti asia don't say. Yen she dey a good leader. Ewo memuha. Yen ni na a bad leadership.
1: Debi.
0: And that is it.
1: M say, "Ma no ensi ya ma uba." And yen say yen ni a good leaders. What dey yen fan tutu hon? Nanado time. Nanado yen she njuma or rolly free SHS crampo no. Eye too much of a. Policy free education nanado trance who say no and say ni nyina anyepe sebi and the worker say wo school yen ye time no before a ubetumi anya achimota school and I say Saint Louis e wo kumase no and I poku ware and I prempe no na che say bia sika wo papa nsim and I we busuam and then nanado trance who say no yen ye ne search say be benefit obi a nti sebi utie kure bi ase kura na se wutumi sua ade 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
0: MPP
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1: 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for Galamse. And the Ufoka, Fiha, Echo Kumasia, before I be do Kumasi, would they show one side left and right, Bunsu, and you name Echo. All the water bodies, I say. It ain't here. And only as my year can say, and impano obey any day, or no, no, pe to me, no, Nisunku, when you're 2 minutes and Nisunku. And then I almost set up 9 months. 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
4: No problem.
3: You do it.
4: I'm saying people make those kind of threats. Me, they don't frighten me.
3: Okay.
4: Is yeah, somebody votes for you, somebody supports you, it's because they want you to do things for them. I understand that. There's no need for people to go to manya say the same.
0: Right. And you Randy Elder Soha Yanko and Fengra at the item numna. Road Minister Ede Kokobo Akodia Ma Telco Sunone a friend is saying ECG. Any Ghana water. 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
0: Mhm.
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0: Oh, okay.
1: But Kakra mekan ni se. And then so ka ye sey. Enso and then your bills are ye tua ye sey. Omo ba net sey. And then wo hwe a year from January. Electricity omatum to 9.86%.
2: Okay.
1: Uko ninsua 15 point something percent.
2: Mm.
1: Ah, oma tunsuo mu. And the woman who say, I will say, yes, sir.
2: Mm.
1: To me, who say?
2: Oh, I'm with him.
1: And the woman who say,
2: mm.
1: Sana was say, yeah.
2: Yes.
1: And see, or share a man for say, or so mu ye juma. Sa pepe, pe, ding na, eh, or mine ye die mu. Mm-hmm. But, and then the chair say, omo, man, you can't say, omo step now mu taking.
2: And
1: I'm on no mu to no.
2: Sure.
1: Or drink Ghana for you now. And then on one barber she a call Swami Interchange. Ko oh call Prempeh College wa. Sa so for line interchange yen. And then kohe. And then the scene saying ka ube kumia peska u sika wode be new ones. I won't fanko complete hodie no. Nema or mining yenya benefit. It is good to say ube start fresh. Than say they are starting ube abandoned no akwa kwa yet the woofies obey.
2: Now that I must man complete as a mufia bemu.
1: Amembo no eye tem ya mau tem ebi ebedu an hyehye e wo man mu a wo so wudi ni nyaa so wontumi nwie ni nyaa na wafim
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1: Mistakes may come on the basis to say, and no maybe I went to me iron. As long as went to me iron, one satisfied will be. Because obi be otin nungwa quotation and can ye ma and there oh kra to be safe for you, no. It's a wofa motorway. Motorway is soon yes we do me. And ti omo amu befa hang in ano, nature say at their own risk, unyano sena wasenke was eye. But omai no so individual be a tri attack, sabi sabi tafracha mo station, me assure se mu tri attacks and more authorities. 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
1: 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The whole nation and a choir congressy.
2: Okay.
1: 16 regions wo Ghana he nyina e ba Kumasi.
2: Oh, okay.
1: Saturday.
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1: Sa pepepe.
2: I see.
1: Send ye ye ne say e wo ma every time bia ye will be regional omo de call. This time on no, em say ye kwa kwa ye no Kumasi Baba ya stadium.
2: Dia na mem hu say afi mo fan ko Kumasi.
1: 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Ebi wo ha etumi ye wo Cape Coast. Ebi wo omtumi ye wo Accra last 4 years there ye wo Accra Sports Stadium.
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1: 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Menko Boboski wana Boboski benye beye 15 minutes. We say why late. And yes, 15 minutes. Eno kram henso, metaso. Enti Bobo, two items, 15 minutes I'm a day ma on that because one shed and mantem. Two tag echo strike indefinite from today at the call. Road minister say telcos ni Ghana Water Company no money adie and she say ya kwain chen ya ni tutu ni adie ya de ye cables go on
2: money you na nyesa no kan
1: eh eh
2: o chere say what to warning
1: yes say warning
2: eh so what can say
1: eh say warning there na what warning na won kan eh
2: say there
1: and to me is warning any moment
2: or kwain a be fast work kan no
1: eh eh
2: and you may say ebia utufu na say we we
1: okay
2: Papa ni ti se o jine home na nje.
1: Nti yentio sema dunum na.
2: Ah ye be chia etiefo nyina ni tetri koma tema central. Nyame ya duma m se Saturday we are going to Kumasi. Nti with our MP Rachas Forcing any constituency executives no. Nyame ya duma either this evening or tomorrow morning no. Ye be depart o tema na.
1: Okay.
2: Yako. Like my brother said, a four-year term, I yeko pick leaders to lead our party. And a idea, yeko su ye, a brand new, infinite, be a idea, a yini pa, umbedu party name for 4 years. And he, a brainer, sayamba. Time we answer, na say, my opportunity, say, be any adjustment in our constitution.
1: Yeah.
2: The amendment bill man as any maybe a person de kanwa. Ye de enyakwan e de kan. Tinyame aduma 3rd October e ye Bosnia ye simi. Ne de tosu me say Saturday ya na minu de die me ya na. Ye ko our World Bank. The base of MPP e ye Asante region. E Kumasi ye kwa ko ye say aduma ni. Ye be bom pa ye say so far so good. In communication or marketing themselves, no, we've not had any banter beyond say any ill messages we have from each other.
1: Okay.
2: In Tiabebom, Yamin Price, or Beme, you know, or Dina Sebi, or Mukushia, a Sia Hennifer, a bit me a shame, no more selected the best leaders are a bit me no my year, Jumano.
1: Okay.
2: Now, Senebe Yami Adma, come 2028. Say incompetent governance ya yehuni ne ya kukene kidnapping etu atisi no yehunu bi come 2029 yebekoso topics no de di kana na mefa
1: yeah
2: mefa ni di kana eye ura agbeja
1: oh okay
2: ono na oye your friend say
1: roads
2: and highways papa no bosumi ana say afi oje ne homina
1: sa
2: or you know me now. Last week or bad tema. Now be kick and say be na enti and hunti. Mess Rene say social media governance no more no munyai. Abutrim. Because or bad tema no or call industrial area.
1: Okay.
2: Near tis or call or grant interview. At to tune in as I say. 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
1: okay
0: uyi companies four emagane sikapa gapoa will be number 1 but baby gapoa si no baby twa gapoa from my share and now most of the work na gapoa dwuma baby yen dutro na ye tema no and some attack radio abano. Yeah, inner roads in anya. And Rami, I told you, say, so what takradi now share inner lanes of takradia. Everywhere asphaltic. But Brian community 4, 7, 8, and 9. Na be radia. MPP time, yeah, community 4, baby kakrebi. Nyaka yina yeja. Ghana had city being why you intentionally share that thing as they say they are two pen and paper. So a designing very well. A chin tema. There's no city in Ghana. Ah, it's well planned like tema. But then you Kwame Nkrumah deliberately or yet tema we why na share that babain ben ba miami MPP kan say we nya kwan say or ye we MPP ya dey we share no year community 4 or year community 12 that new 11 10 honor everywhere new covert and gutters and asphaltic overlay but traditional communities which is 7, 8, 9 light industrial area. Ah, say it me, yeah, asphaltic, a greeny road size new year. Tema, there's no city in the world that wouldn't mean compare Tema to. But I had a minister in Yakwayamba. Oh, by now here we are. I was thinking the first point of contact should have been at the assembly. Wakum, when say chief executive, Ebi Bright. Nank what request is a on mom companies list. Now, per se, when ye meeting be a maybe. First of all, if you have a good intention, you should have, you are a cabinet minister, you should have discussed with the cabinet, say, Abai ye share big push near my yen winner. It be a tema ni de, yeni corporate tema, enkasa. Na ye receive a bit mere waiver, a bema waiver of ebia taxes for the next 2-3 years.
1: Okay.
0: Nanke ebia, ya eji almost say this. Because of a constructing of road is very expensive. And you want to link it to social corporate responsibility. You are lying. They pay their taxes. They have, first of all, the first responsibility or corporate responsibility is giving employment to the youth or employing people after establishment of the company.
1: Okay.
0: They have employed people.
1: Right.
0: Have you checked whether they've paid their business operating permit, which is a legal mandate? They've paid. Entinia Kana. Or no subvention, or yet check and balance is really profit marginal. Or because I say, mass scholarship, and I'm a bandwino. Who would you can't call taxes? Oje taxes, we are your responsibility is to fix the inner roads for these companies.
1: Okay.
0: And it's all called, you know, and I say, oh, boy, giddy, giddy, giddy. Now, okay, I say, we are not doing an inch to their offices. Oh, boy, you are not saying anything. You are not saying anything. First of all, yeah, in Tema Enclave Nangasa, a Ministry of Roads and when Ministry of Roads, yeah. Oma Guvi, our road from Vaco Runabout to Tor on Huana Juhuska, and your Ghana government, articulating as any tank as a coach, Barbara Menina, one and baby, a queen of coaching us, you are up to your way, I wouldn't mean who mean, a bankers now, say. And confining in answer to your taxes. And confining in answer to your taxes. And then I saw, corporate temampu eboa. We have a nice way. How would it be engage you? Maybe some cocktail party be, and now, Wimby, when you are my back. Because MPP time, we did it. We've done it before. We did what we called Operation Adapted School or Hospital.
1: Okay.
0: We engaged the corporate tema. And you may be more adaptive in schools. After paying taxes in Yemen, we pleaded. we had a nice negotiation with them. And they be more adaptive school into my wally in school, snibia my talk computers, on my printed books, and on my take his certain school, some not toilets facilities, where women yet. On my CC, all knowing you. So if you've also gotten the chance and you think, say, corporate them, I should help her. There should be a proper way to address rather than say, oh, my, they're looking like, oh, my, yeah. Really, I am a person with tear bank caution. When you say a bank, so one of the key responsibilities of a bank, and you say, oh, get in taxes. We are this small, small when you may be a say, yes, you need few war. We education, any health bank, you roots,
1: yeah,
0: 104. What you own tax, and we expect you to fix them. If you want us to help, find a nice way to help. To engage us rather than Wednesday. Share Telecoast, Ghana Water. Your friend is saying ECG. Papa, no, he's not being fair. ECG Ghana Water, for instance. Some of their lines are as old as Ghana. And to say, Kwame Nkrumah, 6 million, and what is no, I increase Yako, 38 million. Now say because of growth in population, expansion. Now ye kwako ya. As a Ministry of Roads, any urban roads ni wins in as mutimi liezi. Nye baby on line da. A den e kwa kesia kesia ye. Ye hu baby ye diverted pylons any niema. Ye hu baby a diverted big pipelines ni niema. Why should you set camera before you and make it look like oh say oh to warning? He can't do anything. First of all, I have to tell him that he has good. If he has seen anything at all, say, I think it might be under local government. And that then our only minister in Ukraine share, he say, oh, offer, Nancy, I'm say, hey, say, me, as an assemblyman, ECG, eto, on my underground cables, no old ones, no, I'm a certain contractors. When I saw so much to form in Yemen, I called the contractor. Let me catch and say, how do you see ya? We will not know crack at this suggestion, but I say, oh, do you have a year 2.5?
1: Okay.
0: And TSA, you timitra. I say, yes. I do win ka first of all, come the contract, my essence of assembly. Now, beggy contract. Now, ne, beggy permit. You know, trans, you catch and say, do you have a 2.5 no? When, cha, nian, do you have a fra, ABN from Mafua, a boy, a bit me a boy, prenipa. All these things, minister, no, you have every right to engage the local government minister and the assembly. Because baby, you two form a pipe when you man, baby, you two form your electricity when you man, baby, you two form a your friends and teleco say yeah, you may be on. It's under a certain assembly.
1: Yes.
0: And it's all because certain cameras go, you know, now. Okay, you say, yeah, attitude. Now, yeah, na yeah, months, yeah, mama. Comment in a baby with video, not seeing, you know, you will get one sensible person to come and question you, say, hey, mister, this is not a modern management of a minister. This is not modern practices. His approach to certain issues, and yeah, to your best friend. They're all, you know, mom face, coming to social media and in your manager, say he's working. You better punch your host, actually, no. But we are, yes, Reno, and my so many suggestions of our own fa. Because, on to me, your corporate entity, be who, so far as they have paid their responsibilities and they've done their responsibility by way of paying their taxes. Corporate taxes, normal treat you, you know.
1: Right.
0: Other social responsibilities in there, won't mean you'll be ashamed. And as our bank, it won't say pipe, I say, waha. No, could two form. That's why, yeah. Me cut the me children, say, lines need be one, and then the ones on the ASL roads.
1: Yeah.
0: And it's a whole court, you won't say pipe, pipe. Me no cassette is here, tema. Uko community 8, community 9. Usi community 8 junction, and your friend who would junction. I will call through the general hospital road in Nisuna. Menoka says, ya Ghana water for Yegmo. The biggest hydrant at Ghana fire service, you use no. Line back home. 3 chambers. I say, Ghana water 2.1 or more, yeah. Over a couple of questions, I'm on you. A queen be a obey, doesn't matter material the bear. In soon be sent to 2.1 ako. And these things, no, ye near ma. Yanka. And venture media.
1: All right.
0: You can't award them. You're suggesting. Send you be, the ministries can interministerial when say linkages be beba na mo timi dia den aya de no nti e best room the way the rate and manner omo eye ne man de enye we ba ko no de say ketwa bi
2: e say umre ni so aso
0: eh say 1 second sa ban aya na dwin say a teacher for ni omo a omo ye school hu adwuma de wo mbu omo ono omo ni hwi ha nti omo so kwa am be fa so ana no dan ye betna ha na me ka chura say aban etimi fre maybe to say union of a institution to say education. Now you can say about 2 months, 7 cities. Okay? Say allowance is now, say 100 and 1,200. Who divide here? FM. And yet, 100 cities. Who divide by 12 hours? 1,200 divided by 12. Say 100 cities a month. Say me. I say, you can win me ideas 1 month. Or the year research. Edia babe, edia improve on one teaching skills. Edia bechere meme ne wo ye ba. Oh,
2: me that say.
0: The rate at which are enkofo amu first school hu. Omo edi weze and omo aban we ni omo di no. Enye ba woni ba bi a problem ni fi. Eye ntokwa keto abi between the finance minister and Haruna. Obi a pe president edi, obi a pe so be flag bearer. Ntom ba twetwe aba esromo. 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
2: Right
0: now we pe president edi now we nso be di mi ahwe no omo nyai
2: me da say
0: omo man kwa na ye man nya kwa
2: me da say
0: 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You should pay the teachers for the teachers okay. To take care of the children so that the children can be in classrooms to study.
2: 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Why? 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Will be ano. Fabedine Amatola Digital. Be am printing. And I feel banner printing, sticker printing. Embroidery, t-shirt, and what do I customize any idea? Okoye, engagement, wedding, outdoor, B, open see a brand new, kama, cap B, and I say, atadibi na pesa ode ni manio, egumua, fabra, amatola de geta, ebe yamo, kama, na bibi, and so to me, akonkain. Yen, yen, no quality, yane buono so, e wo form, kama, pa. Freyen was 0599-995523. And I said 0546-455246. 0546-455246. Now, when you are Matola, the guitar, and to me, and to train and come on. Channel so, mommy said, Kwesia de in me, and a Firelight Chapel International. 15 years anniversary, no? Yes, chef, fano. And we tea, but modern, yet to Safro BBR, so bet you me, Abia. As a feast of Pinio Dano, a year prophet, Papa Agrippa. As a funo Zenu. Na Shano so mami say 15 years of God's goodness. Hooray, ye to safro bi biya say. And you hum frim. E we are no mienu ken na chase ya shed you medi no asia enye asam ketwa na nyu to four e kuku damna so penya to safra won be to say brother Sami Eba Sansuna Selina Boatin and so Eba. Shano so mami say me anam ye MC enti bomodin say obeba jumedi no na bibi bi etumi akonkan. Frame penny for an answer for us of penny was 0541-457803. 0241-457803. Na, entry Chemubiano, Jiffy of penny, and Chebusia, Emraso, Ahumani active in print 0551-656656. A fee to tak for some more strike a 15 ne a deco and I'm a condition of services na fee. A mom call return why if I won contract basis no in tier when sick and farm my won. And I feel you ra I go just so chess we a cock about ma ECG. I feel telcos I hold was say Uber abbe ye if anything Uber pay baby and I say chess a quanya hood why ye no baby all day or lines be fano. But my dear engage your monster. And sorry, you be a cake or the cocoa accordi amawo.
3: You know, we got a whole elections very soon for the national regional constituencies next year. And this is a warning to the delegates, I beg you. If you're going to be money matter, I swear to the Almighty God, we will not have a strong party at the end of the day. If you know Mr. A is capable of championing the party's cause, why don't you vote for the person? Why would Mr. B have to give you monies in order for you to be voted? It's wrong. If we're going to go by this, it's a shame. I remember 2018, some of them came to me in my face and told me, Alaji, if you don't pay, we will not vote for you. And I see some of them here. I don't want to mention names. When that happened, I told them that I was not going to pay a penny. And that if you're going to vote for me, you are voting for Alaji Sinari because of his what? His own merits. And that's what happened. I never paid a penny. Why should we pay? If you want strong, credible executives in to run the party, to manage the party, let's be very careful, my brothers and sisters. Nothing comes.

0: 0551-656-656. 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Good. 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
1: Hello.
0: Yes, sir. Ain't you?
1: Original
0: entry.
1: I'm not going to get some wine.
0: Felix Bell, president. Yes, sir.
2: Uber Humi.
0: Mate.
2: Okay.
0: Right.
2: Thank you. Na Mr. Mamichia, the incoming national chairman, Yewura, Honorable Boachi Ejakun, Saturday, I be delegate, the best Remo, Muntuma Papano, Nimidia, Namidia Chenoqua, or the Bebwa Patino. Now, Oinikina, Messre Yewura, Yaman Penny, Mahama, say, a teacher for one of what send me a ya. One who promise you warm, say, me ba, mutu abani mami na me ba, mua yedi muga kwa klasi biyano, me di 20% ebe kamu waketu ya, one who promise you warm, ene umu tiye yeno mutu abani mami, fesine, one fa ma warm, yeni yeni mubi atikia po kreya, omu edi tira niye for 2 years, omu waketu ya mae, omu peni mahama 2 years, Nipano on your dang. You bet, sir. For Musicama Omo. One who promise you almost say automatic posting. Who cost Kuno? Not posting Nigaho. We need your pet. The Joko and Maso. One who promise you almost say. Fit a number who be sit down a mawomo. When see a mawomo. Eh? And not 2 years ago. 1 cent Yadika. A dear Nodico high dying. I'll be trim with the Atradia. You bet Freya Mount Penny Mahama say, who promises out in my woman. But what do you mean this woman? No more cockroach and cotch idea. No more send me a mobile. It doesn't.
0: We didn't even be offering.
3: Evening, where my family is fresh.
0: And tell me, Fabi Biabako, yeah.
3: Before I don't have
0: you.
3: First of all, my son character NPC delegating for Montreal by you because we're depending on the future of Ghana. If your moon to abani, your moon to because of Tika. nti ma menko ma asem ti so aban we bae no watu yefani sen electricity go mu how many times watu nsio mu how many times petrol ya su petrol mu how 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
0: Wudini be bi ofre fi.
1: ABC, I'm Kofi Abede.
0: Ebi ntio.
1: 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Regina secretary. Also Baran Fifi Tila, organizer. 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Se oti kem. Na se won say ya CNG 8%. That's all. Cassa, of course, now to which you are a car, and church will move a not by a patch abandon on your day. Because, as you said, what you came, Nasa, you cost Nena, report to. No one wants to watch it to be about to have a catch a day. Teacher for a seminar, make a Caribbean make a teacher for yet pay a buyer of Pemma, a yam, Mama Pine, and not empty to buy. I just have a casa. No one need to grow. 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
0: we didn't be offer fee
4: master p just before bia
0: right master p enchio obekko kumase hey so the delegate it took control ma hwan me pe chairman pe o to ma hwan any organizer
4: me kopo watch it happen
0: organizer eh
4: organizer sorry,
0: sorry,
4: for my
0: MPU.
4: That was
0: Riva. Yeah, me and I'm Kai, yeah. Master P, you.
4: I'm a teacher. And I'm a teacher for you, Juma. That's 3 years. And not someone here. I'm more applied for. You can so chum, can you chum, Captain? The trainers. I do not go by. I'm so concerned. I'm not sure. My mother was saying, Mom. But you're not my mom. I'm a penny for. I'm my teacher's opportunity. I'm a tracker. I'm a tracker. I'm a tracker. And now we don't care what no. You can do what we would back up with your suit yaka. So, do any I might be able to feel your bet? You claim it. It's a person of my penny one farm. But this idea, I'm a more. And look at some good food. Because such as here or government staff is incredible. Oh, where I am. Over 400 MPs. Over our increase of time. So, I said, I think I'm going to get a camera on here. I'm from my mom. Because, hey, yeah. When I can't, you're not going to can. That's also in Chiadua. Or any, maybe I'm so for two teachers. A more than you would demand than Antana. A more workers on Mako. That's.
0: Men submit us. We didn't even be offering a fee. Iko.
5: Boko
0: pa. Saman kese boko die. Right. Bon fane sa.
5: Ayini kina.
0: Mhm.
5: Ayini kina e bo abasu ne ti mo pa o bo e di bo manjana. Awo nso abiri na abiri bia o ma ya ko ni. Mishra pa wa. Ayini kina me ko ma mi fe ti e kese fon ko ma. Mi ko si ti nsi party cha ma ona bo Ibrahim Sandi. Do be a Michiano Pali to my pa, or yet the boy NDC a party, no, and now open you can see on the Bunyo, who's the Zungura, and a Solomon O to AKA Abojang will be a bit different. Then Yamu and Munina, the Chiobuin, to my pa, where the boy NDC, no, Namibesha Wong Yama, or any kid up. Mimi and Pippin, the Cassian, be my main set record in Tremor, say, who say, if you are no more papa, no money, yes, sister, or we are teacher for. In the market,
6: like
5: a million people back with the car, say, I could try away 2 years in the interior of Kentucky and Moko track. No, any ground. Well, radio station said, you're not going to be a young time, some my young curriculum, because who can say I could train to no Moko track and young current and young fortuna. But I say, yeah, you know, you say, no man can be a war with Tumumwa. A binding so by a more mouth to no movie in Tinamana, who bet you know who can throw two foot to go up with me. I see me in the church to get to Casso. If the same be sent a bow, you could have by Lucra, 2 years to grow 19, so what some crowd walk and Lucra, and your mapene could have done about me and about 2 years in your Munchao. I see, and you're not going to be saying a Kayan Kansama, a bet to me, whom pay you for no more so much so no more now boy, and I hope two foot to look at it. I see me in the church to get a crack at it.
0: Bank na die me kwe no mapon nti
7: Sunday da na nko
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7: 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On the secretary, our Great Accra. 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A road minister. Almost on Patiamano. 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
0: A quiet lawyer, eh? Oh,
7: so I hear quiet another war. 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Oh, say, I can't ya to me at me, I can't throw munchwa, thank crophonia, and then on the catcher gana. 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What's to know, Musaz? Ah, a young boy, no more, but we are so 8 years, no. 8 years, no. The Kaya present at the Muda, Embra, and the Yanai, I do not have a papa, but
0: we didn't even be off Refi.
8: I think now, Abby, Refi Aquitia.
0: Abby, ain't you from Aquitia?
8: You, Mammy, Chiaman, you may move money, Gumano, a bigger for MDC, make Chiaman. 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A kwan odi teachers for a fast and don't make teachers for hoasem. 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But all shank as an and cases or you would be 8% now. They are to so. Minister now, then I have that way. 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No, I'm running wedi. 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No, my penny so bomb homebody is left with the money. 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Yeah, the new baby girl, we are you poor with them, yeah, but we are Yacheno. A year friends like a Timber Yachiobi. Nay, and then Namwa, then they are watching with me, Jabby, I watch you with me.
0: I say, we didn't even be off Riffy. Hello?
6: Why, Nikina?
0: The only queen on the airwaves.
6: Nanya Sungi,
0: Enka also queen.
6: And then you may, Maminsha Bitaka Regina Youth Organizer, the Donathan Oracle, Immort Amwesi Blazing, Oba as a Gitaka Regional Secretary, and Minister Delegate Minister Mbechen and Winyam, Wabu Jumon Gitaka Hapa Papa, and a Yaya Niabema, Mi Papa Bakupe, Ni William Vigno, or your Vice Chairman of Gitaka, our Saba Vice Chairman, and a Bismarck Kwisi Davis, Oba Gitaka Regional Deputy Organizer, a minister, a delegate, Musha Wenu, Yamame. A mini Abema, Emmy Depasse, NDC Colla, Bibe Quality, MPP Nibi. Say, NDC by 2 years in one two teacher poker. A ya MPP for your platform, Omu Jacon to Ponita, and I am we, oh my year, maybe I chum 2016. This is Ghana Fire White, Obiani da Obiani Ati, and the San Tron Ghana for in Sidio. This is for your Tia Muka Busumi dia. 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
0: Encounter
9: Airport to Abba, a national chairman in the campaign for the Mester and Professor Obian Traba and Mayor Honorable Bati, a Jacob, and a chairman, the Patron Conkai, the Minsia, a income national Canada, Nanaki. I reckon I buy Papa now, I buy now, I buy a cool, you know, and I'm there to chat for a allowance.
10: Muntimia, and no Omoko Spike Nana. I am when you watch them, Australia, Emma Gray, who would be a and his communicators. Obia Kamba, Redoswa, and Abba Baba. Abba Baba, not a bank who was hectic for allowance, no Jamaum. Yes, Tama swears a new contact to Maum. Wabom Afini, Muntimin, and on transit. And from Salamas and German and Omkong Spikano. Nothing when you want some Australia, some Bugana first to get a four and come because of Papa Abba and Abba Bano and not the Mutin before and not with the Mutin Jomka, not with the first way 18 months, Mutin Jomka, most of that dollar from single digit inflation and no fear, are you saying? Oh, I am my own, who said, Jimmy, it's your memory who said, you must be a queen, get a kind of country, a young kind of country, or party to our burn with you, but if I know our bano. Where you outside the to home car you? Come on, man, a man about our boy. Who go to now? Who go to? I come with the guy. Where's the one kind of guy? Man, that man, I come with the guy. And then she just a muka shake na for pewa. She motu bo go go go go go go go go go go go go go go go go go go go go go go go go go go go go go go go go go go go go go go go go go go go go go go go go go about it was also because I was a customer of the anchor. I said about we. I find a very, very incompetent. Oh, would you all have one?
0: Madame, say, Ebusian, yade course no be see every say no sia no enya bo anasa but mama wish you birthday quickly na fe happy birthday enko emfa emma aye menura brown boache menura brown boache we 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
11: Yo, I'm saying, I cry me wa me the baby and say, you better your MP as honorable Charles Forsen. And you may be or her or your constraints in the moon. A scholarship of about 147 students. And on that channel, was our swam a market woman. I mean, tabletop.
0: Memory.
11: Tabletop.
0: Right.
11: Over 200 to 240 people are no interest. Right. It's your best says, see, I am people for you now. You know, I am kind of home boom. Send a bear 2028 about to honor. You bet me, I jink on him. 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Not a bear president. 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
0: okay.
12: I'm Renaso. 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
0: Medassi. 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My catch is a mess. And I'll say, what a time, you know? 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I don't know if I will see the star boy and have a patience for me to as producers. And there, and Ray, and as yet to move Facebook. So, yeah, crown.

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1: plan B
0: mamu a joe edi ba and men in sia kasi a boso ewa plan B 104.5 FM e kasi a boy ne yen sentry for a kwa china kwa sisa ba edi abegu se mufo pno so ene ne wenya da je a yimu kwa jen ema yen so apese makafo yade e bremon we better be BSS our Jibre DAT production team as a Danny B Ebeko Ed Amamusa so NNA Sly or no and a Diaco PMU Facebook Live or no so as a Danny Chiani B Enko Enfa Emmanu. 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
0: 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Enfa Emma National Sports Authority. Eyi kwenye tia friend se NSA. Na Professor Sapong eyi Associate Professor of Physical Education and Sports. Eno ewo University of Education Winneba. 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

0: 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And no, I brand AJ near me a woundy woman of okay phone. And of fro before frost a bro. And yen way no menu be. And of friend, and I brand our friend also an accomplice. 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
0: 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However humble, it is a real possession in the changing fortunes of time. 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Many persons strive for high ideals, and everywhere life is full of heroism. 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

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With all its sham, drudgery, and broken dreams, it is still a beautiful world. 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
0: Oh okay.
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0: 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Okay.
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1: 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Then you nana say, ray out na hai. 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
0: Okay.
1: Just my friend say house help.
0: Oh, okay.
1: Or your house help.
0: Okay.
1: Na mi bisan send us see crana wabe hai by this time. Kwa it's saying also the TBA no ntino de abaharo
0: okay
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0: Mm.
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1: 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Eh say message so dey go so man ehu.
0: Say
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1: 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onda ho
0: ai mami
1: ai onda ho I just want in the house help, a champion, and I saw in a chukura.
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1: And Tabab, I will say, there be, I know, oh, here, a juman, I saw Fia, and the Hans at Eschian,
2: assume,
1: what you are somewhere to need, I know the way ready, or so called, but to Pesagana for mana drink. 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
1: dear, this young and I went and fast idea with
0: him. Fabio
1: said, Fear ye,
0: there be, and as if he is watching.
1: Minimum sank a fear young
0: car, and the travel, sir, and for fear,
1: car, what that doubt?
0: Aha, if ye and I was watching. And to know, a ye soup, ye a winny per, any per moon, ye be no more dear, no, a ye soup.
1: Internet, so any house help, I have free or my too close, how much I send on the full crown to me, yadding.
0: Ade e decide man
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0: o try no say Why you saying to know all quite the other? What I met you was saying? We ain't in a meal. But I was also saying, Dinner, one for the beyond to Miss Damico.
1: Says, and I quite says, slap.

0: It says five. Hello.
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0: Grandma.
1: Good evening.
0: Grandma, Pono.
1: Okay.
0: Hello. 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Okay. Hello. 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
0: Yati, Gamma.
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0: Hello. 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I cry a frost and I got a thing. 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Okay. 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
0: Hey, Azibi.
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0: Yo. 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
1: Oh, 1, 2, 3 wo.
0: On two. Okay.
1: I'm me 2 or 3 wo.
0: Okay.
1: You close to back asa.
0: Yo, for my papa.
2: Yeah.
0: Chama ya Joseph na pum.
2: Moko mo so eh.
0: Ya huyo de pa chama.
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0: Yo, bye bye. Yo, yes, it's Chavai. Hello.
3: Hello.
0: Abu Zepeni.
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0: Kedi ampara Roma. Ahmadi. Says they said Ahmadi amba.
3: Namia do.
0: Me.
3: Hello.
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0: Arebiato.
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0: Yes, yeah, that's it. 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Hello,
4: hello,
0: Maju,
4: Pacho, me didn't come in there, sorry.
0: Mapo,
4: one name,
0: Mapo,
4: one more very muddy. Let me just say, let me tell you, Mary and Boo, let me put to my body.
0: And I don't know, and one.
4: Yes, I'm here. Do. I'll see a cabin again. I'll be a channel. You'll be a cabin.

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1: Okay.
0: 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We are then work out with the pre. Mapo, money, I'm Yigma.
1: And I'll say, Mapo, hello.
2: Hello.
1: Our grandma do.
2: Yeah.
1: Papa, for us, and I got a thing. Hello.
2: Hello.
1: Mister.
2: Oh. Edu.
1: Mister.
2: Edu,
3: Abai wan on the monk. 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
2: Yeah,
1: yo, Papa, never saw such a face.
2: Dimosa.
1: Hey, Aja Dimosa.
2: Aja.
1: Na bukromu for who ya di?
2: Bukromu for ya pa.
1: Na den, a den ya don kacha zee, Papa.
2: We for ni ya yo.
1: Oh. Ya da wadi ase, ya da wadi ase. Yo. Agra yenti yo we.
2: Do me a kabu kwa ko on kante nukuru. Okay, so if you are, Nukun Baum is set of the clan, Nukun baby says, then why then Tina move you
1: up?
2: It is a then Tina move you up to be chattel. It's a job catches and yes, in Tina, ma, of you on.
1: Okay,
2: there's time of Kutako, Monukra money.
1: Okay. You, I did the most I had done as a papa. Okay. Auntie, hello. Hello.
4: Good evening.
1: Maju, but you know who you're doing?
4: But you know who you're now seeing.
1: Yeah, who you're doing? But you're doing a cafe.
4: I'm a cafe in town, new town.
1: You, Yinti Wagra.
4: But you're on camera on the city of Hawaii. Why?
1: On country, Birman Wong.
4: Yes, now on the city of Hawaii. And it's a better house.
1: Okay,
4: why?
1: Okay. You. Yara se papa, Yamishra. 0551656565. And 0551656666. Hello.
4: Hello.
1: How grandma do?
4: Yeah.
1: Papa, you're frozen, not as a fee.
4: Hello.
1: How grandma, you're frozen, you're not as a fee. Agra, NGO.
4: Okay.
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3: we yo ni abema I cloud
1: oi hey hey wow Oh, landlord, bibia boko, bibia boko.
3: Yeah,
1: yeah, yeah. Yeah, yeah. Yeah, yeah.
3: Yeah, yeah. Yeah,
1: yeah. Yeah, yeah.
3: Yeah, yeah. Yeah, yeah. Yeah, yeah. Yeah, yeah. Yeah, yeah. Yeah,
1: yeah. Yeah,
3: yeah. Yeah, yeah. Yeah, yeah. Yeah, yeah. Yeah, yeah. Yeah, yeah. Yeah, yeah. Yeah, yeah. Yeah, yeah. Yeah, yeah. Yeah, yeah. Yeah,
1: yeah.
3: Yeah, yeah. Yeah, yeah. Yeah, yeah. 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
5: Yeah. So, what do you
1: mean? Papa, you have been around here.
5: Oh, we have been. But yeah, man, there is a man who is on the mind.
1: Okay.
5: But that's it. The best friend, Bible, Amano.
1: Akra eto nga ba?
5: Yes, asem na mo du kakra o. Sita no obetu fufu wa na.
1: Sese no on dia ba ntino onko kan so hu de onye no hu sese.
5: Ah, we simple.
1: Okay.
5: Ni phone na na madam di ye. Ko anamwa.
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5: ah get we simple kura wa set ni record eh or record madam no box set master no to fix boy tware no bagu o ni ti aware no bagu
6: 104.5.
5: And the Bema Fufron now, Pedia, the Papa Warren.
1: There
5: was this Bema Fufron.
1: Okay.
5: I don't trust him for the Fred Beman. And Spoko Warren Precum, on record the order for the man, no, but here, but Papano. So, cook, yeah, not Papano Bema, no delay. There were any Babu, our end, the Babu, if you are, if you are, and Babu, and see only there, then who got to be a conditional Genesis.
1: Okay, 0551656656. Hello.
7: Hello.
1: Aja bebra.
7: Yeah.
1: Akra na boom.
7: Adum wo na oswe.
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7: Na on kra na masta no won ko. E won ti mi di baby wo to na ye.
1: Mhm.
7: Na on fi fi on ti sa. Pan fi ya. Kuma ne biti na bo pa sa me e. 104.5.
1: Okay.
5: If you have any care,
1: check
5: out and clean
1: our
5: home. No more of an amani.
1: Okay.
5: It seems singer. May it not hide it.
1: Hmm.
5: Open a money.
6: This is Plan B 104.5.
1: Okay. Okay. You, you're as a papa. Hello.
6: Hello.
1: A woman.
6: Yes.
1: Mammy, na boom.
6: Walk on, I was there.
1: I'm your own pebble into Bam Horty, pa.
6: What
1: did I say? A woman, enjoy it.
6: I'm going to go to the house.
1: Don't you see your walk? Okay. Yo, Mr. Akra, Jum Radio Satin, Mammy, why? Jum Radio, look at Mammy, why? Hello. Baby, Akra, Mr. Radio Satin, Jum Yasa, Yasu. Okay, 0551 656565 and 0551 656656. It would be a little bit to me, Afre, nah. What should we do in the Abba? It was 0551 656565. Hello.
8: Hello. Hello, good evening.
1: Madu.
8: Yeah, hello.
1: Yeah, who are you? Mamma, I've lost.
8: But so your family in America, because that's been some others who wrote.
1: Okay.
8: The frequency of the
1: school. Oh, okay.
8: The best thing of five. Mm.
1: Okay. Hello.
9: Hello.
1: Akra Maju.
9: Hello.
1: Maju, Papa, na huye.
9: Yeah, Joe, Adiana, huye.
1: You. Akra na, your friend, how can I say?
9: Nana, watching you, phone.
1: Oh, Nana.
10: 104.5.
1: Nana, you. Last week in Monday, you went to me about Nana.
9: Did you cry you?
1: Oh, sir.
9: You cry me, but no, me, Namu can some water camera, me, you said, Namu can. Papa, you can't wait to have a life. I'm not saying, oh, but you just send me craft to no so I'm not quite yet. police sana sama na ku distance ment no if you are there ni kwa se ma me di na to tankuru we ma wit if you are there ni kwa 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
1: Era senana nyame shropa. 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
10: Hello.
1: Akura maju.
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1: Yo akura
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10: 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And the Monkan Jakra and his own view of an engine. Old Maman engine.
1: Okay.
10: Although, but obviously in January, I didn't work in engine. Simple. 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
1: And I say,
10: Michimupa, Yamin Shram,
1: why Miss Israel, so by my Baba, Miss
10: Baba
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1: Okay, 0551 SS 5 6 5 6 5 and 0551 SS 5 6 6 5 6.
12: For me, so quite a bunchy. The Baba, my
13: Lambia family.
1: Hello,
14: Adriana
1: Agra.
14: What was that? I said, send a canon, Obia, Chiran, I do, but send a canon. Obano, the questions in the Hano, Mong Lion. She sent the questions in the Yan, Wafa, Papa, and said, Yan, Papa, and Annie Bra. And I'm a man who knew a hun and funso. So far as I bear my foot from a counful, Sisan Mana, next, let's say, I do not by my ministry Mundadao. In the Sisan, someone to me and evidence be approved my papa now. That's a meaning, and Cosiaga. There's only proof be evidence be answer no free for you. And yes, I upon all that my mama could know what is you to see our own in the cost of Ghana. Because we're in it too, or no, who fear in this over fear for water over consist and no, I can answer. Ain't you now? Are you moving the questions in Nanyana as a Christian? Aha, or Jim Papano. And now the same thing is to know about no better number Papano who is. Na young boy na be ware no. Wa online no. This is anu ye good. Nti ya se onya evidence bi no mbo chire papa na nkasa nkasa na papa ni nyawe. Ansa na ofru fi ho boko. Anya sa. 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No ma ye boni.
1: Okay. Yo, you know, Papa, you should
11: answer 0451 6 5 6 5 6 5 6 5 6 5 6 5 6 5 6 5 6 5 6 5 6 5 6 5 6 5 6 5 6 5 6 5 6 5 6 5 6 5 6 5 6 5 6 5 6 5 6 5 6 5 6 5 6 5 6 5 6 5 6 5 6 5 6 5 6 5 6 5 6 5 6 5 6 5 6 5 6 5 6 5 6 5 6 5 6 5 6 5 6 5 6 5 6 5 6 5 6 5 6 5 6 5 6 5 6 5 6 5 6 5 6 5 6 5 6 5 6 5 6 5 6 5 6 5 6 5 6 5 6 5 6 5 6 5 6 5 6 5 6 5 6 5 6 5 6 5 6 5 6 5 6 5 6 5 6 5 6 5 6 5 6 5 6 5 6 5 6 5 6 5 6 5 6 5 6 5 6 5 6 5 6 5 6 5 6 5 6 5 6 5 6
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17: Your call has been put on hold.
15: Okay. This is Plan B. 0551 656565 and 0551 656 Emubiano, Abusia, wait me at the Odia Sofa, so at the Abba. Okay, Yanko Hamra. 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
18: Hello.
15: Maju.
18: Yeah, Aja.
15: You. Patron, your floor is another cafe.
18: Kacha, my friend is Joseph.
15: You, how are you? Yeah,
18: my idea. 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I say, Okay. 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And no, or can no cray, no crane with mamma. I'm a madame Lancasa.
11: One year day, or better.
18: And to Wanka. Now, if you hope.
15: Okay. Yet I say, Papa, Yamisha, 0551 656565 656656 Hello.
19: Hello.
15: Akra Maju.
19: Yo.
15: Papa na ye fro so ka se fi.
19: So from Kwame Bank and my capacity na jama.
15: Yo akra yin ti we.
19: Ayo. Ni tim pa.
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19: 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A man in ta.
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0: Papa Madjuna, I have from Sakazafi.
1: I have from Kwamiyazik. If you're free, Buchi, Asar Buchi.
0: I don't know what
1: I'm saying. I don't know what I'm saying. I don't know what I'm saying. I don't know what I'm saying. I don't know what I'm saying.
0: Okay.
1: Come, Pamano.
0: Okay.
2: Hello. 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
2: Because of ne mada no house game na mada no. All the boyfriend, boyfriend, and one day, do you call by and all sit on pay, madam, and all pay? Girlfriend, I was getting another. I want to be a telephone one come on no cry because as I say, they are wearing your own pay, the offer so on ya. I don't say, my man, no, not open boy. Uti and a boy, you know, so on Pema, no, of a girl, no. No, I didn't pay you on my man or so. No, how's the girl and walk where Quinia? No, because, say, Papa, no, I have friend, no, ought to say, my men will look now or better. No, and my men also ought to say, get my papa, Nemprama, a one of you problem. And the other side, and I wear it too. So, where am I?
0: Hello. Aha, Papa, I'm talking.
2: I'm talking. I'm talking. Only information is my menu Nukuna on any big guy. And house girl no so, house girl no so say, Okope, Papa Noa. Papa no say, house girl no open. Because who I wouldn't be phone near corner and said that time, no only video call in the own Hunu. House girl no send ya no warfare. I went to the mercy. Even one can one cause a cool house girl who sent a morph into a panel. Only I made channel. And she said, and one is a girl has given all the quack or quack and brand itself. Madame and all the phone fair on one or Nukunu. Now, Madame and Angasa or one phone on floor board made in the flow. I didn't know one day only we did call out the menu. And she said, they are and the Flema, I'm not listening. Say, I know who Kunu and I won't look. In this, my mini beer, and I can't say, you will look, and they're not in a guy. So, if one of the has gained a license or Wunukunu, in this one can of call and trap a boyfriend now. Anyway, when we look to our daddy, no, they are fast while they have gained. Only American has gained a mumu, Uncle Mamunkin, all fetch it. na mumu onko fle boyfriend na ye dinu phone ni fefefe no nkan che ni se ma me no e me me madam oni du kunu na che no fefefe wo no nti bi 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
0: oh
2: wa am fan of kan kwa nkwa ye call a se bi a ba wo di phone na kwa I video no na ere abaabe se house girl ni mu no
0: okay
2: then no one say house girl no be kwa kaka se oh me phone na me madam de floor na me madam no awol you see se o pese o hu no kwala me a bi se me madam no
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0: okay yo get as a papa let me show up G 0551 6 5 6 5 6 5 0551 6 5 6 5 6. 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
4: Me ba jo program ni e ti e ba.
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4: Adi a me ka jo se gi on. On ka na mu na a se nu su baby. 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
0: 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Mommy, into it. 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
6: Thank you, Mr. Mac. Coming to one.
0: You are crying to
6: you. I can be
0: Hello.
6: Come on, Chama.
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6: Come on, Chama.
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6: Hey, yo, so you know.
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6: Kaze zemi chiano wa.
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6: Ah, say mia. 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
0: 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Babia, Ubia, Sayana, what you beara, Jabada, Jabada, Beara, Ayambri, Wabo, Ayambri, Nundu. Because you do back, or you do young party as a four as some yet a brown, Sarah Suranda, you may be able to plan B, FM, obviously, I've already read the Church of Jesus Reform Ghana, General Pastor Kofi Awaha, and Presiding Elder Francis Anani Awaha,
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0: So Abaka Hana, sir, Sarah Sura, and brother Amuako.
2: Sani yes some say man be bien we pay but didn't we pay the asada with the cabian but my doba yes we near bumpy. 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
0: Amen. 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

0: reporting here, huh? You have to record your name. Go and write your name every day, every day, every day. Go and write your name. The Bia. I was out in a Pebbiera. Oh, sorry, I bought home, but they said, oh, that's true. Come on. Amen.
1: Amen.
0: Now, how did we see you? I bring to your beer in the corner. I could do a lawyer and organizer. Anapa, Professor Sibaba, everybody, go and write your name. Go and write your name. But your next small band said, Monday program, no? Monday, because Friday, you may have my work back, grab my certificate, no? If you go, but dear, I bring to you beer, Mr. Wabi, you didn't need. Oh, man, shuffle. I want some. Watch a certificate. You know, I bring to you now. Obiyan, I say, the bia every day, bia. You know, when you did certificate, you know, very sad. And so Obiyan, you know, if you say Obiyan, when you say the bia, waba, the bia. And so I bring to you. I don't want any list issue. Yeah, you should imagine. I say, the bia university from my announcement say. Exodus 32:30. Daniel chapter 12, verses number 1. Now, back to from Exodus chapter 32, verses number 30.
2: Daniel chapter 12.
0: Abu Shamumi and Tio Yamiasa.
2: Udi Patani, Mama, it's here you do me, no, it's a ma, you're back to the groom. I see a yapri. A brandy and a Michael. About 43 hours now, a ma, a minor, a ma, a basso, a na a bay and me here, a pray out if we a mine.
0: Hallelujah.
2: Me.
0: I see, says the subunity.
2: A penman a Michael.
0: As I have been the moon in a mag here.
2: Above 43 hours, now a man of mine.
0: Above 43 hours, a man of mine.
2: Na bay and we here, Cassia.
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3: Amen.
0: I see a bay out here, Cassia.
2: If it's a man of buy, yes, it's
0: a man of a buy, you be seen.
2: It be a man,
0: I be mad, Baba. Kaye.
2: Na a brand new moon, I'm a penny woman for.
0: I see a brand new moon, and what budget. The mouth for a floor, how any attack at a tidimo. Amen.
3: Amen.
0: I've been with a jam for a flat tidimo. Can you see?
2: Oh, Pierre, I've been missing.
0: Oh, Pierre, what do you say?
2: What can you do? I want a woman.
0: Watch only D. I want a woman. Amen.
3: Amen.
0: By the way, Daniel Abrosso and a Daniel Moon say. There is a record book, the book of life.
2: Sir.
0: You know, Christian, I would say, man, agree. And the Woody and what a woman, one as Obiya, who is a way there.
2: What can you do?
0: I'm sure you did a one woman, Mubiana, your budget and car.
2: Sir.
0: When an under you may be so said, okay, so that's it. Why are they? And the Woody one woman, one. I'm not your answer, Mamma, what's in the paper? Well, Quadru University, who ever watch, I do 1 week seminar. Watch that your certificate account. You really are your bachelor certificate. You didn't. The reason why you didn't say, you say every day, go and write your name. Simple. Simple instruction. Go and write your name. Bro, I agree. Yeah, your bachelor certificate. You were in your be. And I agree, my main country. I get back home about your yahoo. I'll be able to say, what be the drew? Not that I was say, yabba wa basso, rodea, endem, or yankopon or one coma. And the most is a car, Sembi. Our Exodus chapter number 32, verses number 30. Exodus chapter 32, verses number 30. O Yankopon, Akua, Moses. The sum of four, Moses, O Yankopon, and Sumo Cass, and Mitia, some of Moses, a kind.
2: Yeah, Exodus chapter 32.
0: Only until Yamia said.
1: 30 inti ureda sebo na adia chin ye
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0: 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And the Moses say you put him for Salim face that for her born in Chahodia.
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0: the
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0: 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And Quamma watch now. And if you ask him, Bissan say, and I will yachro with Diana. Maybe so. And if you yachro with him, Winum, as a fubio, a charman.
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0: say,
2: one hour come
0: home. Or say, one hour come home.
2: Every
0: as some pana, yako bas, some papa, no de rule,
2: sir.
0: Until we are balanced as a fuma, you have a lot to do. Binum, maybe no my yako, was about my day, was about my head,
2: sir.
0: Trust me, auntie.
2: Or say, one glomus.
0: Or say, a banner back who are with the dinner.
2: Glomus.
0: Trust me,
2: any me yonko.
0: Or say, are your bay or yammy yonko,
2: where you fool?
0: I will a jumenumu.
2: Wana won di a shisha and kwa umen.
0: Or say, a manu binum wahwa. What can come one? Wodi ya debe.
2: Wodi shisha and kwa
0: umen. Wodi shisha debe.
2: Wodi shisha and kwa umen.
0: Hallelujah.
2: Amen.
0: Manu. Wodi shisha and kwa
2: umen.
0: Amen.
2: Amen.
0: Paul. The Bible time when you say there is a book of life.
2: Life.
0: Ah, a man who did a debate.
2: She shall
0: come woman with no Christian neighbor. Now, would you come be another man ever
2: call?
0: Last week, I'm a country now. And I'm also an impacty as room where Jai.
2: Oh,
0: who for being corner? Oh, what's who Pierre Bu? Yadin, who Jim? Who Pierre Bu Coffee? What? Or say, man, what? Oh, Jah, who a chino? Also, who no muy, if it's a one, what come home, what's now as some panel,
2: what
0: public as some panel, one, ya maya,
2: ma, would be a shisha,
0: maya, would be a shadia bay,
2: one,
0: that's a yam, man, qua, never my obey, hey, about was would be, but to my quo, and quo,
2: amen,
0: book of life. And Kawoma, and who are some enamel worker, Philippiano, no carnal, or Emma, and to work in care, these some triamian star, teach a more yunum. At this moment, triamian star, teach a more yunum. About also from 13:7. 13:7. Revelation, why? Book of life. O Christ, only by my winning merry, so young couponti as a four, where you are gunning in our church at a wall. Hello. Dino, a yaganini or chow. Hey, a yaganini, while showing him and son of watch road, Dino, when him pimples or when him the door, take your chai. Hey, what you say, what you say? When your tribe we, who non party we, and your party as a bow, and Kawoma, and this a woman, try me and son, and teach him more. I a new book of life, can't you hear?
1: Yohane this cemetery, a yammy and such more a union.
0: I was your moment to your
1: young
0: Bible say. Dia odin kwenim no
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0: 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Your name is not in the book of life.
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2: ya ever 7 o si na o ma won kwan se
0: o si na o ma won kwan se
2: won
0: tu awote for no so sa
2: na odi won so
0: na wani won so
2: na odi won so
0: woni ho so nkwenim
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2: na one hour what is as
0: na one hour what is as so nyina ya dia ben
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2: de
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2: ni one hour one free
0: when film we are see as chase
2: antre won di
0: antre ho di
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2: Sir.
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2: casual
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0: 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Show him now what he say. Now what he say? Well, we are your crew, be I be answer what you do. But you be I say, actually, but to a young coupon, come with my yen in part and watch out. 21 verses number
2: 27. Yeah, verse
0: 27. 21
2: verse 27. This is a woman kind in here. Or say a kind.
0: Now, I do hunu biara.
2: Or say, I do hunu biara.
0: See, ye can Bible, ni heaven, was him,
2: sir.
0: Or say, dear, who are about heaven? No. Huwa waye adu
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2: Amen.
0: Agrees of my man can you know. Book was so damn why you would think. But yes, I book no was so damn when I was on the back. If you are watching, I say, was book in there, the one I, yeah, I check your attendance book, you know. And then I can say, oh, yeah, go for the original attendance book. Or see, Obiara. Just a one.
2: Watch your own.
0: Kyle. So when you on our record book,
2: man,
0: Quan Ben soon a minuum, never fasua, he did not call and quam. As I feel the Church of Jesus Reform Ghana, and we were Ghana, have maybe a bray, a choir crier, and our ho. I shall my district, Hano, there were four branches, and our ha. Also for a general pastor, so for Kofi, on our Roman down, Mr. Moore Central, ho, also for Raymond, and so our 40 rooms, New York. Yeah, Santo branch. Baby, pastor, one of us, only a sumbia. Dan O'Crien to ye bue tambia. I was saying, my make cow and say, and come on my horse. 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
0: Yeah, nanajo, and a pub by ye 8 o'clock I said my making. Na mammy draw ye, pa whom baby akwale five. Oh baby of five. 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
2: Oh
0: na wa start to wobasa bre. 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Wo ni he. At daytime the day pony na 90 30 saying.
2: Oh.
0: dem pony a chewadi in some money or say
2: or sana a de hunubiara
0: a de hunu into wo ya dia man ya wagin sa wo ye bibia kake sa we man na maye misika man na ye misika last ko ba bia e hwe obi sika wanye na enkro fon sa waji amho obi pe baye baye ahe baye thousand cities ukra or the ayen capital wanya and now you are dancing your ma na orienu uncle to the animal was so here the animal musica very sad at the animal musica away on you way jaho hoko be a boah moon to me nante I do hono Bible say I do hono and no one now where you chua de nina and no one swa ah I don't cry na me you can't tell me you're my shaman and say asembia oba kibi ya make a shua say bakano kore hallelujah make a shua amunia he wakano kore wungu what kind of crap? Woo,
2: sir.
0: Say a jumum baby, I war. You when he said, well, what kind of crap? And one, no. People would defend you,
2: sir.
0: Be there, baby, you be defend you. Many wives say, what kind of crap? You be you were there. Tell me, Debbie, she had no crack. Why? Never bow. She had no crack. And no one now, where the
2: atron,
0: and what the atron,
2: Shanimu cry.
0: Or say, one Shanimu cry.
2: That did be the
0: one Shanimu heaven. What won't be
2: that?
0: And from what's our cross or do? Oh, those are cross or that. So we are trophoa and repent.
2: Amen.
0: So what dream?
2: Amen.
0: Siano Kuraka,
2: Amen.
0: No Yamim, be do a
2: cheap.
0: Yako for me, you madda. Siano Kuraka, and now Kalakan would dear Trokra Mefe. Akwakatua, or be dear Tropam, well, my wife who say yes, to a sugar crowd in from there, yes.
2: Or sin a G or moi.
0: Na G or moi.
2: Trouble, dear.
0: I
2: said a jumba.
0: I said, oh, jumba.
2: One woman.
0: Ah, no crime, a woman. Hallelujah.
2: Amen.
0: Just say, oh, grandma, just a whoa, watch no, thing. I show grandma, no, qua, umum. As I feel the Church of Jesus Reform, who I tell her, Chile, a being Hosanna Christian Herbal Center. Also, you watch out New York, and I yaw, say, Post Street, Yaria, and ATT, Mamma Pa, and your Post Street. Hey! Abuzia, and Yasam Katua. Post Street. A D, Mamma, ya papa. Come, a show, Katita. With the interim man, now back to one.

0: center. Hosanna Christian Herbal Center. Se we are in a and one in a Tuanamo. Nabra Hosanna Christian Herbal Center. TNA, Messi, Yaria, Etty to support treat near how hepatitis B, near how also near how Tuanamo, Nabra Hosanna Christian Herbal Center. Stroke, and as I want some na iodine, amanwa, fibroid, ne edunya, infection, bokobia, de bia, also infection, Tuanamo Nabra. And I say, oh, dear, you know, you can see, you won't tell any debia, yadia, yes, you way, na way, you stunner, Cassano, ya, na way, oh, who's our brosua, obesity, no, near Titiwa, to an amombra, Hosanna, Christian Herbal Center. Also, Opa say, why I catch what to do, the beer would the pass, oh, you can say that. Mobi out to be on pay, to an amon, you know, Hosanna, your homework. May think your catch as a cancer. Maybe a autobia, who post treating a tobe memo to a new from Nayati wa cancer to an amombre Hosanna Christian Herbal Center. Sasso and the HIV day on a yatuka say, Bertens, say HIV at Etio, I would dagging Iokodanda. I'm a quiet sabia, may I who say diagnose we are who say, we are in ya HIV, and I say, new ASA. But about your form, yeah, more form, no one feeling. Yamo 3 months, ebe mo hu eduro 3 months. 3 months no ba sin akọ. 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Sa ha na wotin yanka. Oba plan B FM ha. Sa 3 months or 4 months we say etua ma apostle T Dr. Atta ni Church of Jesus Reform Ghana. Sa yam from wo Christo wa sam papa no hu de wo. Sa Mrs. Siwu abi dabi Mrs. Siwu. Ti say HIV unye bia yesa wa obi asa adi so e bia. Mensu menwu nenwu dabi nenwu. 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Wa dance any time na so no. Sa o how na yakase a I don't see dinner there by a yakasi. Mamma catch out and a dream at all once I answer. Oh, I understand. Bumbon, whom what din, South Queen, you are saying that would din, Boko and Quamwoman. Dear Eddie can't step about who ain't your palace, but for Christo, I yaw cra, no wajinqua. So whoop do, whoope, say I true within one Quamwoman, one, no cheer, not some, to tuna no more, it's not as some no cheap. Mount quite sorry cake. Oh, bitty, I saw them, just a difference be a nim. Obi a onkwa asori asori okwu no all right but difference bi enum obi a eti ayade ehia pa anabi obi a sha opese woni he kase bi a kwan wo botum afre
1: 2 9 5 2 0 5 0 2 4 4 29 52 0 5 and I said 0 5 0 4 7 9 1 2 4 6 0 5 0 4 7 9 1 2 4 6
0: Ubiara pese efre asafo the Church of Jesus Reform Ghana. So for Kofi waha prosad na elda anane is waha. Hello. Yeah, ma okase free wudi baby okase free. Hallelujah, mami.
2: Yeah,
0: hello. Yeah, me adumo. 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Amen.
2: Wow.
0: Amen. 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Ya mi shiro. What's up to my friend? What's up to my friend? 0244 295 5205 0204 795 2046 Hello. Okay. What's up to my friend? Free the Church of Jesus Reform Ghana. Yeah, well, me so yeah, some who here, papa. Well, confirm, man, Cassa. And quite a mo. Oh, new papier. Now, say, we are simple. You to meet you will be the who could join your cool near Joe Woodia. What about God, our creator? I don't know, Joe Woodin. Also, quietly, you know, who are quiet, so so no, who are in them, who are quiet, as soon as who are in them. And a jubile to my friend, Church of Jesus Reform Ghana. 0244 295 5205 0244 0244 295 5205 And I say 0504 7 91 2426 0504 7 91 2426 0504 7 4791 2426 0504 7 4791 2426 0504 7 4791 2426 0504 7 4791 2426 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
0: 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What I see? You go for a bad dinner, I win you now. We are at 10 back.
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0: baako baako.
1: Hey,
0: Achi, hey, true so. Are you true? In part dosum, Achi, hi. Abusia, maybe a wootie, maybe a wootie, maybe a Oyanko Ponti as a four and count as a for the Church of Jesus Reform. Church of Jesus Reform Ghana. They were Ghana have me bebre. And I did the idea and say, and qua woman. But whom my din say bama within a quam qua woman. As a free me amada me di timmy and nim me as no matter who is an a Christian herbal center. No. Yari be a duk where tea to be say yes in sum yare, a young name yare, on young coupon or no solution. Or the ba and san or how now ba. Until some menu me and one, ya came or how no ba and san a betty tin hit him the way a band day dabby dabby dabby into a young coupon bra or go we as no, no baby on the batina. When you coupon winning pound to him, no chin chin up, say, dabby into a num say a bay electricity. Ah, and ma on the room, say, one ya be one no man and now who kiss the light and so a bachelor. In the bra young coupon, ya electricity in the crown or the rubber shall no man and now that. Hallelujah. We nature the wisdom of God. Yari be a look what it will be a young coupon, a creative solution. Me say, cancer, no how, cancer, no HIV. Now, I'll buy him or be my eye or how are to animal, the bra, Hosanna Christian Herbal Center. As a free the Church of Jesus from Ghana. So for maybe bomb number we are also about what 0244 29 52 05 0244 29 52 05 and 0500 47 47 91 94 24 6 0500 47 47 91 94 24 6 6 So I've also forward into J
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3: Meeting live from the Meridian City of Ghana. 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

0: Hallelujah, brethren. It's an honor to have you here again.
1: Yes,
0: Lord. It's a privilege to see you. May the Lord bless you, and may the Lord also shine his face upon you. Hallelujah.
1: Amen.
0: Amen.
1: Amen.
0: I believe today is another time for us to meet in the presence of the Lord. Amen.
1: Amen.
0: This is your brother and your friend, Apostle Gosh. We are here to make Jesus known. Amen.
1: Amen.
0: And also to reveal the grace and the goodness of the Lord. Amen.
1: Amen.
0: Before we proceed, we ask our dear Pastor Sammy to pray for us.
1: Okay. Hallelujah.
0: Amen.
1: We thank God for another day. Beloved, let us pray. Our Heavenly Father, we thank you, we bless you. We thank you for another grace given unto us. We thank you for your word that is about to come unto us. We pray that your word will continue to work on us. Your word will continue to bring us light and life. We pray that your word, as them that are listening to us, even them who are dead spiritually, will receive life. In the name of Jesus Christ of Nazareth, we pray that your power will back your word and your presence will go before your word. And let cause your people to see your grace through your word. And let your word bring healing, deliverance unto your people. In Jesus' mighty name, we pray with thanksgiving. Amen.
0: Amen. Amen. Praise Jesus.
1: Hallelujah.
0: Beloved, this is your brother and your friend, Apostle Gosh, from Spirit Life International. We are honored to have you here again. Greetings to all the Spirit Life fraternity. Greetings to Bishop. Bishop is listening to us live in Cali. Last week, Pastor Wisdom ran away and left us. Hallelujah.
1: Amen.
0: And our sister Mavis also decided to sleep off. Amen.
1: Amen.
0: But God bless each and everyone that is listening to us. Our sister AC, Big Sis, and all those who are also listening to us. I can't mention all the names, but the Lord bless you. I know Pastor Francis also, I mean, live listening to us, Pastor Champon, and all the rest. Amen.
1: Amen.
0: The Lord bless you and bless you and bless you and bless you again. Last week, I started a topic on taking a stand for God. We prove our faith in difficult times. It is in difficult times that we actually prove our faith in God. So we realize from the book of 1 Chronicles chapter 32. Sorry, 2 Chronicles 32. And we read how King Hezekiah, who was under siege, how he handled that kind of pressure, that kind of danger that he found himself. And he was able to bring together the people of Israel. How he was able to get his own people to rally behind him. Hallelujah.
1: Amen.
0: Today, I want us to move on.
1: And
0: last week, I told you that if you are fighting the enemy, you have to de-weaponize him by cutting off every source and every feed that you give the enemy to feed on. Hallelujah.
1: Amen.
0: So even as we take a stand for God, there are things that we also have to put in place that strengthens our spirit being, that helps our spiritual environment for God to also work in our favor. Praise the Lord.
1: Hallelujah.
0: And I believe that we are going to have a very wonderful time today as well. Praise the Lord. So, beloved, wherever you are listening to us, so I know Mr. Asante is listening to us from Kurantumi as well. And a few other more. Our sister Margaret, is it Maggie, right?
1: Yeah.
0: She's also listening to us. Praise the Lord.
1: And our brother Francis.
0: Our brother Francis too, eh?
1: Yeah.
0: The Lord bless all of you. Amen.
1: Amen.
0: So last week, as we came, we got to a point whereby we realized that King Hezekiah spoke encouraging words to his people, that his people also rallied behind him. And I told you that anytime you take a decision for righteousness and for Christ's sake, you already have the backing of Christ. Hallelujah.
1: Amen.
0: Praise Jesus.
1: Hallelujah.
0: And when we are, when God backs you like that, you see, God is already there, but there are other things that we do that draws God's power and backing towards us. To take an honest and a faithful stand for God, that doesn't necessarily come with a very comfortable environment. Praise the Lord.
1: Hallelujah.
0: Sometimes there are very difficult things that you decide. King Hezekiah decided to take a stand. So in your walk with the Lord, you have to take a stand. Am I talking to somebody?
1: Yes.
0: You have to take a stand. Regardless of the conditions and the situations you find yourself, you have to take a stand. Don't be pressured to go and seek help from anywhere. From a malam or a fetish priest or from some false pastor or something like that. Decide to stand with God and God will stand for you. So, chapter 32, 2 Chronicles chapter 2, verse 10. Now let's go to verse 10. Let's go to verse 10 so that we read a little bit. Verse 7, it says, be strong and courageous. Do not be afraid. We read this one last week. And not be dismayed before the king of Assyria, nor before all the multitude that are with him. For there are more with us than with him. So this is what he said, that there are more with us than they that are with him. Listen, you don't need to see it physically. It's a conviction you must have in your spirit. Hallelujah. Elisha said to his servant, there are more with us than they that are against us. But physically, the Syrian army with chariots and horsemen, they were there to, they have surrounded one very small, tiny house and just two people with an army pursuing them. But Elisha was operating from the supernatural. So when he saw them, when he saw the physical, he also went into the spirit. Hallelujah.
1: Amen.
0: Whatever that you are encountering or experiencing, don't judge from what you see physically. Look beyond the spiritual. Look beyond the physical, sorry. And get into the spirit. You will be surprised that you have that kind of backing before God than what you can ever imagine. Praise the Lord. He said, be strong, do not be afraid, nor dismayed, for the king of Assyria, nor before all the multitude that are with him. Mm. For there are more with us than that are with him.
1: Mm.
0: Higher. Mm. This is a town that has been shut in. Yeah. But a king.
1: And so, honey,
0: I pray that you have a kingship leadership.
1: Amen.
0: That has this spiritual discernment.
1: Amen.
0: Hallelujah.
1: Amen.
0: Listen to that kinship discernment in you. Listen, for every king, their first point of recall when there is war is to gather their armies. But it wasn't so with Zechariah. Hallelujah. Amen. Hezekiah did not go that direction. Quickly he entered into the spirit. Praise the Lord. The reason why you can't fight the enemy is because you are trying to fight a spirit being from the physical. You don't battle. You don't battle the enemy like that. Hallelujah.
1: Amen.
0: Praise the Lord.
1: Hallelujah.
0: So he went into the spirit. That is what you must do. You see, Satan, the operation of Satan is to work you to the extent that you will leave your spirit state and come into your physical and rely on your emotions and your physical strength, because in that place, he knows that you don't have a chance of standing him. Hallelujah.
1: Amen.
0: Verse 8, he said, with him is an arm of flesh. How do you judge your situation? How do you judge your enemy? Sometimes the way you express your fear, you express your anxiety and your uncertainty, and the way you express your you magnify your enemy above your God. Listen, we'll read a little bit so you understand. You will know the weight of what Hezekiah said. He said, with him is the arm of flesh. Who is fighting you? Who is against you? Who is he? They are arm of flesh. Whether they are juju men, whether they are occultic, whether they are malams, it doesn't matter who is serving, whoever is fighting you. I said they are arm of flesh. Even if they sit at the right hand side of Satan, they are arm of flesh. Listen to me, my brother or my sister. Hallelujah. They are arm of flesh, because when we compare the power of God to the power of the enemy, it doesn't match up. Praise the Lord.
1: Hallelujah.
0: Your enemies are arm of flesh. Hallelujah.
1: Amen.
0: There's a song that said that the arm of flesh will fail you. Be

0: The Lord is the captain of the armies of Israel.
1: Hey.
0: And that same God is the captain of the army of you. Higher. Higher. Higher. See him as your captain. See him as your man of war. Atete, atata, atete. Eya. Kuba. Teba. 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Tela. I seek the marching of angels towards your direction.
1: Hallelujah.
0: Hanata. Kibe taba taba tebe taba. Hallelujah.
1: Amen.
0: I say with him is the arm of flesh. Whoever is fighting you, they are arm of flesh. Let them go to Togo. Let them go to Benin. Let them go to Izima. Let them go to the north. Let them go everywhere. They are arm of flesh. Hey. Where is your trust? Where is your trust? Keep a stand. Don't let fear make you take a certain stand that will not help you. Hallelujah.
1: Amen.
0: So he said that with him is the arm of flesh. That is what he's saying. He said, with him is the arm of flesh. But this is an emotional army. But us, but with us is the Lord our God. Hallelujah.
1: Amen.
0: With him is the arm of flesh. But with us is the Lord our God. Then can be more the book of Joel. Chapter 3:16. This is the Lord your God that is with you. Joel 3:16. Or say, the Lord also shall roar out of Zion and utter his voice from Jerusalem. And the heavens and the earth shall shake. But the Lord will be the hope of his people and the strength of the and the strength of the children of Israel. He said, the Lord also shall roar out of Zion and utter his voice from Jerusalem. And the heavens and the earth shall shake. But the Lord will be

0: Hallelujah. Or say the Lord will roar from Zion. Why not counsel? Why not tattoo? Again, Jatadono. There is a better lion. The lion of the tribe of Judah. That lion from tonight will roar for you. There is a bigger lion. There is a stronger lion. There is a better lion. His name is the lion of the tribe of Judah.
1: Hallelujah.
0: Hey.
1: Amen.
0: Men Johnny also. Men Johnny Media. Kalapaya. Continue to trust. And know that with you is the Lord God Almighty. Last 3 days, I had a call from one of the vagabond sons. When he got to his office, in front of his office, they have made blood sacrifices. And they have spread it all around where his office is, from the entrance all around. Then he called me.
1: No, for me.
0: Let me say, I have a house room, baby. I feel the usro baby. Was so the nindin to say Willie. Willie, Willie, I know me. I feel the usro baby. Then, by the grace of God, God directed us what to do. And when He directed us what to do, we did it graciously. And something happened. Then He asked me, can I go on? I said, go to the office. Go and start your work. Nothing will happen. The plan was to paralyze him and to destroy the company. And I told him, go and work. Nothing will happen. Why? Because our conviction. We know whom we are believed. We know whom we are believed. Hallelujah.
1: Amen.
0: Praise the Lord.
1: Hallelujah.
0: I want you to read something. Pastor, where is your Bible?
1: My Bible is here.
0: Uh-huh. I want you to read something for me. Kalaparo kese tatatas. Ah. Aha. One minute. Thank you. Okay. You read something for me very, very soon, okay?
1: Okay.
0: All right. So it says that, for with us is the Lord God. And why is God with us? Look at him. He said that to help us and to fight our battles.
1: So, listen,
0: God is not behind you to decorate you as a decoration. Not for sure. God is behind you to fight for you. If you don't know and you don't understand, I am here to tell you tonight that God is with you to fight for you. God is with you to stand with you. God is with you to bring you victories. Not just being there as God, but to prove that He is the Almighty God. He is with us and to fight our battles. And the Bible says, and the people were strengthened by the words of Hezekiah, the king of Judah. And
1: we shall be strengthened.
0: And we shall be strengthened. And your political campaign promise. I am telling you the words of truth, the word of life, the word of the Lord.

0: Hallelujah.
1: Amen.
0: It is real. We know whom we have believed. We know whom we have believed. And that same Jesus we and I yet come from the mouth.
1: Yeah.
0: We profess that Jesus to you.
1: Yes, I yes one come from the
0: Malam into me mwao. Malam to me mwa. Malam bian to me mwa. Comfort bian to me mwa. I see what beans and on to me mwa. On to me mwa. Washimum on me. Washi. Hallelujah.
1: Amen.
0: But our God is a consuming fire. Our God. He is a consuming fire.
1: Hallelujah.
0: With him, I love the statement too much. With him is an arm of flesh.
1: Yeah.
0: But with us, is the Lord our God. Why are you Onyami? Yes, or Onyami? Yes, or Onyami? There be someone in Namdia, yes, or Onyami?
1: Be that.
0: So what could you be bia to Sisi? What could you be bia ye wujari? What could you be bia ye wadisra? Yes, or Onyami? God is not your God. What could you be bia wapply? God is not your God. I said, God is not your God. Hallelujah.
1: Amen.
0: Yamao direction ko jan kwantim fibi na pitipiti nyo mebi. Dabi yes nya yesu no no.
1: Dabi da.
0: Den yesu no no. Dabi. Ya ton wa mo sunsun wunim. Hallelujah.
1: Amen.
0: And the people were strengthened by the words of Hezekiah. I pray that the Lord will strengthen you.
1: Amen.
0: Hallelujah.
1: Amen.
0: And I pray that your faith will be encouraged.
1: Me bon person we be she ojide mun crying.
0: Because God will fight for you.
1: Tan say wade be di akwa ma wo.
0: So when Hezekiah said all this, when the enemy se bibi piana, no person yet to say, wound to minukra, especially where your deliverance say, demonist that is or can some can see associate na demona, na just we wound say baby away be do no betu, into o play that tactics in boyfriend then, friend then, as all mobile no friend and
1: terrified.
0: Yes, he tries to terrify you, intimidate. Yes, he tries to make you intimidated. Because when you are intimidated, you lose focus, you lose your strength, you lose your faith and your confidence.
1: So we be share with you. A man say, "Emma, I think a share with you. Emma, Obuto, Emma, Bibi, what you are doing? What will you are doing? Nani will him do? Nani if he say Abiano?
0: Then just in the rap, listen. Anytime your faith gears up." There is always a reaction from the camp of the enemy. The reactions to be I am more. I feel the most battles in I am more. In your mind, that it is a sign that Satan has to recognize your strength. That is not a sign to give up.
1: Yes, sir. Yeah, mless. I saw she has
0: no. Guys, of course, I just say, "Bob, but thank God, say, 'No man, we are yemreu.' And yes, Hannity. And yes, Hannity. Because when an enemy does not give you attention, it means that you are no threat to him.
1: So, when if any yah, so many just one, guys, I want to be a baby.
0: It is only when the enemy realizes that he has a contention at hand.
1: Sam, nobody for me was, hey, I feel the outer me will be
0: beer. Then he will start recognizing his presence the more.
1: Now, I feel when was, hey, I assume there was a machine in Sunday finding.
0: So, that's in Arab. This is what he did after this one. He said that after this. So, when Hezekiah was speaking, they had information about the message. Then the king of Judah said to the servant Jerusalem. But he and all the forces with him laid siege against Lachish, to Hezekiah Judah and to all Judah who were in Jerusalem, saying, "That says Zechariah, king of Assyria, in what do you trust that you remain under the siege in Jerusalem?" It's the wind, my dear. Oh, yeah. Mose, if I didn't have one by. Mose, if I didn't come among. Shia. And then I would do Uraku Shemu. And then, no. And then, no. We see yes, Bajo. We see how yes, no Bajo. It is true, yes, no Bajo.
1: Yes.
0: He will fight for you.
1: Yes.
0: And you will defeat your enemies.
1: Yes.
0: Let them be witches. Let them gather. But they will die one after the other.
1: Yes,
0: they will fall, they will fail. Right in the presence of this enemy, the Lord will lay a table before you. Hallelujah.
1: Amen.
0: Then he said, does not Hezekiah persuade you to give yourself over to die by famine and by thirst, saying, the Lord our God will deliver us from the hand of the king of Assyria? And see, look at what he's saying. Hezekiah, dada, uno. Mude bibia na yesu yesu na mo kwa sorry na mo kwa sorry. Mo kwa sorry ma sofwe du sika. Na wo so no I say bio bibi nti na wadwum ya ye hanti. A wo nya ya no ma sorry bi na wo ko. 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O kasa tia so ni yesu. Na wo ko di na chi. It is against you. I don't know what the one that is telling you that they are things they worship. They have things they consult. They have things they believe in. Somebody will tell you that me, I don't believe that Jesus is alive. If somebody is saying that demons be ye niwo, in some akwanchere, or si be ye niwo, akwanchere ya diye dey. Mama will be nadao. So this, it is a demonic tactic. So I want to talk to anybody, listen to me. Don't let anybody discourage you from being consistent and faithful in the things of God. Don't let anything discourage you from doing what God has asked you to do. Hallelujah. Don't let anybody discourage you. Because the one that is saying that would need my assignment head dear manu. Ono akwakwako to ni bibi o.
1: Yes.
0: Akwakwako ni bibi. Praise the Lord.
1: Hallelujah.
0: The Lord our God will deliver us. Does not Hezekiah persuade you to give yourself over to die by famine and by thirst, saying, the Lord our God will deliver us from the hand of the king of Assyria? Has not the same Hezekiah taken away his high places and his altars and commanded Judah and Jerusalem, you shall worship before only one at a time, burn incense on it? Do you know what it means? This is what he said. Emma Hezekiah. Hezekiah no, since he's here, we be binya, sanya mi binu. Hezekiah no, first, no Hezekiah, osum bosum. They were making offerings and sacrifices to other gods. That is what they call it, the high places. So, Asherah pole, they were worshipping Asherah pole, Beelzebub, they were worshipping all of those things. But when Hezekiah repented and saw the need of God, he brought down all of those high places, those high worship. He asked for the king of Assyria there. On himself, Sumani Abusum, on himself, Tumiani Abusum. It is Hezekiah has been able to bring down these idols, no ascend there. Then Hezekiah doesn't have any power. He says that I feel that you serve the only mighty God. What is that God? Because in the mind of the king of Assyria, he thinks that the Almighty God is another idol. Hallelujah.
1: Amen.
0: Nami bezini huwa kwan biswa chewa tamfo. Nami befanu kwan bisu eji ni wo adanu wedi wo abra bo manaye wawa.
1: Amen.
0: Hey.
1: Amen.
0: Trust in God.
1: Yes.
0: Put your trust in the Lord.
1: Yes.
0: Put your trust in the Lord.
1: Yes. Farishe radi nyakupom.
0: Hallelujah.
1: Amen.
0: Kala hose hibere. Kanambaraba. Kale ta ta ta ta. I said, you shall worship before one altar and burn incense on it. The only God of Israel, true God. Wonderful. Hallelujah.

0: pray. Hallelujah. Amen. Then after the section Arab, after the Oba Bekani profile in Yoma Waye, in Yoma Waye, send a bear, ever bo Hezekiah, send a bear so that the trust that he has in God, he will lose that trust in God. So now he is going to tell him of his achievement and his conquest.
1: Obeka and Noma, what you need this so, and Noma, why I can see why you actually or Hezekiah.
0: Then first profile. Do you not know what I and my fathers have done to all the people of the other lands?
1: Then
0: the enemy will tell you. Don't you know what I did to your father? What I did to your mother? What I did to your bloodline? Have you forgotten the things I did? Have you forgotten what I did to your wife? Have you forgotten what I did to your husband? Have you forgotten what happened to this person? This person that you even trusted, who is even stronger than you?
1: Yes.
0: Then the enemy, oh, you need see the appear. But I can't.
1: No.
0: Hallelujah, man. Or see that I've done to all the people of the other land. Because one, the reason is because those land, they worship idols like he does. But we serve the name of the Lord. The Bible said that for the name of the Lord is a strong power. The righteous run to it. And the Bible said they are saved. God doesn't reject them that run to him. Even if you are running away from an occultic society, run to Jesus. Run to a place where the power of God and the presence of God and the hand of God works. Hallelujah. Hallelujah.
1: Amen.
0: Yes. Hallelujah.
1: Amen.
0: Jai, God, they can't kill you. They can only worry you for a time. They can't kill you. Find a place. That's why we are talking to you. Find where we are. And look for us by the grace of God. That we may take you to divine deliverance. Praise the Lord.
1: Hallelujah.
2: Hallelujah.
0: Mama tamfudu mbohu. On funny CV. You are not everybody. If you did it to my father, I am not my father. Hallelujah.
1: Amen.
0: I was born with a different date, with a different soul. I'm in my father's blood. But I was born differently. The circumstances surrounding my bed is different from my father. Kansa kuu mami, kansa kuu anchi, kuu uncle, kuu sister, itabayo, manji ntum.
1: Habida.
0: Hallelujah.
1: Amen.
0: Obi se, saya de we de we ye bushi mu, jai sam mune neka. Saya de we de we ye bushi mu. Fane de mao, ube tumye frim, you can come out of it.
1: Yes.
0: You can come out of it.
1: Yes.
0: Hallelujah.
1: Amen.
0: You can come out of it.
1: Yes.
0: You can come out of it.
1: Yes.
0: Decide even as you are listening to me.
1: Yes.
0: And God will be behind you.
1: Yes.
0: God will defend you.
1: Yes.
0: God will be with you.
1: Yes.
0: God will prove himself.
1: Yes.
0: God will stand for you.
1: Yes.
0: God will stand with you.
1: Yes.
0: God will bring you future. In the name of Jesus.
1: Yes.
0: Also, do you not know what my fathers have done to all the people around?
1: Were
0: the gods of the nation of those lands in any way able to deliver their lands out of my hand?

0: Emunu. Osunsinya. Oh, yes. Me matamfudu mbo wuda. And found sending with it.
1: Yes.
0: Don't allow the enemy. Moses so terrible, yet you may be on body move. Not a cacao. Then he's trying to give you a picture of something that might have happened before. Hey. He's trying to give you some senses. Trying to give you a picture. Oh, why no BBC? The devil is a liar.
1: Yes.
0: I said, the devil is a liar.
1: Yes.
0: Niaowi. Bokabarino. Oriye. Awan wejuma. Ritumun sam. Siujatano. When you toa. No, me in shadow. Hallelujah.
1: Amen.
0: Praise the Lord.
1: Hallelujah.
0: He said that I said verse 14. The message going to be end. Hallelujah.
1: Amen.
0: And you may be a phone line.
1: Yes.
0: And verse 4 said, who is there among the gods of those nations that my father utterly destroyed that could deliver his people from my hand? The difference is that their God is not our God.
1: Yes.
0: They were worshipping idols.
1: Idols.
0: We serve the living God.
1: Yes.
0: They serve idols.
1: Yes.
0: But we serve a living
1: yes.
0: God.
1: Yes.
0: Hallelujah.
1: Amen.
0: Obisi, so for my mother trusted in God, yet it happened. I don't know your mother's faith.
1: Yes.
0: We don't know how he trusted. We don't know, but you can make a difference.
1: Yes.
0: You can decide to trust on the basis and the measure and the level of how we are talking to you.
1: Hey.
0: Kadahoski baragit. Tema, tema, tema, tema, tema. Hitaka, tatatatas. Etipa, tapato, tatas. And from a bibo bow abraham, it is a divine wind.
2: Yeah. Divine wind.
0: And a wind that is going to change things
2: yes.
0: for you. Hallelujah.
2: Amen.
0: Jinya Yesu Kalidi. Jinya Miasemidi. Nyan Konya.
1: Dabi.
0: Hallelujah.
2: Amen.
0: Tane Kaba. He said, your God should be able to deliver you from my hand. That your God should be able. It's a challenge.
2: Yes.
0: Hey, God will prove himself to you.
2: Amen.
0: He will prove himself. Not that God must prove something. But God will prove himself to your enemies. He will do something that will reveal that indeed God
1: it's
0: a life. No more mga kaka ka bing samini. It's a bunu because omwenya beye kakrebi. Omwenya eye bosu. Or it's a grandmaster say grandchild be. Eye also bad bibi grand something bullshit. Nonsense. Absolute absolute Barbados. So boy the damo ha one fan shaw.
1: Barbados.
0: Aha. Absolute crap.
1: Yeah.
0: No or boast. Or boast. I curse your altars.
1: Yes.
0: I curse your altars.
1: Yes.
0: I said, I curse your altars.
1: Yes.
0: And I curse the channel
1: yes.
0: and the source by which
1: yes.
0: you approach your altar.
1: Lord,
0: I curse your altars.
1: In the name of Jesus Christ.
0: Hey, what would you change? So be a mistake.
2: My God.
0: Abu Udin will alter me so.
2: Yes.
0: Abu Udin Jaya baby.
2: Yes.
0: Abu Udin Jaya baby.
2: Yes.
0: I declare within 24 hours
2: yes.
0: there is going to be a divine visitation.
2: Yes,
0: and the God will visit them in wrath.
1: My gosh. In Jesus' mighty
0: name. Carlos. Pregos.
1: Yes, Lord.
0: Bregetes. Gregetas. Hallelujah.
2: Amen.
0: He said. Who is there among those gods? Then he said, verse 50. Now, therefore, until sir, hey, is that in Arab? The message is in the cancer. Hey, yes, what to move for no to move or walk up a few a bit. Hey, what to me, Ram a town. I can be in some much. But bon pies and a mima to me watch.
2: Amen.
0: Someone will to me away yesterday.
2: Amen.
0: Now, Uncosia, send me all Kodu around you. There's some demonic. I command demonic harassment to cease.
2: Amen.
0: I command it to cease.
1: Jesus.
0: I command. Me see, what that may be Bebe Hanto? What that no be Chesu? Today I declare it has ended.
1: In the name of Jesus.
0: Because Obi Jimmy or Katani, you pay. The Lord will deliver you.
2: Amen.
0: The Lord will deliver you.
2: Amen.
0: Hallelujah.
2: Amen.

0: You be chasing suicide, chasing witches, chasing witches, who to me, nothing, nothing, nothing. But today I call your soul back home. My friend will cross it. Enter your nanta, nanti, musu, sum, yas. Nembrefie.
1: Jesus' mighty name. Amen.
0: Task it is.
2: Yes.
0: They are doing that because they want to give you madness.
1: Yeah, mm.
0: But it will not happen. Today it has ended.
2: Amen.
0: And I speak to any power,
2: yes,
0: to anyone who is listening to me.
2: Lord.
0: Today you are delivered.
2: Jesus.
0: The Lord of hosts is our God.
1: Yes.
0: We don't come in our name.
2: No.
0: We don't come in our power. The Lord of hosts is our. Then he said, now therefore do not let Hezekiah deceive you or persuade you like this. And do not believe him. For no god of any nation or kingdom was able to deliver his people from my hand or from the hand of my fathers. What a record. Which yeah? Goliath, no, I come was 40 days, 40 nights.
2: Yeah.
0: Because no share David. Okasa ne Israel mema on popo. Because he ironically, all the soldiers were not anointed.
2: Yes.
0: But the Bible said, but you have an anointing from the Holy Ghost.
1: Yes.

0: deliverance.
1: Yes, Lord. Lord.
0: Hallelujah.
2: Amen.
0: Peja umu.
1: Yes.
0: Peja umu.
1: Yes.
0: Obin kan kosa saman fancha. Obin did some wuni bian fancha. Hallelujah.
2: Amen.
0: God is with you.
1: Amen.
0: Yes. Hallelujah.
2: Amen.
0: Praise the Lord.
1: Hallelujah.
2: Hallelujah.
1: It's a message.
0: Hallelujah.
1: Amen.
0: I'm enjoying the message myself. It's speaking it's to me.
2: Yes.
0: Hallelujah.
1: Amen.
0: Trust God. Oh,
1: yeah,
0: and take a chair, Missy Gina. Mm. Mm. Mm. Trust God.
2: Yes.
0: Trust God. Trust God. Hey, oh, I get this. I'm not wrong, Ross. It's one on for more, on for scan on for more. Oh, hey, done a more, baby, not patch. Then you, Juma. Man, wrong, Ross. Man, yet. Fucking man.
1: Oh, gee.
0: Was there some man? Was there some man? When you put that, I said, hallelujah.
1: Amen.
0: Hallelujah. Nyami. Wuya ahin ampa. Wahin di buru adiyi naso. Nyame yina kase. Wuya ahin ampa.

0: Hallelujah.
1: Amen.
0: Why is the DJ calling? Hallelujah. In time, I'll finish next week. I'll finish next week. Maybe I record. Not today.
2: It's a message.
0: Now, therefore, do not let Hezekiah deceive you. Hallelujah.
1: Amen.
0: Or persuade you like this. Hallelujah.
2: Amen.
0: Me bon pa ba say fe we need to go baby a say malamu so konfo say may the Lord blind that person.
1: Amen.
0: That means you free ho.
1: Amen.
0: Hallelujah.
1: Amen.
0: Praise the Lord.
1: Hallelujah.
0: Out of baby I hear do your baby phone lines in kaka acha. Hey, if you are listening to me and you do not know Jesus as your Lord and Savior, so why you
2: for
0: your
2: soul when okanje ko.
0: Hey, what boka?
2: Yes.
0: You have lost.
2: Why you la?
0: But it is not too late.
1: Yes.
0: You can accept this Jesus as your Lord and your Savior. He will defend you. He defends the righteous. He defends his own. So you must come. You must become a son or a daughter for Christ to defend you. If you are not a son or a daughter, there is a limit to enjoy the grace and the strength and the power of God. But to enjoy God's grace and power, you need to be a full son. So if you are listening to me, and you don't know Jesus as your Lord and Savior, just say this after me. Lord Jesus, I accept you as my Lord and my Savior. Forgive me of all my sins and wash me with your blood. In Jesus' name. You are a son. You are a daughter. But it's a journey that you've taken first step. You need a Bible-believing church and a Holy Spirit church, a God-fearing church that will teach you the ways of Christ to make eternity, to make it to heaven. That is why we are here. Spirit Life International. We are in Amasaman Sonitra. So we'll announce our phone lines, our mission line, so that you can contact us. Hallelujah.
2: Amen.
0: Praise Jesus.
2: Hallelujah.
0: Amen. Oh.
2: Amen. Oh.
0: So this is our mission line. 0530 475549. 0530 475549. Presently, CCI, they will be to me send a message or WhatsApp, either an SMS or WhatsApp for now. You free us, I'll be to me afraid. In the process of time, I'll mention the number again. But studio lines, I'll be to me afraid also, 0551-656-6565. Hallelujah.
2: Amen.
0: So these are the studio lines. I'll be to me, Afre. 0551-655-6566. So these are the lines that you can call. This one you can send a message for now. 0530-475-5549. Hallelujah.
2: Amen.
0: So let's continue our message so you monitor for us. Hallelujah.
2: Yeah.
0: So I'll mention the phone lines again. 0551-655-6566. So if you need us to pray with you, Hallelujah.
2: Amen.
0: So your message is, so I encourage it to you. You can call and just encourage her like someone did last week. The Lord will bless you. Hallelujah.
2: Amen.
0: Acquaint him. Hallelujah.
2: Amen.
0: The Lord bless you. So he said that now, therefore, do not let Hezekiah deceive you or persuade you like this, and do not believe him. For no God of any other or nation or kingdom was able to deliver his people from my hand or the hand of my fathers. How much less your God deliver you from my hand. Hallelujah.
2: Amen.
0: So you see that he is comparing the God of the Jews our God, our Jesus Christ, to other foreign gods. Hallelujah.
2: Amen.
0: Praise the Lord.
2: Amen.
0: But you see, there is a difference.
2: So
0: parents, you can serve God and make a difference.
2: Oh, yes.
0: Hallelujah.
2: Amen.
0: You can serve God and make a difference. Hallelujah.
2: Amen.
0: And I pray for you
2: that
0: you will see God in different dimensions. In a way that you have never experienced or encountered God. And today I declare over your life that God will intervene in your matter.
2: Yes.
0: In a different way. Hallelujah.
2: Amen.
0: The phone line still remains 0551 6565 6565 6565 0551 0551 6565 6566 56 56 56 56 56 56 56 56 56 56 56 56 56 56 56 56 56 56 56 56 56 56 56 56 56 56 56 56 56 56 56 56 56 56 56 56 56 56 56 56 56 56 56 56 56 56 56 56 56 56 56 56 56 56 56 56 56 56 56 56 56 56 56 56 56 56 56 56 56 56 56 56 56 56 56 56 56 56 56 56 56 56 56 56 56 56 56 56 56 56 56 56 56 56 56 56 56 56 56 56 56 56 56 56 56 56 56 56 56 56 56 56 56 56 56 56 56 56 56 56 56 56 56 56 56 56 56 56 56 56 56 56 56 56 56 56 56 56 56 56 56 56 56 56 56 56 56 56 56 56 56 56 56 56 56 56 56 56 56 56 56 56 56 56 56 56 56 56 56 56 56 56 56 56 56 56 56 56 56 56 but you free hadia obe to me afre. I think somebody is calling us. Mm-hmm. Yeah, I can hear it. Hello? Hello? Hello?
3: Good evening,
0: sir. But you're on this okay, we didn't be all cassa free.
3: Good evening, boss.
0: But you didn't be all cassa
3: free. Cassa free and punish.
0: Kaneshi. What are you for saying?
3: Mordecai,
0: 0530. I told you what. Okay. 0530 47. Tell me about. Your time is Antina. Why? Time to come. Why? When you remember my escape, you
2: know
3: I better
0: more time. Am I? Why?
2: Man.
0: Why ready?
3: Tell me about.
0: Okay, and the cheer, ye bebo na manu, why? Kosuti ye bebo na manu, why? Mordecai.
3: But I'm ready.
0: 0530. 0530.
3: 30.
0: Yes, 47.
3: 55.
0: 49.
3: 49.
0: Yes, Mrs. Subium, 0530. 47. 5549. Your point will be to me after a while. Any way, didn't come on. Mordecai, I'm in shell. You're welcome, Pipe Bombs. Why? The Lord bless you. Right? Praise the Lord.
2: Hallelujah.
0: Mordecai, I'm in shell. I'll see you, man. But after listening to us, God will turn things around for you. Hallelujah. Mordecai, you will know that you heard the voice of God.
2: Yes.
0: Not the voice of a man. You know that God spoke to you through this very broadcast.
2: Yes.
0: Now, as we talk now, I release an angel for your favor to be of help to you.
2: Amen.
0: In the name of Jesus. Ebimu fre line one. Uh-huh. Catch him so it. But 0530475549. WhatsApp or message for now. Your point there will be to me afre.
2: Yeah.
0: Why? Your point there will be to me afre.
2: Studio line
0: in there 0551 656565 0551 656565 0551 656666, and they'll be to me afraid. Our time is almost up. Hallelujah.
2: Amen.
0: Hallelujah.
2: Amen.
0: It's out of four. I want to encourage you. Draw close to Christ. Draw closer. Let Kenyan would do a woman Jesus.
2: Yes.
0: And take a stand. My brother or my sister, don't sell Don't compromise your faith. Because of our
2: Debbie.
0: Don't compromise your faith because of our No. No. God will help you. And I pray that by the time we are done with this year, as you continue to listen to us, a major testimony will happen in your life. And may even God possibly give you a testimony before we come the next week. Hallelujah.
2: Amen.
0: May the Lord prosper you.
2: Amen.
0: And bless you.
2: Amen.
0: All those who call them and who couldn't call. Hallelujah.
2: Amen.
0: So if anybody wants to call, we have about a few minutes, then I'll turn over to Studio B. Right? 0551-656565. 0551-656565. 0551-656656. And our mission line remains 0530-475549. All right? Over to me. Ask any message. Yes. Pastor Karis, please carry on from here.
4: Okay. Other phone, I'm sure. I'm person making kind some two messages via our YouTube. This is from Asalina Minta. He says that we serve a living God.
0: From US. Right.
4: Yeah. And I think
0: the Lord bless you.
4: She sent another message. She said, Amen. And then I, at Victoria Penning, she has sent, yeah, I so think, too many fire emoji. Said fire. So I think, these are the messages.
0: Okay. You have any SMS?
4: No SMS. Yeah, okay. Yet.
0: But so we'll handle those
4: calls, so we will call them after after here.
0: Exactly.
4: So other phone Yamisha say, and then so when at from 11 PM to 12 AM when you go point share they had my next week. So but more than say obey journey I know I catch you be so catch what done for catch a winia na catch wodofu be say a mama dinner until timeless word by Pastor Gosh our plan B every Thursday from 11 PM to 12 AM Everybody boy on us we share with na or two same one now or best support you see the way I bit me at na kasavidi so a chair ni etimidi Everybody asa my bro ni etimi atri akra do drone answer a day ama Christo ube timi se wo mwe bidi buwaya ube timi afra ye number no 0530475549 0530475549 mesa bo di chato se mi kase ewia ye asori eda kusi eda ifi eda ena Tuesdays Sundays no ya tudi 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
0: Okay.
4: Me bon number ni di e chat to 0530475549 0530475549
0: Hallelujah. Mami Mompa Emao. Father, in the name of Jesus, we are baby afawasatu.
4: Yes.
0: In the name of the living Christ.
4: Jesus.
0: We declare whoever is listening to us,
4: yes,
0: we declare deliverance and we declare healing,
4: yes,
0: in
4: Lord,
0: their bodies and in their bones.
4: Jesus.
0: In the name of Jesus.
4: Yes, Lord.
0: Obi Tiemi, you are suffering from romance, very good romantism. But I pray for you in the name of Jesus.
4: Yes,
0: in the name of Jesus. Because me want to I pray for healing for you.
4: Yes.
0: I pray for deliverance.
4: Yes.
0: In the name of Jesus.
4: In the name of
0: Jesus. What's your name? Ube to me, friend, 0530475549. Then we'll see what the Lord will do for you. May the Lord bless you. We'll meet you next week. Amen.
4: Amen.
5: And up. Stand up for Jesus.
4: Praise God, precious one. Are you ready for the revelation of the gospel that will change your life? 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